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I'm not going to be able to do it. I'm not going to be able to do it. I'm not going to be able to do it. I'm not going to be able to do it. I'm not going to be able to do it. I'm not going to be able to do it. I'm not going to be able to do it. I'm not going to be able to do it. I'm not going to be able to do it. I'm not going to be able to do it. I'm not going to be able to do it. I'm not going to be able to do it. I'm not going to be able to do it. I'm not going to be able to do it. I'm not going to be able to do it. I'm not going to be able to do it. I'm not going to be able to do it. I'm not going to be able to do it. I'm not going to be able to do it. I'm not going to be able to do it. I'm not going to be able to do it. I'm not going to be able to do it. I'm not going to be able to do it. I'm not going to be able to do it. I'm not going to be able to do it. I'm not going to be able to do it. I'm not going to be able to do it. I'm not going to be able to do it. I'm not going to be able to do it. I'm not going to

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The closeness went on and on till October. 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

0: that is your name. 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
1: You are the Lord, that is your name. 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
0: Ubaru, that is your name. 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
0: This is how we do. 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
0: To the beat. 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

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Girls go gaga, guys go cuckoo. 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Which food you make the flow proper? Which medicine man or which doctor? No shisha, no shekbe. 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
1: 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Mental damage. Mental damage. Mental damage. Mental damage. Mental damage. Mental damage. Mental damage. Mental damage. Mental damage. Mental damage. Mental damage. Mental damage. Mental damage. Mental damage. Mental damage. Mental damage. Mental damage. Mental damage. Mental damage. Mental damage. Mental damage. Mental damage. Mental damage. Mental damage. Mental damage. Mental damage. Mental damage. Mental damage. Mental damage. Mental damage. Mental damage. Mental damage. Mental damage. Mental damage. Mental damage. Mental damage. Mental damage. Mental damage. Mental damage. Mental damage. Mental damage. Mental damage. Mental damage. Mental damage. Mental damage. Mental damage. Mental damage. Mental damage. Mental damage. Mental damage. Mental damage. Mental damage. Mental damage. Mental damage. 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Mental damage. Mental damage.

0: C, you know, Miller. Y, S, G, you know, us.
1: Miller.
0: It's Kel. We
1: done. Let's go.
0: Yeah.
1: Okay.
0: It's Kel.
1: I'm gonna go get it. 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

0: I'm headed to the SKY. 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I'm living and you're feeling it. 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Are you moving and you moving when I hit it like a gun? 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How about I'm in an ugly situation? I'm fine. 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Call me back to love by Ara. Now that's thunder when I'm in the sky. Ara Landa right in front of you. Now that's thunder when I'm in the sky. 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
0: B.E.C.
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0: guy, we don't need to talk things. Ha, I think I go do my work, eh? 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
1: Oh boy, you don't talk. How bad? You know the tire.
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3: 737. 6 a.m. to 11 a.m. Monday till Friday, money runs. You can't resist. Everybody say, Becca, please. The energy got the Sunday on the radio. Animal laugh, your money companion. You already know it's a good day. I say nothing when they cool the pressure. When you wake up, you know it's a brand new day. Start up your day, Becca, please. Animal laugh.
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0: Anyway, welcome back on Top of the Matter. I don't like you. Yes, like I tell you now, as I tell you, I know Siri really not showing himself today. Yes, I drip on drip enter says today. The guy called him mop this place.
1: Oh, now your leg, I see for that.
0: Exactly.
1: Place.
0: When I enter, the guy called him mop this place again. But anyway, welcome again. Another
1: brand new day. And
0: yes.
1: The only set of people where they pity now, now those set of people where we say the water never even dry. Another rain don't
0: fall. Like, no boat.
1: Another, then there's some people on the news and do business.
0: Yeah, I see yesterday. It did very terrifying. Oh, you born and be down. It did very sad. You know, some children, they go school yesterday. Now, the community guys go get boats. Come put on top water. With children. Carry. The, you know, say you say island water. No, day. I said, I forward one, give you.
1: No, apart from the one there. Kosi. You know, Kosi Ujako.
0: I know.
1: One Nollywood actress like that. Kosi. Ah, you might be small, but it's about Kosi.
0: I feel no the face name na problem for me.
1: No, Kosi. Oh, busty by
0: Oh, way yellow like this.
1: Yeah, what she get baby voice?
0: Yeah, and okay, like, okay. I know. You see, now the name might be the problem. I know.
1: She too.
0: She even though even put her online said yesterday.
1: She say all her blue. She don't put her for her on top of her moto. Then I see the one of Agungi. I feel like the one of Agungi. One guy. They talk about and
0: say
1: they
0: carry
1: the apple. But you know the interesting part. You know that rain way for Nigeria. You know this one way for Ghana. Did you see the one in Ghana? Hey, Jesus. So, people no get choice, Ima. They make sure say they swim to their fence.
0: Now
1: they go and sit down for their fence.
0: Now their fence, they come to tell to their neighbor, say, you don't see rain.
1: Now their fence, they go sit down. So they, let me show you. This rain, where I put for inside Ghana.
0: What did they happen? What did happen?
1: You get one warehouse where they talk, say, the rain destroyed the warehouse. All the
0: loads. I saw it.
1: That cylinder.
0: Yeah, bread.
1: Toilet roll. Did you see it?
0: And they tell you, all the OT where they order on top of this online app. All of them are on Google.
1: See ya.
0: Yeah, the
1: this one
0: I
1: don't
0: saw
1: even
0: it.
1: Reach the bridge. The bridge already. Even these people who they
0: yeah, the bridge itself nothing.
1: If they know, if they are not careful, if this time what
0: carry
1: over
0: the bridge.
1: There is no way of escape. So the one in Accra, Ghana is even worse. Make I see if I see the one where we say they even they sit down on top their fence.
0: Baba,
1: for you to know how terrible.
0: Saw?
1: As much as that what they happen for Nigeria, Venezuela, and an earthquake they happen for there. So. God still have mercy for us for some kind of natural disaster. Because if you hear the one where they apple for some certain country,
0: you will thank God for your own life.
1: Well, our own, this water, our own, now something we say we fit avoid.
0: Yes, our own, they avoid. Avoidable.
1: Their own is not avoidable.
0: Yes.
1: Because na natural
0: disaster.
1: Flood to natural disaster, but early warning. If you don't get the, they don't, and they don't, they warn. This Nimet them. They said the rain.
0: There's
1: still one rain where they come, where all these songs are
0: now
1: played.
0: Introduction.
1: Yes, that one still they do it. It's still they
0: you,
1: try
0: you,
1: to
0: you
1: do.
0: Know, this place
1: meeting.
0: Where this guy did, This place where this guy they analyze those children. You don't see they don't get gutter where they move. Gutter where they did decoration.
1: It's crazy, man.
0: You know the gutter just did there. The gutter don't get where the water they coming from, where the water they go. It's just they come up from compound, they enter there, and if they stay there, if they dry, if they smell. Now why Lagos? Now why island in particular? They smell.
1: Well, it is well with our soul, but just prepare yourself if you live for those area, because more is still waiting, more rain is still going to come. If you there for some kind, all this River Ogun, from those places to main town. Maybe you just beg your family member. Until the whole thing died, I beg. Because as long as I go, hope today, the person will not go. You don't go. The ending.
0: Talking about river, when I sit there, we get some of my family saying that river end, nine days. And if normal rain for normal.
1: Yeah,
0: they move come off from there.
1: You can now imagine.
0: Outside, come stay.
1: That one is just normal.
0: Now, that means say, that boy will go carry. Because you know, all of us all grown and they don't go rent house outside. That means they'll go carry their baby and go join them.
1: It's crazy. It's crazy. Oh, yeah, now, you don't know, as the matter be, the biggest B and E in the industry, we don't match enter. You see, say now, under this song, you don't start. Under the sun, in the rain. So when you see Becca, you see my outside, Apart from hugging us, tell us, so you collect, go and buy pap.
0: You have
1: go and buy coffee. because on that delay you still try to do it to come and show face. It's not easy. I still they tell him, I don't sleep well last night. I don't know what to me and cockroach. No. The meeting where both of us do together. I don't know the kind of meeting. I if I close my eyes, I'm so crow. I don't want to tell you how many number of cockroach I keep before you say what's going on in that area. But because like, this place where I no get choice. If not, my house there no one you cockroach.
0: Know, I know like nothing easy, just choose your own heart. Everything just decide, everything there they be.
1: You see all my eyes like this.
0: That's why it be like you say the eyes won't come outside.
1: You see the eyes. It be like say I never see for the past 10 years. Forget all those that when you see me on social media. I don't put makeup and foundation concealer. If you see me without foundation, but because all the I cannot sleep. I can't sleep. You still come and work. When people say, "Oh, you are enjoying party morning show," you do not know what somebody is facing. Talk about doing the morning show, but what are we going to do? What do you say, Misha? But
0: you never talk your me just start for the matter. You the most carry award of all of them God give you. But
1: that's I never run away.
0: I don't want to hear anything.
1: I think so, I'm not tired because killing
0: No joke. I don't say it, man. If you not sleep, your brain no function well. I go be coming as I go do meeting like this. I go don't go. They just tap me and say, "Hey, Nala, don't go. I don't sleep. Go." For oh, years, I try to see that. Some people say, "Man, I sleep with the sleep." I say, "Hey, I sleep by the day." I don't know. It's not easy.
1: Men are not very safe with their rants to you because now why we said they here? You said they rants.
0: You said they talk
1: you
0: out to us. We said we'll talk.
1: Now why we said they rants?
0: You know.
1: We don't sit around. How far with our app?
0: Yes. Now, good question. Bikonu, make I let us know right now if you didn't listen to us from that side. Then make I also ask our people for this corner.
1: Okay. Oh, yeah. Now, good morning, Obeka. Please, animal, love. This morning. Be like make I no come up from house with this way, but man must also I call you welly, my brother. Bad lie from what the radio is. Yes, thank you so much. Good morning, Becca and my radio is loud and clear as this is from a valley indeed. Good morning, biggest B and E. The radio is loud and clear. Excuse me, Iberi from Ago. Good morning, Mbale. Animal laugh. Thank God it's the last day of June. Yes, so my 40th anniversary goes to everyone. They listen to Ninja FM at the merciful God we drive the wicked and bloodthirsty criminals far from our territory. No one for our household will they declared missing. The Lord will protect us on every side and take fear come up from us. We no go come out from the path of truth and integrity in Jesus' name. Olusoji Emmanuel, when do we open church? Now you do it in 9 September. Good morning to you. It's okay, your social. Do you know the annoying part? Do you know that I'm much of real with the 4 years? They said it's where they in evil. The eat where they fry egg.
0: Nine day.
1: The degree.
0: I think I saw a video like that. They said they melt tire self.
1: But that one I hear. But last year when I go France, because it was this time we decided to travel last year. Hey God, Ima, more regret here. On my neck like this. Bon. It rash. Imagine say you did there. Eat all my neck like this. More can wash I wear clothes. All my clothes were soaked with water.
0: That means they're not going to wear. Now just that's why all
1: everybody
0: in a
1: pants. Now pants that they wear. Now so for the what is the name of that thing we did for Paris?
0: I don't forget that. Wake clock day like this.
1: I don't almost forget but I made the last thing of Paris landmark. That scene way there for Paris, where we say we always go there, go take pictures and everything. Yes. Now, here's somebody they shout, there's water here, there's water here. Indirectly, I want to mean you, but in a two way. You know where they spend? They sell pure water. I said to her. Now, there I go that day. And the video see there, yeah. Wait, you go here and for the video. Which one is saying, say, there is water. So that time, at the complaint, say, this weather is too hot. They can't say the one for this year. It can't utter.
0: Past last year.
1: So now that I come up, say, I am not going to travel to Europe for summer again. he pay me make I travel when there is snow. I know that one. I like that one to get the own command.
0: Yeah.
1: But I think I prefer that one too because more lago. More
0: that
1: lago.
0: That means they follow them wear short short too. So.
1: Me, I don't know. Say they be like that. I don't know. Say it's summer. So I can't talk. Say there's no how summer I want to be.
0: It don't be like Nigeria. Be like, yeah.
1: Now you are going to carry thick thick clothes.
0: Yeah,
1: my brother presented something me. But I'm short. Mulora. I just go that shop and luckily they can't do sales. Now you can't go to the shop. I meet one guy. So the guy now he get the shop. So the guy like me. Mm. That France, just that like, French guy.
0: Take what you want.
1: No, after I buy it, now I won't buy. He can't give me gifts.
0: Oh.
1: Yes. So after I, let me say I bought like maybe 7 pieces of stuff.
0: Mm.
1: The guy can't, I just, when I reach out, but the guy, they tell me, say, what am I doing later? Say, can we go for a drink?
0: Mm.
1: I can't say, all these French people, when they say, I can't even fool their eyes. So, because those French guy.
0: As long as they be man, it be like saying that they built in something. Are you going to choose to
1: no.
0: go? Those ones are extra.
1: They walk out for road. Mm. One boy radio on the bike.
0: Mm.
1: That cute French guy.
0: Mm.
1: He see me at the back and he say, beautiful, beautiful.
0: Bicycle, Abi.
1: Bicycle. He say, beautiful, beautiful. I say, thank you. Merci. Thank you. Merci. Merci beaucoup. Merci beaucoup. He can't talk something, and so the guy come back home. He can't speak to French. I said, to parler français, but me, people, I don't speak French. Say, I cannot speak French. So, boy, you want to be a color on me? I can't say we, and we now, yes.
0: Yes.
1: I say we.
0: Can I get married to you? Yeah.
1: I don't know, say the guy, they tell me, say, she make you kiss me. It was so funny.
0: I think when they come, now you can say, hey boy, I don't know.
1: You first when they say, you can't carry, first carry my hand, give me a kiss here. I say, okay, that one is okay. He say, make it continue. I don't listen, I'm waiting to talk. I said, we name, I said, we. He carry to say, come on, he put the kiss. He asked me again for the third, I said, we. He put another one on my side. I say we in my nose.
0: After
1: the next one, my mouth. What's he wearing? I say, what the hell? Are you mad?
0: So we now you say we.
1: I say no.
0: I say Well, we got thank God for our own too, but then we feel avoid our own.
1: Yes.
0: I want you to talk with that. Because if you get better drainage system with the work, I'm not like if you we go the year say rain the fall, we no go to see them at all. Our road go dry like you say nothing happen.
1: Mm-hmm.
0: And some places they will be say rain the fall. They see the channel those rain go farm, so you say they never see water for a long time. And then things as the farm till they come up, we people in the main city where things they go everywhere they go where, but then we all deal just they overlook things.
1: Did you see the video of one guy where we say they do chicken farming at the air, like
0: where water goes scatter the air.
1: Water scatter everything,
0: kill all the air.
1: Everything. The guy say 18 million naira worth
0: 18 million naira
1: of investment.
0: How you go take
1: gone
0: MP for the in fact, I don't even know
1: gone. Oh, messages still they enter. Good morning, Becca and Ima. The application is working now.
0: Yeah.
1: Along show.
0: Mm,
1: we thank God.
0: You.
1: Good morning, Becca and Ima. Potential Becca in law.
0: I like that.
1: Radio day clear today. I see day my bed with my missus. Who are Laranyi?
0: Must you had that one? With the complaint, say we come up for us without happy. Must you had that one?
1: How can you say that to us in this morning? Who are Laranyi?
0: Let me get somebody.
1: Una work no easy. Now, why I know they do 9 to 5. I am a 10 to 12 worker.
0: Which one is this one like?
1: But I the only thing too now when they do office worker. Thank you so much. But that part where they tell us say you get with your missus.
0: Must you had it? Yeah.
1: We are jealous seeing you. Ned from Oshodi, they say good morning, Becca. The man online is back. and closer this morning. All right, Olongshio. I'm sorry for the old stress. It's not easy waking up early in the morning to go to work. Yes, so now we till with the talk. Maybe we take another voice note.
2: Rebecca, I'm a lovely good morning. Yes, I'm good morning. The app is working perfectly right now. That's for me, Jibo. And I pray for me, oh. I have a very shocking bad news. So, since last week, yesterday, in a very sorrow mode.
1: Yeah.
2: But all the best. The online is working perfectly. Thank you.
1: Sorry, Azu, for me, Jibo. Sorry for the bad news.
0: This God will give you the strength to feel good through. Thank you, Bele.
1: Sorry.
3: And the FM, good morning. Which one has to be said and the rain again? The one with the four. No, no, Sunday. But I don't feel well. I see the place.
0: No, the one will not come down already. That would not celebrate.
1: No, but that's why we play the intentional.
0: The both in position and there.
1: Oh, I got Charles from Switzerland. They say, good morning, Ejanla and Emma. App is responding today. All right. Thank you so much, Oga Charles. May we take this last voice note?
4: I they always talk one thing for my mind, though, personally. Say, if God they create this life again, make Oyibo people come Africa, make they keep their skin, no wala. Then make we this their side. Because honestly, the kind of things we would suffer as Africa, get as a bill. Eh? The kind of flood where they happen. I know some of these things they happen for abroad too, but you know the day like this, really they too obvious. If rain fall for here, some kind of heavy rain we go even fall for here, at the end of the day, before 1 hour say for 30 minutes, everywhere don't dry. They get some holes where rain they enter, no matter what. So you know if you accumulate a lot of rain. My positive energy goes to all those people who don't lose their life and properties. You know, it's you. See me now. Now, because of all these things, make me go to learn how to swim at old age. I don't start swimming lesson because I know I don't tire what I did.
1: Oh my God.
4: I'm going to take care of positive energy to every one of us. And radio is very loud and clear.
1: Okay.
4: Becca, do sorry.
0: Thank you, sir.
1: We appreciate it. Becca and Emma, good morning to you. Becca, you go we will all over your body. Okay, Chuku from Morile. No, now we now yes.
0: And I think that's it, you go say we.
1: My positive energy goes to my darling wife Fina. I just want to thank you for taking good care of my children. Dozie from Abuja. Okay. Just sorry, give us the cook of
0: this. Anyway, they say if you miss the bus, say maybe you avoid the accident. Say if you got rejected, say maybe you did save from the wrong place where you're not supposed to be. They say if they leave you behind, you know, say maybe they made room for who they do it in, who you, where be you, the you in you, where they come. They say God they protect you in ways where they look back, but then you need to do it in trust the process, you understand. So sometimes if the boss leave you, no think I'm twice, you understand. Maybe God they try to save you from accident, you know. And then you know me say the accident fee happen. The first thing you know they inside the bus. So if you say as you know they inside the bus now, the thing no go happen. But the first thing you day inside. If you make do it, if you just like Jonah now, you know, now when he day inside that boat, then Kasala start to the bus. So now Jonah day inside boat.
1: You can't enter inside water.
0: So but you know if you know they inside. You know, I know this. Now, why they confirm for me to do this? Now, come up inside that boat.
1: Where you go enter the mouth of
0: before
1: room.
0: That boat, they still, peace, they still for that boat, you know. Say, you know, if you know the inside, those people going to go digitally and wildly, you understand. But if I say, in the inside, you know, Jesus Christ of Nazareth, and Ghana, what
1: Ghana,
0: happened?
1: Yes.
0: This on our first conversation they got to get with Ghana people. They sabi make use of everything.
1: Nah, Ghana. Sorry for the short breaking time. I just need to show you, Masi. Nigeria didn't learn. Holy roof in one
0: God
1: long
0: Almighty. But anyway, if also you require, you apply for a job, you know, you now you be the best candidate. but still they don't give you. Maybe that place now, place where you say if you enter, it goes spoil your mental health, scatter the way you take the thing, you know, you go meet bad influence of friends who go destroy your life. God just save you from them, you understand? So if things no happen, no, they say, ah, God, why? Just say, you know, we move onto the waiting, onto the next, you understand? So if your group of friends also leave you behind, sometimes people say, now God, they try to show you, say, these people, maybe people are supposed to be waka with. Think out sometimes, change point of view, look out for another direction, say, God, thank you. Waka, they go your house, try to do it, mind your own business. So all the time, I don't like give you all the time, God, they save you from one thing or the other. Sometimes when somebody talk, they say, we didn't expect you when you react this way. Before say, you no talk, now God say, because what you talk, man, they go home, bam. Oh, you know now, nah, that one your own they go preach. What you make you talk that way you talk, they don't talk about them again. No. Now they say you talk, say now you go be. So be konu. Sometimes this situation happen for your life. Eh? First of all, before you complain, thank God first. You understand? They arrest my kids.
1: All right, so the international observations, we know we'll go into the details because time don't go, but if you get enough time for your aunt, you should go check them out. Today in our social media day. Mm-hmm. You know how they do the post, the retweet, the reblog, the comment, the hashtag. If you never involve yourself on social media, if you try a new platform to connect to other people, find new content. Not just find any content, but have content then. Find them so that you feel learn on top of them, so that solo the uprising will continue. So the next one, International Day of Parliamentarism. That one today, and this one, it talks like the power of parliament to shape fair and just society. They talk about the governing body, where they give people voice, where they turn public concerns into law, then where they affect our daily lives. Strong parliaments, they say if they do it, if they hold democracy well, if they ensure, say, leaders, they remain accountable. Without them, decisions.

0: 3 years on our TD with newspaper, now they let you. Yeah, now before we sell that market, I will let you know. Say, federal government, don't drag here. Give the marketer, say, reduce price of petrol right now. According to yes, so what TD Oga Yan yesterday, he said, following the de-escalation of tension between Iran and the United States, now waiting in Yan directly with this one, we expected to see a commensurate downward adjustment in the prices of PMS and other petroleum products. However, that has not happened yet. While we believe that market force will eventually restore equilibrium, the regulators also has a statutory responsibility to ensure the deregulation does not become an avenue for profiteering. So this must be done in line with the extant provision of Petroleum Industry Act. Is it why the minister they also charge the agency to put more eye for the monitoring and to ensure that consumers receive the correct quantity of fuel purchasing at fuel station. Say if they buy 1,000 naira, maybe 1,000 they sell for them, maybe 750 own where they sell. He said he also yeah, and say beyond allowing prices to be determined by marketers, the question is, what is the regulator doing to ensure that consumers receive the correct quantity of product when someone pay for 10 liters of premium motor spirit, they should receive exactly 10 liters, no less. Local Biri con notes say, despite recent geopolitical tension where they rise from the conflict where they involve the United States and Iran, he said, Nigeria, I said that they experience fuel shortage for the country right now, but they attribute this stability to the regulation of the downstream sector and the operationalization of domestic refinery. He no stop there. He said the PIA gave us the architecture, what we must build in the culture, the institutional habit, the interpretive discipline, and the regulatory character that makes the law. Why go to build up plenty there if you want to know more about our HF Vanguard? But then the main point we see, they don't tell people, just like citizens they ask, say, why we say petrol price don't come down, it never affects Nigeria. Oh, yeah, now only two, say now 75 naira, nine that go to come up on you right now. Yes, so federal government don't put hand on top of the matter. I say, very soon you shall buy it the price you're supposed to buy it.
1: Is it going to go back to 800
0: now? Well, we don't know, but then the doctor said me they took eye on top of the matter. Okay. But then,
1: all right, so in addition to the NYSC matter earlier, the same will let you know, say they will also change their uniform. Mm. So that's their white and khaki, they will change them. And now they say they don't come out from military rule. Now civilian authority, now you go get in charge of the NYSC camp. So now they say they don't appoint a lot to GDC. So now you go there in charge some. So I just hope, say, because you know military, they get their presence. You get waiting. You go see military, you go no say, okay, now military person. Now they don't change them. Although a lot of you do not be police. Okay. Let me put that one to one side. They let us know, say, NDLEA right now, they don't begin to the learn weapon handling course. Yes. So they say the personnel now don't they undergo one specialized trainer course on how to handle AK-47 rifle type 56 1 and HS9 CF986 pistols for the NDLEA Academy for inside Jaws of Plateau. Also, the Shamo plus Chief Executive Officer Brigadier General Mohammed Buba Mawa, he said he don't induct AK-47 rifles and advanced pistols into this operation. The Director, Media and Advocacy, NDLEA Headquarter Abuja, Baba Femi, for what statement, he said, this induction soon is something where they tag as historic. And according to the statement, he said, Oga Mawa, where they represented by Chief of Staff Colonel Mutala Aminu, Onya say, well, the nature of the war where they fight now don't change, because drug trafficking organization, they not be just mere commercial criminal enterprise again. Say this place, this thing, so where they do, say most of them now they carry armed, they carry arm, they organize and they ruthless. Our officers, they face increased danger in the field, and it will be unconscious neighbor for this agency to send men and women into harm's way without the tools and training where they're going to need to protect themselves.

0: Republic where they serve. This program is therefore not just about firearms, it's about the preservation of lives, the projection of institutional strength. The NDLEA, Oga Conde thanked President Bola Ahmed Tinubu for his commitment to take boost the agency capacity, describing in leadership, saying that driving force behind the agency's success where they don't get throughout the years. They also commend the Office of the National Security Advisor, ONSA, for their intervention to take provide the initial firearms and ammunition them where they use for this training. Oga Mawa Konya say this process will begin in 2023 through the China North Industry Corporation. It already reached the final stage. Thousands of procured arms and ammunition, now they don't schedule for delivery, papa delivery, with distribution plus accountability plan approved. The NDLEA, it also partner with the Nigerian Air Force to take facilitate the airlift of this asset across their command nationwide. Also, the NDLEA, they also thank federal government, say that they work to remove the option of fines. Yes, say that before they go, okay, if you be convicted drug trafficker, is either you pay fine or go to a prison. They say now, they don't think about it. And so they won't commode that option of fines for convicted drug traffickers. They say this move, it goes strengthen the penalties and close some kind loopholes where they allow offenders to avoid lengthy prison sentences. Speaking on national television program yesterday, Ogafemi Babafemi can also say, well, the proposed amendment to the NDLEA Act, I said the person where they champion him now through the Office of the Attorney General of the Federation and Minister of Justice, where soon they go forward them for approval to the National Assembly. And according to Hamo, say they want to use this one, abolish that fine option available to convicted truck traffickers, and they go replace them with mandatory terms. Say now, they think, say, okay, by the time they don't approve them, the J term for any person where they catch with drugs, okay, they do 15 years. Now they go to shop beans, 15 to 25 years. So there won't be option of fine again. So you are paying something probably million. No. So now, is that beans or beans for inside waiting? Yeah, for prison. Okay, Baba Femi also notes, say, why the judiciary, they remain dependable partner in the agency anti-drug campaign, helping the NDLEA to achieve conviction rate of nearly 90%. The fine option, now something will still remain a significant challenge. But so I cut the long story short, they say now, if you see NDLEA people, they carry AK-47 or they carry any kind of pistol, make you know now, say, well, they don't go through the training courses, and because the war front, where they go, they say it's not getting funny anymore. Say because the people where they want to go arrest all this drug kickpin and the rest of them, say they don't carry gun. So it's better for them to equip themselves, though they're ready. You understand? So ready. So as they are missing them, it's going to be an exchange of gun battle is pa-pa-po-po-po. Make everybody pa-pa-po-po. So that then they go, they're ready, you know, for them when they go. And they don't also you and say right now too, they won't come out that way soon. And they won't come out that fine. Yes. Where people go think, okay, if I don't carry drugs, the moment I pay how much, I'll be fine. No. So now, if they come out the fine, okay, you are going to spend waiting 15 years to do waiting to shop beans. Because whether we like them or not, drug trafficking, if they destroy lives. You understand? If they make crime, they increase.
1: Yes.
0: You know, if they allow these convicted traffickers to think, so okay, the moment I don't pay fine, waiting is there is not a seriousness of offense. So if this reform they backed by some trials and they made them do enforcement, I think say go send a clear message to those who they say that drug trafficking they do, and the public safety now waiting go come back, you know, it existed. So for me, I think that this is a very waiting is a very good sign.
1: Yes, I support you too. Mm-hmm. Yes, a very good sign. Onto my side, Abi.
0: Yes.
1: Yes. Yeah, so yesterday, so around the evening time, now we hear you say bandits kill one teacher, adopt student where they write NECO exam for Borno. Yes, yesterday the news not too sweet us, but then another way they reach us right now, say troop who they don't rescue 10 NECO candidates where they adopted by the ISWAP people for Borno State. So we do it in the troop of the operation Adinkai don't rescue 10 of the 11 National Examination Council NECO candidates and their teachers where they adopted by the suspected ISWAP terrorists during an attack on top of the Lasa community for Askira Uba local government area of Borno State. Yes, they say the attack. The acting military information officer Captain Muhammad Ugoni, he yarn this one for statement on Monday where they yarn say the attack occurred around 9 a.m. while students of the technical secondary school, they write their NECO examination. According to the Yannis, they say the theater command immediately launched a coordinated search and rescue operation by deploying groups of military personnel with a gun to face these people. They say they also strike aircraft and intelligence surveillance and the reconnaissance platform from the air component of the operation Adinkai. The troop track the fleeing terrorists to the Dago area where they engage them with a first gun battle. Say that one they say the troop where they guided by area surveillance successful rescue 10 adopted victims unarmed. Say the rescued candidate and teachers say right now that they receive appropriate care and support. According to the Yannis Oyinyan, the military said efforts are continuing to rescue the remaining adopted victim and apprehend those responsible for the attack. During the operation, troops reportedly outmaneuvered the terrorists, inflicted casualties on them, and recovered 7 motorcycles used during the attack, significantly disrupting their escape. The operation, however, claimed the life of 1 soldier of the operation Adinkai and a member of the civilian joint task force. We say this their courage, selflessness. Now what did the Yan no be me the Yan this or no, and unwavering commitment, say they exemplify, and the collective resolve of the security force and the local volunteers who continue to risk their life daily to protect innocent citizens and restore peace across the northeast. And now this one are waiting in doing in Yan for the matter. Also they can say this trooper is a collective of the security agencies and relevant stakeholders where they are. They say they're not doing it, they're not stopping. They say this operation across the affected areas now waiting, they don't do it, they don't inform security around those vulnerable community to do it to protect the schools where they're there in case they won't get a similar attack. We go come inside. The military described the incident as another indication of this desperation of terrorist group where they face sustainable group pressure for that area. I'm going to most market when they come back.
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1: 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Money runs with the biggest B and E in the industry. What did they with newspaper here? So now we'll check them out on top. And before we do it, he said that market that will be the letter. And I know, say, troop rescue 10 out of the 11 adopted NECO candidate with the right exam for Bornu yesterday. Yes, so the military also described the incident as another indication of desperation of this terrorist group where they face sustained pressure from an ongoing counter-terrorism operation where they happen right now for the country. Say nothing with the insurgents done, not with it. The increase resulted to attack or waiting soft civilian target. The military, they say that they affirm their commitment to dismantle terrorist network and sustain effort to restore lasting peace and security across the northeast. The military also do it. They beg the members of the public to remain waiting very vigilant. If you see somebody we never see before for that environment, call them close. You say, Daniel, who are you? Identify yourself. So provide timeless and credible intelligence to security agency and then disregard unverified reports and misinformation really related to incident while operation they continue for this area.
0: So now only one of those students now remain in the captivity. I just hope that they don't go do anything terrible to that remaining one. Yeah. Maybe they don't go use that one as sacrificial lamb for the other ones where they release. So and I shout out to the troops for the swift response.
1: Yes.
0: But maybe they don't remember our children waiting for inside your
1: They don't forget.
0: May they don't forget. May they don't forget those children waiting for inside all your state. Because as we did happy with this kind of they rescued 10 out of 11. The students where they still there in the captivity for inside your state, may they do it, may they rescue them. I've been seeing video of some small, small children. They say those children, they're hunger. Under they finish those children, they cry.
1: Even when they cry, you know, nobody will go stop her. He stop his
0: head. They cry. So, as much as they feel rescue this NECO candidate, make them do fast, make them go rescue those children. And I think all these states, when we say the matter of insecurity, you don't pass, be careful. By now, they suppose don't declare state of emergency for those states.
1: Well, exactly.
0: Because they cannot continue waiting like this. And their parents, when they send their children to go to school at this particular time, I don't know. So education is good, but maybe the government then make them start homeschooling.
1: Keep with their life, go school for adulthood.
0: That's why when COVID-19 day, at least a lot of
1: they do
0: state governments, they do for TV, but they study and everything. So maybe make them do
1: they
0: something
1: do
0: like
1: online,
0: that.
1: They go tell say network not in those areas. Say now another opportunity for the local government for that side
0: you
1: to work very hard to make sure say network did that place so your children can sit down for hours
0: and learn.
1: School. We're not all say danger not if come out, but the percentage they very low compared to that school they don't grab it.
5: To make this one clear, I don't support those who are accusing the president of not doing enough. When the commander-in-chief had given instructions to his subordinates, he has done his bit. You don't expect him to go and put on khaki and begin. When my friend Trump gives instruction to go and bomb anywhere, he doesn't leave White House. He has done his bit. I hereby command bomb Iran. And then he goes to his bedroom and sleep. The rest is left to those who are supporters. So what he told the military officers, I don't know. All I know is that on Christmas Day, a bomb landed. Maybe just to let us know. I mean what I'm saying.
0: Okay. All right. If you see the one that says, we'll be daddy, we just stop now. Yes. So now the General Overseer of the Redeemed Christian Church of God, RCCG, Pastor Enoch Adeboye, they say, from waiting the side newspaper, now yeah, they read and they say, you don't defend the president against this criticism where they come based on top of the worsening insecurity. I think you and say, well, I say the president don't fulfill the responsibility. He don't issue directives to the military. When did they speak this one? It did speak out for the U.S. Nigerian Faith Heroes Award Gala, where they organized by the Save Nigerian Group for Inside Washington for June 23. Now they take all the trend. Adeboye come here and say, those where they blame Tinubu for this country security challenges, say they are on fear in their assessment of the presidential role as the commander-in-chief. He said, I need to make this one clear. I do not support those who are accusing the president of not doing enough. When the commander-in-chief has given instructions to his subordinate, he has done his own bit. You don't expect him to go and wear khaki and go and fight. Now, so, Oga Adeboye, you know, he can't compare Nigeria with the USA. Say, in friend of that Donald Trump, when he give instruction, they say, go and bomb anywhere. He no need to leave the house to go and bomb those places by himself. And say, now he go order people to the military then. They make them go bomb, he go order the commander. And he go in house, go sleep. Say, the rest is left for those people to go and do it. So, despite defending the president, Oga Adeboye acknowledge, well, the insecurity don't deteriorate and it don't spread, you know, to part of the southern Nigeria. Things have gone far, far worse before the bomb came. You can't refer to the U.S. bombing of the Islamist terrorists where happened for his side last December. He talked some other things, you know, based on top of the talk for there. So just get a copy of the Vanguard, and now they just put her. You'll see the details of waiting in talk. But now the one where we say he catch a lot of people's eyes, you know. Now the fact say he say yes, you don't expect the president may wear khaki to go face those bandits by himself and terrorists. Now I've said they go send the police, military, them make them go face there. So now that would actually be
1: anyway from my own very side. Yeah, they say cooking gas price. So you don't do it, you don't come down. I said plenty by buying from my obodo, you don't do it, you don't increase. Well, they say the household across the part of the country that don't do it, continue to experience relief as retail prices of the petroleum of the liquefied petroleum gas, popularly known as cooking gas. I say they don't do it, that they experience a very low improved product supply and a softer depot price. Now the point they do it, they report this one. They say the latest market update from the gas marketers shows say the retail LPGs, yes, so that's the liquefied petroleum gas price, don't do it, start to drop for major cities. So after weeks of say the price ratio that you do gym and you get with it muscle, although they said the reduction they have not been unified because of the varying of transportation, that's the moving of transportation from different cities. I said distance from supply depot and retailers still remain as it day day. They say checks for marketers indicate say cooking gas right now they sell between 1,100 per kg and 1,350 per kg for Lagos, Ibadan, and Abeokuta, while consumers for Benin City, Port Harcourt, and Warri say that they pay 1,150 and 1,400 per kg. Bikonumona, let us know if this one are true. They say for Onitsha and Enugu, yes, so retail price range from 1,200 to 1,450 per kg, while consumers for Abuja that they pay between 1,250 and 1,500 naira per kg. They said the national president of the Nigerian Association of Liquefied Petroleum Gas Marketers, Edu Enyang, I say Yan this one for the northern city. Why they do it? Most market will they come back? Not touch that down.
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1: 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Morning with the biggest B and E in the industry.
0: What's going on? Oh, okay. Sorry about that. We don't stop him. The one that waiting for that one.
1: Okay. Welcome back on Top the Matter. Like I said, the new year. So, money runs with the biggest B and E in the industry. Before we set that market, I'll be there let you know. Say, they don't come outside. Don't say petrol, gas price, cooking gas price. Don't do it. It don't drop. You say for Lagos, they sell currently for 1,100 naira per kg to 1,650 per kg for Lagos. Sorry, that would do something now for this. For Lagos, they say now 1,100 and 1,350 for Lagos, Ibadan, and Abeokuta. Why they say for Benin City, Port Harcourt, and Warri, now 1,150 to 1,400 per kg. Now it don't be right now. They say for Onitsha, Enugu, they say that they sell at 1,200 and 1,450 right now. And for people for Abuja, they say that they pay 1,250 to 1,500 naira per kg. The national president of the Nigerian Association of Liquefied Petroleum Gas Marketers, Edu Enyang, is saying yarn this one when they follow the northern cities. They yarn, they say this one include Kano, Kaduna, They say they currently record prices of 1,300 to 1,550 per kg, while consumers from Maiduguri and parts of the northeast still they pay the highest price, where they range from 1,350 to 1,650 per kg. They say this one they reflect the additional logistic cost of the moving of the gas from one place to that region, you know, as it they be. However, they say Yong Yan say the national retail price still stand as approximately okay.
0: Hello, good morning. Yes, good morning to you. Yes, so I got Venom.
6: Makido, my G.
1: Good morning to you, Governor.
6: Good morning,
0: yes,
6: Baker. Now, two things I actually want to talk about here. First of all, gas, when you might just talk about say it don't come down. 120, 1,000, 150, it not come down. It not cheap.
1: Yes.
6: I could remember say when I think when would we pay this gas 200, even 300,
1: yes, 300 per kg.
6: I never could say like that. You know, Sam. So just for the thing just skyrocket to that level, to the extent you don't go 150, 160. And person can tell me say that calm down. It never calm down. See, everything for this country, anything when go up, you can't manage, can't shift, come down. They go come the happy. I don't know see reason. Like now, see fuel. If you come the self fuel for today, now say you self fuel for 80 naira, 800, it's not too cheap. Forget say that they sell at 100 something, but 1,000 something, not too cheap. Because at the time when would they buy fuel? Before or by gas before during the time of Jonathan, just check out, see the difference. And what is the age? How many years now? You know, people reach like 16 years. You know, so it's not cheap. Okay, now at this end, the things when would they do for country? Oh, what if say everything? Say, oh God. To me, I don't think that price is fair to people because as far the gas go up, every food will go up. Because now gas is going to cook the food.
1: Yes, you know.
6: Restaurants will not go out for you this thing. So everything automatically, if fuel go up, it affects every other aspect too. Transportation will affect. So many things can be affected. Then they make the economy, they go harder to people. So make government do something about that one aside. Then come back to our pastor, because now my pastor did it, Daddy Gio. I will beg you very well. See, on this kind of a thing, you need not to even put your mouth on this matter. Because, see, to be honest with you, two things that they spread this country most, drama and religion. Becca, you hear me?
0: Yes.
6: Drama and religion is the major problem we get for this country.
0: Yeah.
6: Because the person they do wrong, you know, if you tell her the truth, you will call the supporter, now my person, now my... I could remember vividly when she buys on the con, this same man, now my... Come to our church. I know about the church. I did not be our this thing. I know they told us for church, say make a good for them because now our person make our person be there. See, me, I'm the kind of person that I don't cover truth during Sunday school. I did ask that question. Many questions say, okay, now the same Chiba the one who vote for that was the time of Chiba.
0: Time of that,
6: the same man of God. The same man of God, the same thing when we expect, is it the same thing he's doing? That will answer my question. So, any situation where a man of God, they cover one person because of saying nine tribe, is wrong. Is it not the same person that against a come to a protest against Jonathan? This is the same thing when we are talking about. Tribalism is something killing this country. And religion. As a thing. I don't like people when they do things like that. See, to be honest, I'm disappointed, kind of. Because if you don't say that my daddy is God, it doesn't really proper for you to support one particular candidate and leave the other one there. So what is the country is feeling now? Everybody not feeling it. Is the church member excluded? No. Everybody in the church is suffering the same way. So we should be very careful the way we support some kind of candidate or the name of say religion. I'm gonna get better there.
1: Thank you so much. Good morning, Nigeria FM. Good morning, Nigerians.
0: Okay. Hello.
7: Hello.
1: Is this the volume of a radio?
7: I don't cook my off himself.
0: Oh yeah, no. Good morning to you.
7: I agree to Nabeka. Mm-hmm. I agree to na strongly.
0: Thank you. We greet you strongly too.
7: Keeping us informed and updated on how the country is working.
0: Yeah, welcome.
7: Yeah. So talk not too much. Mm-hmm. Like the caller we just talked finished. Talk. My name is Endurance. I call from one community where they call Bakoro.
0: Okay.
7: Like I said, talk not too much. Like the caller that I just called. The truth is, personally, the gas price of the thing, should we be celebrating that gas is 1,100 allegedly, because I still bought for 1.6 yesterday. So maybe now this morning, I buy 1.6 yesterday for 50 kg. So unless now this morning they work on that one way that they talk. But anyways, I don't think it's something to be celebrated. I think Nigeria is in a fix. And I don't think we are getting the proper response to how to resuscitate this country where we did. But anyways, having said that, the issue of our daddy in the law, you know, there's a reason why they say religion should be exempted from politics. Because politics be like weather. It be like best we go call rainmaker. You feel call the rainmaker, make it come, make it help you draw rain, the rain not fall. You feel call and make it help you drive rain fall. So you don't get involved. It's a very muddy environment for religion to work with. I'm a redeemer, so you know. So that if you're coming in to discuss politics and take sides or hold a sided opinion, that's you get person's side when in day with your opinion. It's a very dangerous thing to do because if that person not do well, they could drag you. They must drag you. It's not that you'll be like all these director when they work where they draw well. So they will definitely drag you. I think it is not a good practice for him to say if allegedly if he said it.
0: You hear the voice now.
8: You hear the voice now.
7: You know, these days. Our senator, where we see for video. For inside aircraft, they massage person leg. They send an AI. We have to be careful. Not the audio recording will take conclude saying that true. Because it could have been doctored. So I'm just saying, you know, just to be on the safe side and not to indict your radio station too.
0: Okay.
7: But my whole take is this. Religion should stay out of politics. That the Jews should preach the word of God. Preach salvation as much as possible.
0: Yeah.
7: Help people to build uprightness and leave politics, because people are particularly like, okay, will I say Baba get soft spot for Yoruba people. You based on waiting like this. Because during Jonathan era, he came out and he stood, he shouted, and it wasn't this bad. There was a crime. There was kidnapping. It wasn't this bad. And the kidnapping, the crime was more centered in the northeast. Now it's at even at the backyard. That they kidnap human life has no value again. That's how bad it is. So I think being careful with words. The president, yes, he might be doing his best, but the problem is his best is just not good enough.
0: Exactly.
7: So he still needs to do more. You understand? God bless you now, well, Nigeria friend.
0: Thank you
7: guys. I get award when I give you now, because once I listen to now finish, I know the job, I'll just drink water.
8: Thank you. The first thing they put us here and a big award for us. Thank you so much.
0: Thank you, Oga Endurance. We support Vibrant now, but before we go, make I just give you hint of this one. If you stay for inside Lagos, just know, say right now, the start of the 36 states with inside Lagos, inside Nigeria right now. I say Lagos on top number one, based on top HIV body. So you get some new set of infections. We don't reach 102,025. So strap up, my brother, my sister, female condom too. They strap up. And if you got abstinence too, you understand? A for abstinence. If you just do anything, abstain. Now you get some men. I don't even understand some men anymore. I was talking to some set of men, and the guy was like, HIV, no, they even fear them again. Say people wait here, people will get HIV, they live longer, but people will get cancer.
1: So now that one, that means that person gets.
8: Even before you person gets.
0: Even say the person where they will get HIV, they will live past person will get cancer.
1: Even
0: so
1: though.
0: As long as they use your drug, where we will go bring the load of the HIV down for your body, say so you can live. You get one get where you talk, say, even say you tell some guys. You get two married men. Married men, know they fear all these girls where they carry HIV again. Say so they eat dead and say he get HIV. Say so the guy says so.
1: Like, you know, go run.
0: Say the guy says so. So you're a beautiful girl.
1: With the HIV.
0: Say with the HIV, you're beautiful. Say so.
1: You know mine.
0: Say if you get the HIV, so say, and another thing they where they use, they call one PEP. They call one PREP. I hope say they you people wait that you are not even protecting yourself. I hope you know about it. There's a difference between PEP and PREP. PEP, now that one you go use after you don't expose yourself to possibly get HIV. PrEP, you go to use that one every day of your life.
1: They don't understand the fact, see, do they take medicine every hour? You understand?
0: No, not every hour. You get to a particular time where you go to take her. Not be every hour.
1: Okay.
0: Yes.
1: Hours to hour. In a day, you take medicine up to like 3-4 times. In the day. After you go realize this so cut you off because you want to do some pleasure.
0: Enjoyment of 2 minutes.
1: Past 2 minutes.
0: Before you know.
1: Some don't even reach that 2 minutes.
0: Okay, just to make you let you know, say right now, they say Nigeria, Lagos now, say Lagos don't they pop them. Lagos are the highest, don't get highest number of new cases based on top information where they collect from the Federal Ministry of Health and Social Welfare State of Health of the nation. And you know, say when they give you number, sometimes the number they pass this number, but they just don't want them by you too much. So just to say the number, if you actually pass this one, but just not to make your So just know, say, now the information will come because based on top of the recorded HIV infection and how they take touchlight the geographical distribution of this epidemic. That's like years of the effort the federal government they put on ground. These Lagos people, they know the year what. They know the year what, Sodom and Gomorrah. They say Rivers State, now they follow. After Lagos, now Rivers, collect number two.
1: Rivers State.
0: They get 6,287 new infection. After them, now Kano. Kano, where they say they do Sharia. They see they get high record of this.
1: How they get on a Bluetooth, they share.
0: My brother, I don't know if my Bluetooth. After Kano, Akwa Ibom, now the next. When they collect 5,413. After Akwa Ibom, Taraba, they collect 4,854. After Taraba na United States, Benue.
1: No, I know they surprised.
0: But your state is still good. I still Lagos and 100 and something.
1: No.
0: State, 4,000.
1: Some people supposed to follow Lagos.
0: Why?
1: Because our men can give us of things, you know. I know the other way they put us, let's say they disrespect Benue people.
0: Are you serious?
1: The way they put us, so now you supposed to follow Lagos straight.
0: Are you for me?
1: Not two.
0: Benue men.
1: Two people is not the evidence. You can give things, you understand?
0: I don't know what you're talking about. Anambra get 4,458. Lying here, Kaduna follow them. 3,659. Then Adamawa followed them. Even Abuja, we did all these charts. Abuja still did that. Abuja then get 2,989 and 2,764 respectively. Where they complete. So if you want checkmate and just go inside the point system, somebody talk say South African girls don't feel Lagos. Now why the infection rate? I don't know about time. That's what they talk. Maybe bad book.
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11: 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I see the shell for inside the America, Canada, and Mexico. On a good morning this morning, my name is Jude, and on a join me for today's edition of the show. How we want to start this show? So we'll start, of course, with what happened last night, because now there, the main round of 32 starts for inside the FIFA World Cup. We go first start with the first match where they played last night. And that one consigned Brazil. The people were done win World Cup pass. But in recent times, if you like, say they done the doors more small. But this time around, they no door because Japan first and score for first half. Kaishu Sano, 9 first score for inside the first half. 1-0. Japan hold them. But second half, Brazil come with fire for their eyes as they no green enter inside extra time. Casemiro equalized for inside 15 minutes as he jump for corner kick. Headball put inside post. But for just added time. Time not almost finished. Gabriel Martinelli welcoming and substitute concept to the whole matter as he wired the ball enter inside net. 2-1 to break the heart of the Japanese team. When we don't get more confidence, say, hey, we don't see small light to enter inside round of 16. But Brazil say, no way. Carlo Ancelotti, the much experienced manager, turned things around for inside the second half. Then came Germany, the superpowers of Europe. Germany play against, you call them the Minos. Paraguay get different plan for inside this game, contain the Germans, and catch them on the counter. It just about worked because first half, 42 minutes, Julio and Ciso score for inside the first half. But Germany, all the two were then try, no way to equalize for first half. But second half, they make small, small change. Nahin Kai Havertz can't equalize. 1-1, and so the match take finish. From that time, go reach extra time, nobody score again. Although, Jonathan Tah scored with the jubilate, but when VAR check out, somebody grabbed the goalkeeper and push him for ground before he scored that goal. So they cancel the goal, and the game finish 1-1 after extra time going into penalty shootout. When they start penalty, Kai Havertz now first throw in own. Mauricio can't score for the opposing side, Paraguay. Joshua Kimmich, the captain, can't score in own too. Gomez can't score. Musiala score. Galarraga score. Volta Mada, the Newcastle United striker, throw in own. Sanabria can't throw in own. They give them another chance. Amiri score. Fabian Barbuena throw in own. Then the last kick for Germany, Jonathan Tah, now can't throw in own before Canale. Can't score the winning goal for the opposition side to give Paraguay a 4-3 win for inside penalty shootout. Now, so Germany story take end. And just as it is, we don't see everything finished for we are who side. Morocco, no greed, they reached number 4 for inside the World Cup. Last time out for inside the Qatar, then challenge Netherlands. Netherlands now number 8 for FIFA ranking, but Morocco now number 7. Morocco sit there for FIFA ranking. So anybody where they think say Morocco now small team, then they waste their time. And then Sean for inside the match, because in Netherlands first score for inside 72 minutes, first half 0-0 draw, nothing happened. But for second half, the stadium light fire because Cody Gakpo there first score for 72 minutes. Think he said so life be before Morocco. Just for inside added time, 1 minute of added time, Isadio can't equalize for the team to carry the enter inside extra time. Extra time, no goal at all. Another penalty shootout for inside the FIFA World Cup, the second in as many games. And this one a big drama because the Netherlands don't they here before when they lose out for penalty shootout for inside World Cup. Morocco don't cross this bridge before and then succeed. But this time, not a tale of two different teams with two different psychic. Coop Miners scoring own penalty, the first kick by Morocco, and Yawi throwing own. And then they say, hey, Okwe will go win this time around. Justin Kluivert come throwing own. Rahimi score. They don't equalize, balance everything 1-1. Before Valdegos come scoring own. Tabi score. Quinton Timber, the twin brother of Julian Timber of Arsenal, throwing own. Before Hakimi himself, who was supposed to close out the game, throwing own as well. They balance again. Only for Crescencio Somerville to throw in own last kick for the Netherlands. And Saibari make sure, say, me, I no go make that mistake again. I put ball inside post to give Morocco the victory. 3-2 victory over the Netherlands on the night to break the orange hearts and to fly the flag of Royal Morocco high in the FIFA World Cup. So Germany, the number 10 in the world, 4 for the hand of Paraguay, number 41 in the world, and number 7 in the world. So the Netherlands, number 8 in the world, say, we senior honor for ranking and we senior honor for inside the World Cup. Much shout out for the Moroccan team who controlled the game from beginning to the end. If you check the possession count for these two teams, you're going to say Morocco then play ball well. Possession count, Morocco get like 70% of the possession for inside the game. To tell you, say this team, they not come America and Canada and Mexico to count bridge, then come here to play football. So more games coming up for inside the FIFA World Cup tonight. And it will start with exciting encounters. As usual, I will tell you, I say this World Cup, anybody waiting, say, now play, the person is wasting time. First bus stop, 6 o'clock. Ivory Coast go play, Norway. These two teams, they never jam themselves at all. But the new team we will see tonight by 6 o'clock. Why France, where one of the people where they tip to win this World Cup, go play against Sweden. Sweden go fin puncture their tire. We will find out by 10 p.m. when these two teams will jam themselves for inside the FIFA World Cup. Many more games to go, but now only two matches day today as we talk. By 6 o'clock, Ivory Coast versus Norway and France go play against Sweden. We know say football don't take all the attention come up from the other sports, but much love and respect to the other sports as well, because Wimbledon, it don't start already all the way in the UK. We just given an update yesterday. Jannik Sinner, the world number one, final very difficult. 5 sets, 9-take beat in opponent from Croatia, Miome Kekmanovic, by 4-6, 6-3, 6-7, 6-2, 6-3. 5 sets, 9 plays, suffer for the round of 128. But for the women, 128 round, Arina Sabalenka, no problem against Teodora Kostovic by 6-2, 6-3. And for the other men's single, Novak Djokovic also played 4 sets against Yibing Wu of China, beating Yibing Wu by 6-4, 5-7, 6-4, 6-4. Yelena Ostapenko for the women's side beat Harriet Dart of UK by 6-3, 3-6, 6-4. Marin Cilic don't come up for the competition because Dani Medvedev do a strong team for 3 sets, 6-3, 6-1, 6-4. Marin Cilic also don't jack come up for the competition because Dani Medvedev beat them for 3 sets, 6-1, 6-2, 6-4. Mira Andreeva, no problem against Magdalena as he beat her for 3 sets, 7-5, 6-4. Jessica Pegula beat Daja Bidmanova by 7-5, 6-3. Michael Zheng beat Cameron Norrie of UK for in home ground. Then Nakan come on for in home ground for round of 128 by 6-7, 6-2, 6-7, 6-3, 7-6. For the men's singles, 128. Felix Ogaliasime beat Alexander Shevchenko by 6-3, 6-1, 6-4. Also, Coco Gauff show herself against Tamara Kupach by 6-2, 6-1, while Rafael Jodah beat Felix Gill 6-3, 6-3, 7-5. Hubert Kukas beat Kaspar Ruud 6-4, 6-2, 7-6. Naomi Osaka, with her Japanese kimono, come outside to pay respect to Japan for all the good things that they do around the world, especially for the World Cup. He beat Elsa Jacquemont of France by 6-1, 7-5. Barbora Krejcová beat Anna Klugman by 6-1, 6-4. Diane Parinko, no problem against the UK player Francesca Jones by 6-4, 6-4. And action will continue today for Inside the Wimbledon as we talk. They don't line up exciting actions. Continuation of the round of 128 at Iga Swiatek will take on Taylor Townsend of America. Alexander Block also will play against the German Alexander Zverev, where they seed number 2 for the competition. Serena Williams, yes, she did start her own today for the first singles, where she will play in a very long time. She will play against Maya Joint for Inside round of 128. For Inside the court number 1, Dusan Lajovic will play against Taylor Fritz, while Elena Rybakina will play against Loa Boisson of France. Matteo Berrettini will play against Stanislas Wawrinka of Switzerland. Amanda Anisimova will take on Lina Gjorgeska, while Ben Shelton will play against Otto Vitanen. Elina Svitolina versus Daria Sniger, while Flavio Cobolli will play against Mariano Nuvone of Argentina. Katie Boutier, the home girl, will play against Tyra Caterina Grant of Italy, while Ale de Menor will play against Roma Burchaga. So we will go back to the FIFA World Cup update as we go ask big question this time around. What next for Julian Nagelsmann, the manager of Germany? How in one take continue or whether in go find another work? Because now big disappointment for Germany. Germany never lose penalty shootout for any World Cup before. They don't take time this time around at the foot of the Paraguay players. What excitement we see for Inside Boston there. But now the other one, I boss brain pass. When Morocco beat the Dutch team, not only beat them, but dominate them for the game to show class where they be as number 6 for the world against number 7 for the FIFA ranking. And we mentioned, see, exciting action to continue. Another African team go there in action tonight, Ivory Coast versus Norway, the highest scoring side for Inside FIFA World Cup qualification. And of course, we get France, the speed stars, against Sweden, where just qualify for the round of 32 by the skin of their teeth. We could see whether they will be upset this French national team. So the team on the shape up small. We don't see, by the way, who will play who for the round of 16. Because the team on the take shape small. If you check out now, the manager of Canada, they for feed just early this morning, where Netherlands, they play Morocco. Because why? Now, Morocco or Netherlands, they're supposed to play. But now, they don't say, I say, now Morocco, they go play because they get plenty work to do. This Moroccan team, a very resilient team, and the man carrying his book to the right, as if they play in the right note and no with the right inside. Or the other match, Paraguay will beat Germany now. They go gas to wait for France and Sweden to finish their own match to know who they go play for the other end. Brazil will win Japan, will wait for the winner between Ivory Coast and Norway. That is another test of might for the Brazilians. Whoever crosses between the side, Sides will jam the Samba Boys. That one will take place on the 5th of July. Now they could play that their match. And as they play World Cup, so agents and club, they do business behind the scenes. As clubs don't they fight for who they go sign just before World Cup will finish with the ESA Hurricane. When we're 33 years old now, we sign new contract with Bayern Munich, despite say Barcelona, they try their best to toast and come out from Bayern Munich. We also hear say Enzo Maresca, they don't finally announce the appointment as Manchester City coach, where will succeed Pep Guardiola as he will take over the reins from next season. So they also the talk say, like say Rico Lewis, 21 years old, would be one of the major rebuild that they could get for inside the team. As Netherlands defender Nathan Ake, 31 years old, Spanish midfielder Nico Gonzalez, Portugal midfielder Ruben Dias, and Brazil winger Savinho, all of them like say they won't put them for market. You say. And Manchester City don't begin to find Newcastle trouble like Liverpool they find it, because they don't put eye inside the matter of Sandro Tonali, 26 years old, and Sibila City they don't already agree deal to sign Elliot Henderson already, and now they won't hijack Sandro Tonali join for the matter. AC Milan, they said that they're ready to bid £21.5 million for England midfielder Mason Mount, 27 years old, but Manchester United talk see the new one sell. And the biggest transfer where they on as we talk like that, Yann Diomande, as they talk say, in don't tell Liverpool say, on the waste on our time, and PSG are one goal. And that's the big story where come out from inside there, because Ivory Coast winger Yann Diomande was supposedly say, he don't choose PSG as the next destination if he ever come out for RB Leipzig. Say, he no one go Liverpool, now PSG, now in the tutorial to play. Japanese goalkeeper, 23 years old, Zion Suzuki, where they keep for Serie A side Parma, they for the eyes of Aston Villa and Leeds United as they try to bring him home inside Premier League. While Chelsea right back Paulo Gusto, they talk say he not agree to join Manchester City after the World Cup, as in former manager Enzo Maresca don't tell and say, guy, come play ball for me. And the Sunderland, the Villa say shock, they shock them because Granit Xhaka say he not agree personal terms with Chelsea to work out come out from their club. While Juventus say they don't add Emiliano Martinez of Aston Villa on top of the list of the goalkeeper where they find to rebuild their squad for next season. So now the size of the show be that this LMO for Sport Matter for Nigeria FM 102.7. But we could just remind you and say World Cup never finished, so it's still in hot for round of 32 as Ivory Coast go take on Norway by 6 o'clock today. And of course we get by 10 p.m. France go play against Sweden for the other game. Congratulations to Paraguay, we beat Germany come up for the competition, and the Netherlands, sorry, as Morocco, our African brother there, beat them for penalty shootout to enter inside the round of 16. So Africa don't get one team inside the round of 16, and that team considerably now the best team for inside Africa as it be like this.

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1: Commissioner DJ YC, let's go. 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

0: say music man, you know, Baggy W, Mr. Capable. Let me get my swag on real quick. Here we go. Listen, hey yo, laser sharp hairline shaped by Dominicans. Mr. Capable is back with his pad and his pants, kicking with mommies, blowing up like I'm more juiced up than Rocky. 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

0: 6 a.m. to 11 a.m. Monday till Friday, money runs. You can't resist. Everybody say, Becca, Becca, Becca, Becca, please. The energy good, they stand up on the radio. I need my laugh, laugh, your money companion. You already know, it's a good day. I say nothing when they cool you the pressure. When you wake up, you know it's a brand new day. Start up your day, big Becca, Becca, Becca, please. I need my laugh, laugh. Make way. You know, say Ninja FM. Oh, oh, oh, oh. You already know. Oh, oh, oh, oh. Money runs so deep, program. Then, nobody can stop me. Like,
1: International. All right, yes, so design on top that one for the money run school this morning. They say a wet Tuesday, now it's today, be based on top the rain. Our weather kickstarted from the early hours of this morning. Of course, it's still the rain right now. And yes, now why we got to give you LDGID, where we say you go need the group, the information, the gist, the vibes and vibes plus inshallah to make sure say your day will go easy. I know some of us are supposed to reach office for 9. Mm-hmm. And some people still never do it. They still never reach office right now because of the rain and with the fall. And once again, we hope say the HR is the way they work in companies, they go understand and say, that'll be your fault to say you still waiting, you still there for a road. The rain will start. You know, the moment rain don't fall like this, now this kind of issues now you will see. All right, check with your time right about now. 6 minutes now remain before 9 o'clock. We'll actually stand the shim. Morning Runs now, the program where you've been listening to Ninja FM 102.7. Mm-hmm. Now the dial. And yes, yeah, so Becca Blees and Matt Laugh Laugh. The pair of us we still should go with you. We don't get choice. We will spend with you from now reach 11. Before Lady JJ will join us on top across the bridge, we'll cross the bridge before we go on there. You say, well, love, we are going to see you for the time God eats Wednesday edition of Money Runs tomorrow. But we still get a lot of things right now for our plate. But the moment we finish with the spillover of the newspapers, we will enter Eastside Team Cleaners by 9 o'clock. Before we'll take some of the other big headlines that we do for our front, before we come begin with the Wake Up segment, where we go to wake those who say they sleep on top the bicycle up. I know a lot of us, they wait for the Army Boy area, but don't worry. Mm-hmm. When time don't reach for Army Boy area, we will definitely let you know. We're going to go back to WhatsApp right now, take some voice notes. And of course, so the voice notes and reaction to some of the headlines of the newspapers where we don't summer give you this morning. If you drive, I beg, just take them see easy. Because people, when they walk out for road, the see that pedestrian, they call them in here. Yes, you go put them for mind. And people say it doesn't drive anyhow, make nobody say splash dirty water on top their body. And also, in letting you, the ground is slippery right now, so you need to be very, very careful. The kind shoe will be so you go wear, come out from house, the kind clothes where you go also wear, come out from house. All those things, they're very, very, very, very, very important.
2: Good morning, Becca. I'm your man, Love Love. God bless all of you for the good work you are doing. My name is Moses, from Ojo area of Lagos. I'm just getting this news that bandits abducted, killed a teacher, and abducted people, students that are writing NECO in Borno State from your radio now.
1: But they said
2: I don't know them now. How will these people overwhelm the government like this?
1: Okay, so the news come and say they kidnapped them, but they've rescued 10 already. Out of them, remain one. So maybe you know, yeah, it might talk say they kidnap them, but at the same time, say the troops, them they don't rescue.
3: Let's know what happened yesterday, and then that same yesterday, yeah, they still waiting to rescue 10 out of them.
4: And as far as I hate drug dealing, you know, some of my friends were doing good drug. I dislike them and I stay away from them. Because if you see waiting drug, they go our children, you go missing a bad business. I call those people. Those drug dealers, weak people, they are weak because they can't do anything for themselves. What's the difference between a drug dealer and money ritual actually? There's no difference because the people who they sell the drug they give at the end of the day, they take over those and they die. So here, they know they use the plane. I don't know why they give them that option of being in the first place. It's not supposed to be done like that. There should be a penalty. If you deal on drug business here, there are some cases you go for it. Sometimes one year, 5 years, 10 years, depending on your case. Will your money help? We should be civilized and do the right thing. But which one will be the one that they hate the president over this NBLA quicken their themselves with their gun. It's not important. Otherwise, they should hail him when he put more arms to the army because of the insecurity. Look at right now, our children are still not found, and I hear Nasir is kidnapped for Benue Abi, Bruno Abi, 20. Then they flee 10. Where did 10 go? And somebody, they always call off army before they say, they know they find all these ones. Now to come out, they use political words, they deceive us, say, they quit NDLV. Now, other one, they have a problem. In as far as it's important, that it should not be a big deal for them to be hailing a president. We have a big problem at hand. They should be ashamed of themselves, this energy of Nigeria, because of these children we never see fetch out inside Nigeria. What an embarrassment. Yeah? They could just leave the right thing, what they do, leave the main thing, what they do. All this is a political thing. What is why they say they will reduce fuel prices? They don't know what they do. They just want to calm the situation down, deviate from the main things. They say that they fool us. I don't know, this government, the thing where they sweep me about, well, now they listen to us, they say, oh, now we'll see that, because everybody at the end of the day, they go, they will still fight at old age. We are supposed to use better on our country. Leaving a legacy, you know what it means? Knowing that the people you left behind are safe. The question is, the people you left behind, are they safe after you're gone? You people are just there embezzling money. Now, not care, only politics.
5: Good morning, Becca. Good morning, Naja FM. My name is Namati from Yaba. You see, what I want to talk with you. You see, sure, this is a fool now. I said, come down. Nothing come down. No Naja, no, they deceive. Because I don't know what team the problem of some people. Now, this country, this is people they suffer. And they rejoice on top of the sufferness. People would have been saying, come down. Which come down? I think they have come down. How much did you say before? No, they should take us back to 2015. How much before? If they say fuel of $600, $500, nah, it's not cheap. It's not cheap at all because things still day high for market. Transport, how much would they enter transport? They go work every day, going and coming back. Ah, they're talking about say cheap. Now, just you woke up, let Nigeria wake up, because I don't know what happened for this country. Eh? God made them, they are not going to do anything to save those lives in this country. The children are still inside bush now, nothing. Okay, look at our pants for the top now. You see, these are this. Okay, now, say in the support, these have been the support. Which one in there now? That's always people say, church is not business. Church is not business, my people. Because in this life now, everybody knows what in there is good for your own mind. If you know they want to do good for person, good for person, but if you don't spend on church, okay, you're on your own. Because on the day of judgment, it goes start from the house of God, which the Bible said it. Okay, the same people, where they condemn Jonathan, bam, they do protest up and down everywhere. Now, religious time, all of them, they don't remain silent. Where are those pastors? Where are they? Where are they? May they come protest this around now. Should be them fist protest some month ago now. They won't do them. The same pastor, they saying, say, now, leg, okay, cancel them. This is all those countries. All those. Where are we going in this country? Those who are supposed to protect us, speak on behalf of us. Now, all of them remain silent. No, nobody is talking. All those pastors. But now them, they condemn Jonathan. Call them a different kind of men.
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1: All right, if you check it, your time right about now. Just 1 minute, then don't ask you to come out from the end of 9 o'clock today, June 13, 2026. Time don't reach for Deepening news. Maybe we'll share all those treasure to really don't walk around. The very first one at our table this morning, the Independent National Electoral Commission, they say they don't restore the Nigeria Democratic Congress candidate, Nigeria Democratic Congress candidate nomination portal. We will allow the party them upload the names of Siriake Dixie and Peter Obi, despite the fact that they still get matter for inside court over the party status. Oluremi Tinubu, Doyan, say federal government empowerment program, so no be just for Akara sellers, so I say, but now also for the people who will say they decide tomato, pepper, vegetable, and the roasted plantain. Into the next one, they say everywhere for the flood major roads for inside Lagos, so and many businesses will just stop and operation serve for international terminal of Murtala Mohammed International Airport. It don't affect the way it don't affect their operation. Whether Sabi people won't say flood risk. Okay, whether Sabi people won't say flood risk fit increase inside the coming month. So the next one, one advocacy group don't sue President Bola Ahmed Tinubu, asking the Federal High Court to make them disqualify him from the 2027 presidential election. Why? They say over alleged forged academic and NYSC certificates. Inside Akata Tori this morning, the U.S. military will work to reopen one major port for inside Venezuela to speed up the delivery aid after the deadly earthquake where Apple for there don't find 1,700 people. Inside Ishere Were, Germany national football team won't crash out, come up from the World Cup after Paraguay national football don't poke with them, and of course, so they beat them 4-3 on top penalties. Inside entertainment, Tori Davido now don't announce the sixth studio album will be a day. So it go drop next month on July 31. And as he said, this album, so he will use and celebrate in 15 years for inside the music industry and the music career. As soon as he be on top of the Tingling News this morning, better be done in my life now. Yes, so we see the on top the arrangements of Money Ross. No go anywhere. The spillover of the newspaper still will continue.
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0: Good morning, Emma, Love, and Beckadley. You see, let me, I just want to talk about concerning this Daddy Gio matter. I don't understand. But then I hold this, don't be worried that man. You should just face religion. It better is silent than all that word when you talk. But I mean, I can ask you a question. If you get to a guy when get the station, he give you order, and you carry him, like say, no, I don't talk anyhow for station, and you can't go talk anyhow, 3 times, 4 times, they are gonna go discipline you. So when they tell us now, say Tinubu give order to the military people, after they give the order now, and the order not carry out, what is Tinubu supposed to do? I did that the Jew with all the doctoring, all the Amerigima, all the paper when he read, you know, he says not reach that stage. This man appalling.
1: Okay, in at once as you did disappointed in him, I beg.
2: Watch your word.
1: Please. Nah. Mm-hmm. That other word that you talk about, it's not right. You can make your opinion clear without being insulted. Mm-hmm. You did very, very well, sir. Just to point that out as correction.
3: Okay, Becca, Emma, good morning, gentle sticks. All right, first of all, for the NYSC that has been extended to 6 weeks, we got to pause. First of all, it was 3 weeks before. Even funds to be approved to even run that 3 weeks, people be complain. NYC student be complain. Contact of all the coppers be complain. Contact of 3 weeks, 6 weeks. Well, I pray God help us, sir. I think we need to increase the alawi, and the most important thing be that, and changing of the uniforms. Well, I don't know, but it should be something more better than what they have right now. Let's upgrade. And for the fuel price, may God help us, because it will vex me. Even when I be inside bus, we talk to driver as I go house. I didn't tell the driver guy, say, fuel don't come down now. The guy see the talk, say, even when he go police station, no. So they still tell him, say, that the old stock where they get, they won't sell them out. We still go the same police station again. That was last week. They still tell him the same thing. So from what the police station attendants are telling them, so that's what they are transiting to us. Now, what did they take? Tell us as passengers, say, oh, man, they never bring this thing down. So it will still leave them for the normal price we'll be carrying now. So that's just a problem. So I really want them to, I don't know why marketers are like this. This is our market. I don't know why they be like this. When the war happened, quick, or I don't run in cruiser, nobody tell them now. Now it can't be like, somebody call the bubble now. To just bring down the price. Gas still be up. I'm just tired of this country, I beg. I'm really tired. I'm really, really tired.
4: Okay, Dr. Emma. First of all, the army, yes, they've tried. They've done well. They really fight the terrorists to make sure they don't carry much children, just one. And I pray that one come back alive and in good peace. Because it really is very, very painful. The way insecurity, I just don't know. I don't know whether we don't have what it takes to fight this insecurity. Why not we call for help? Let's seek for help from different countries. Maybe come help us. Because right now, I think we've run out of ideas, out of weapons and all of that. Let's call for help from different countries. This is number 46 day. Still counting. Our children still there for you. They should also find a way, because seriously, I don't know. I mean, if you say Sunday though, they try one, get the location of where this sugar then be. Please, they should still do more, I beg, because I don't know. Seriously, I just don't know what to say. I'm just speechless.
1: Speechless. That's how you make me feel. When I'm with you, I'm sure I'm one. Loving you is for real. When I'm with you, I'm not the world. That song is dedicated to you, gentle stick. Speechless. You say you did speechless. Now, why is there no reform song for you?
2: Whoa, give you our rain drain.
0: Hello. Doctor, good morning. Good morning.
5: You say this
0: business. Okay, I have two things to say. Number one, you say
5: And that's where they respect it. You don't reduce where they celebrate. I don't see the celebration inside that place. Because I can remember vividly, as in last 3 years ago, I know how much they buy that. I know how much I feel my 12th age. So coming to say that's down the juice, not everybody they put up for news. They most of them put that kind of thing for news. And secondly, our daddy Gio, me too, I'm a redeemer, I go to church, I go redeem church. Do you understand? So I don't go talk so because I'm a member of a redeemed Christian church. Not everything my pastor talk, everything I go believe, because me too, I read my own Bible. And I'm not going to also support bad things. What do I mean? You say that if you're putting yourself in this kind of statement, it doesn't make sense for me, because all of us, we do suffer them. Even we will be member in the team. We know they buy fuel for a cheaper price. Or we know they buy food items at cheaper price. All of us with the first up, the insecurity, all of us with the first up. So if the president is somebody that you can talk to, if you call him to order, it's not a crime. But coming publicly and they come to tell us say you have done his bed. No, you have never done his bed. Since when Tinubu entered there, he never do anything. He has never done his bed. Everybody will complain about him. So you coming now, come they tell us, say, yeah, don't, no, you're not supposed to wear party, or no, Baba, you don't pass that level. I beg, let us call a spell. If Pekin do something good, in my mind, I appreciate them. If Pekin no do anything good, in my mind, go, call it with them. So me, I don't expect that kind of talk from you, sir. Please, sir, I don't expect, the president.
1: Hello?
6: Yeah.
1: Hello?
7: Good morning to you.
1: What's
7: your
1: name?
7: Maliba Nanja, talk.
1: Now you cause us this rain where they happen.
7: Yes, now you.
1: Now you. River Niger, I better tell your river brother and sister, so make them feel
7: welcome. Exactly.
1: Make you say, maybe you do your own friends before they carry their own join you.
7: I'll talk to them.
1: Thank you. How you doing now?
7: I don't find out. How are you doing? I'm all of love.
8: I did with the trap possible best.
7: The one and only Iman Laugh Laugh of Nanja FM.
8: Now you they make code, they catch me now. Already beat me.
7: Iman, anytime when you there with Becca like this, body go just the sweet you.
8: If not you, body no sweet you. If not you, body no go sweet you.
7: Not lie.
8: No, not the lie.
7: Abina.
1: Hey, I'm waiting for one talk now.
7: For Pastor Adeboye, see, make we just come on my brother. Pastor Adeboye, everybody knows say na politician he be. So he don't retire from pastor since now politician daddy Gio. So let him to say whatever he want to say.
1: Okay.
7: So you know, I'm not blame them because what did they have to know affect them? Then they go anywhere. Police, different kind of security people, they follow them. So how are you not go talk on those? If the thing touch one of your family member, even follow the president. For God go help us, sure. But all those pastors, forget them. Many of them are politics, APC people, neither them be. So no, I take you. No worry, the rain goes to go down. Okay. My car said, go up for river like this. I don't talk to river. I do video like this. I make I post, give my mommy water there. Where they do it there.
1: Hey, God go help you and your mommy water there.
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1: DJ Flash.
9: 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DJ Flash from Bariga. Becca.
1: Yes.
9: You see that man who just talk finish now? He didn't mention that the GU, whatever. Becca, you see this in our radio. As everything they operate, we they like Amu. We like Amu. Please, all the listeners.
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6: 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Oh? Me talk finish.
9: So far, we say very warning now. Say no abusive words. No abusive word. If you talk, say one person will get sense. No, it's not normal. Please, let's be caution. Let's be caution. No matter how, who did they vest with? Who did they with you? Eh? If you vest with Nigeria, vest with Nigeria, normal. Not the insult.

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1: Plenty salute now, the Troway Lagos, Niger World people. 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

0: No.
1: I'll buy this. I swear. Nobody, man, nobody beg me.
2: Let people beg. Don't go give anything.
1: I know they give anybody anything. But no.
2: My brother.
1: This is something. This is happening.
2: Hi. All right, we don't enter inside that neighbor area. Oh, okay, waiting. People's Parliament. Yes, Larry, you been want to share one neighbor with us yesterday when you said you won't wait for a neighbor area. So now is your time to speak up and speak out. Let us know that neighbor where you won't give to us. These twins, yes. We hope say you did okay. And how far you and the landlord or your landlady, you report your landlady to us the other time. So waiting for the updates about that one as well. So we got us to share some amebo with you for our own side, but let us know so which amebo you want to share with us. But we don't forget all those people. When they tell me we pour them water earlier on, no. If you don't pour them the water and wipe them koboko, we are doing something wrong. So this water. Now for their body, where is our water? All those people where they now for their soul. As used to say, Aboki will get bigger than small.
1: Take it.
2: And it's used to see you that. Take this water. Oh me. For your body. For your soul. For your spirit. The other people will be saying, ah, Kaboko, they say, maybe wipe their pieces, so where is our Kaboko? And yes, they like the Kaboko. So now, so you be, but right now, listen, so we don't enter Amebo area, aka. People's Parliament. So let us know what will be that thing where you want to share with us. But before Emma go give us one and the baby, like so you say,
1: yeah,
2: you
1: get one.
2: Make I just play this verse thing too and tell me what you feel about this thing. I'm a bro. Where they come from us?
3: Hi guys. I just get walked out of an introduction right now, and this is so embarrassing because I have never experienced this kind of thing before. Okay, stay with me. There's this guy that I dated when we were in secondary school, and that was around 2010, 2011, if I'm not mistaken. You know all the secondary school shenanigans and stuff. So we dated around that time. She get what? Along the line, everybody matured, we lost contact, and everybody moved on. But this particular guy was my elder sister's best friend. So they're still in touch with each other. So yesterday my sister woke up to me and said, so person wants to do introduction. No, if I don't mind, like, and I feel like I'm not doing anything. So let me just go. You understand? So when I get to the venue. So I guess my sister already told the groom that I'm coming with her, blah, blah, blah. And the groom told the bride. I guess they've talked about me before. And the groom told her that I used to be, blah, blah, blah. So he immediately told the bride that so-and-so person is coming. And the girl said, no, I should not come to the introduction. No, does not want... It's ex in the introduction, blah, blah, blah. And instead of the groom to tell my sister that, okay, tell her not to come, he didn't say anything. So when I got to the venue, I sat down. Me and my other sister, we sat down. So we saw that they called a meeting. They called the groom, the bride, and the family of the groom and of the bride, like together, both of them. And they were talking. I was like, look at the time. Check my party with the belly. And me, I like to carry videos and... vlog. You understand? The aura and everything is not going as planned. So after like 20 minutes, they called the guy called my other sister, and he called my other sister. My sister stood up and went to meet him. And he now told my sister that they are having meeting, and the meeting they are having is about me as well. He said the wife, I mean the bride, raised an alarm that why will he invite his ex to this thing? Does not want me. That if I didn't leave the venue, she's not going to do the introduction, and the introduction is going to be cancelled.

0: Like, my body is shake. I have never felt this kind of embarrassment in my life. And I told my sister that I do not want to go to this place. And my sister was like, why? How many years ago, everybody still move on another? People, because you could only know any place, but I will feather lossy party, picking cotelam or lordy. And that was how I was walked out of the venue, because the groom literally told my sister to tell me to leave. And my other sister said, if I am leaving, then she has nothing to be doing there. Mm-hmm. And that's how I and my elder sister left the venue. And this party of it, Europa, stupid and bastard, similar law. I don't know, like, did I do too much by attending the introduction? Or, and this person we are talking about, we do not even have each other's contact. That's in 2011. Like, I get walked out of an introduction. Please, did I do too much?
1: So now I won't force you to do that. And the question they throw out to whoever they listen, should they ask, say, what did she do? Is it too much for a person who is a secondary school lover? No, be even university.
2: Secondary school.
1: How many years they go? Say secondary school of our way, we say they know they even date again after the secondary school. Everybody don't go their separate way. Of course, you hear the old Fugees. But the first thing when me, I want to talk. Normally, when they say introduction are very close family members.
2: Bam.
1: Now then they have attend introduction. It's not for boo-boo.
2: Damn.
1: Even for now, when we say they don't follow you, they don't make them look like big party. Normally, the family of the groom member, they are member, they are coming to introduce themselves to the family of the
2: all the family. Now important people for the family now in the present there.
1: Exactly.
2: Like I did so now, all my cousins who marry for the same house. I know I tell because I know important for the house.
1: You
2: now
1: see,
2: people important. I
1: but for the wedding, you go
2: ahead.
1: So, number one, introduction is introducing family members. So, your sister not even supposed to tell you, make you follow and go. Maybe that groom just see your sister as a close friend. Now, okay, I'm part of my friend, make you follow me. But if you are not even a friend to the guy again, since now, not even date again. But that lady, too, I would say maybe she gets inferior complex. Because when I hear this gist, I just remember that's my so-called friend. I had to take disgrace me the other day for our own wedding.
2: And, use back, waka, like
1: yes, like about but I want to now for introduction. Now I meet that our husband. Where the husband shake me, no green move my hand. When at the bride will be my friend, say don't do the handshake is enough. So I don't just want to judge, but that the first way come my mind to say introduction is meant for like very close knitted people of the family. You don't suppose therefore if you go their wedding, I don't think she go even get your time. The bride don't go get your time. If now what their wedding, you go.
2: If you sight you from afar, they just greet you. Now the whole point of going be that. Me anybody why they invite me go. As long as the person will invite me, don't see you. I don't move.
1: So introduction now. They small. Everybody go talk and see each other. So if I'm not going introduction, maybe now their wedding is supposed to go, not introduction.
2: Me, you know, it's funny how nobody's a watch church break up. She not do anything. Maybe the woman don't see how the man, you know, say you get some people will be say they know they forget that they always maybe not the guy first love now be that. He go always talk back. About that first love, no matter how it be. You know, maybe she don't notice it. This guy they always talk about this her. Person. If they can't go see like the reconnection, you know. I beg, tell her make her they go.
1: But I don't say that where did she go? She feel like that.
2: Yeah, you know. But then you not do anything. Now them get problem. It could say you honor them. So you don't do your own
1: best. But she was not invited.
2: Now the sister. Yeah, just like my brother go tell me, say, follow me, come out, you know. Nothing concern me with it. I call say now my ex that they marry. You know, my own that to mind my business. Then if you know if you can't feel comfortable, it good. tell me make I they do it, they go my house. No, yawa. And I like the sister. If my sister no good day here, me self I no good.
1: Of course, waiting that blood.
2: I love it. Some people say, we'll go beat for us.
1: No!
2: You don't scatter the empty. No! I love the fact that as he stand up, he won't follow as a sister.
1: Ah, I better go.
2: No, go embarrass me.
3: Good morning, Nigeria FM. This is G4 from Ijebu Ode. You see, about this, I'm a boy on a win that day. Make a peace, I get you. My brother, how you doing now? I've been a long time. The girl don't do too much.
2: Bam.
3: I will talk, say, na the bride, they act childish.
2: Bam.
3: Now the bride, they act childish. Well, if you're not with the groom anyway, I for don't tell my, I don't even tell her, say, to social person did it, since she don't know him. Now the sister, now the sister, maybe she be my friend.
2: Yeah.
3: So my bride, no know the my hex, and all this secondary school, I love you, though. Some secondary school relationship they lead to
2: marriage,
3: they lead to relationship, and I belong one, but it's secondary school is more like starter for all of us.
1: Now they play.
3: So it doesn't. In fact. I feel for the girl anyway. Why would you lock her out? That's unfair. I bet looking at get better day. It's not good. It's not good at all.
1: Now what I talk say.
3: In fact, the bride will show the groom some kind of shady.
2: Yes, my brother, you know lie. Now sir, you know, see some people they look out for a red flag. Me, I they always talk and yeah, I'll talk to you. They say now yellow. Me, I they if they play ball before they give you red, now yellow the very rules.
1: So indirectly, like, because
2: you just have to do with her. I know they go. Me, I know they do again.
1: Before you open your own story, me, I give you what you. So you get one of the persons where I did it earlier on. We meet for church and everything. And at some point, this guy said me, they make a pick between my career and him. Because you know they like girls where they work with the media.
2: Okay.
1: Say because of the things where you don't hear about girls where they in the media. They make a change career.
2: Which industry no get that?
1: Another work. I can't tell and say, oh boy, if now waiting you want to do that, it's not going to work. Day on your day, I am going to go on my own day. So me and the guy we come break up. So the guy go after 3 months, now this guy do introduction. I can't say. If you take me now, that means we
2: so did like four other people.
1: That means probably you understand. So because how can you do introduction within 3 months?
2: And you got the toxic.
1: So to shall cut this long story short. When the guy walk on do wedding, now the guy can't call me. He first begged me, say they can no verse so I say, but
2: like, why did they call you when they gather people Abi?
1: He say he needs a favor from me. Say make a please tell us I no go say no. To the favor,
2: no,
1: I say no. I know they do stuff like
2: exactly.
1: That.
2: Exactly.
1: Then what is the favor? If something I can do, no problem. If something I cannot do, no problem. You can't say one make I can't be in best man.
2: So you see, say character bad. So they, you don't see any of your friend to be used as best man. Now nah, best.
1: No. Even at that time where men they use women as their best.
2: So they use
1: that, yeah, but now that's
2: and that period, time I start so, okay.
1: So,
2: oh, you look for that thing. Yeah, well,
1: like that.
2: You don't cause any judgment by any family member to
1: you. Maybe woman. You can say make me, Rebecca, Rebecca Tente. Where the head? Make a call be in best man. Money. What about
2: you? Because when you date, then you choose between you and Kari. Who the place that can team together?
1: The first time I first asked them, I said, does your wife know who I be? You can't say, she does not need to know.
2: Can you, another lie, be that one again.
1: Say she does not need to know. I said, if you don't tell your wife, say, I'm a church member.
2: Can you imagine?
1: Since like our church meet. So you got to tell that I'd be a church member.
2: To say minister of
1: this. In my home, I think Mola Kosa. Me.
2: Because
1: we rubbish. No, the shakara where I get. I get too much shakara. To go to stoop so gloom.
2: To that guy.
1: To settle for sauce.
2: No, no, you know.
1: If you make us think about him, I think there's nothing to think about. My name is no. Go and look for somebody else to do that for you. I can't. I think I I think it's even disrespectful
2: bam.
1: For you to come and meet me.
2: Bam.
1: Make her come do your bed. I said, best man, we will put your bed.
4: I don't know how.
1: Don't you? No, I don't. I didn't remember like the best.
2: I'm
1: the best. You don't think that I'm the best now? This guy see me last week for Ikeja. It's like Ikeja. Ikeja. He see me there. He see me there. As you see me, I try to bone. That's why I don't see her. But you see me. You can't come meet me. Come on, come meet me. Hi. Hi, Becca. Hi. I'm like, okay, hi.
2: Like, I'm a celeb now.
1: No, just Mr. Fan is a celeb. We might
2: be celeb. Don't do what you want to do.
1: Please, I am. Because I'm so proud of you. I'm like,
2: but the same
1: way you went out, that took between you and Akaria.
2: Some men don't dare near.
1: I can't put my hand for my lips. I got to look at like this.
2: Top of my
1: mouth, don't you look? I said, I'm so proud of you. And because I knew how the journey started, how you started as an intern.
2: I'm so proud of you. They appreciate your wife like
1: this. Oh, my friend, I'm well. Oh, you call me love for me.
2: Hope you tell the wife.
1: Oh,
2: I'm so proud of you.
1: I'm so sorry if you're listening to me right now. I'm so sorry. Is that my boy area? Because they listen to Nigeria FM.
2: Yes.
1: So, yeah. So you can't talk. Say anytime I'm listening, I tell people I know you. Like I know you. I know you so much.
2: But then
1: you're my friend.
2: You won't kill the dream. That time, turn you to ask for every person. Only kitty.
1: No, not be saying what time to ask. I say make a shame career. You don't want me to do media. So but now,
2: but for that career,
1: you gotta tell people now. Say you know me. Say I know.
2: You know. Say if you marry you that time, put you for you don't change career. You know. Say if he get favorite on air personality, where you go see like that too. Even hug. Probably on our first daughter name, now you go carry and give.
1: Because they still have no change. You're still, you know, your cubs, everything are still there. I'm only going to kill you. You can come tell the cubs. When you still look the same
2: so
1: way.
2: No
1: you still look the same way. You're my hug. So, can you have my hug? You're going to see anybody.
2: Yeah. You know, some things. We are good. Right? No matter what, I don't feel that kind of thing. I don't think ghost.
1: No.
2: This one.
1: No, I put my hand down. The guy, they hug me, they go. I don't say, And that does move at the
2: and no stop.
1: It does stop. You see, oh my God, you should anger at one of these
2: days. Somebody don't give you cold treatment. You don't feel them. You don't still know, say they don't want you.
1: I just said, that was what I did. He didn't listen. And I pray he's not listening, Shaz, because I know he should say
2: the good. He could tell you, he changed. Men, they do the right thing. Yes.
1: Say, men, God will change the picking.
2: No, he could. Men, don't live like that. May stay away from every other ex. Who knows? Maybe the next picking and the second one before you. Know. I don't know.
1: But how
2: many people say they do? May I never have to do plenty. But
1: do you know how many men give their children the name of their ex? Where their wife knows that they are all my ex girlfriend. Now they give the name.
2: You are causing problem, mother.
1: I bet some people love me so much that you have to always remember me. You gave your
2: and
1: daughter as my name.
2: And they stick around to marry you. Yep. Yeah. You don't be hearing it. I don't hear now. God, we try and there will be problem.
1: Oh yeah, share your own have above with us, so because we don't share our own have above with you.
2: This is similar to like this one too. This my friend, even though I know say she feed the but me I'll talk and I know it talks something in my ear, like I cannot talk. You know, now this kind of person will be say he don't to be man for a long time.
1: She be man.
2: She now woman.
1: Okay.
2: But she don't to take responsibility.
1: Okay, she's independent.
2: Yeah.
1: Okay.
2: So if you deal with man, she could control the man.
1: Okay.
2: So now you can't start a new church. Now because of man, you come up for the previous church relationship, no one, because you know they go to church because the man got to look if they say, or if you start another relationship, you can say that's my ex. She changed church, go new church. You tell me, I say good luck to you. You start a new one now. Wow, but when he started to tell me, I said, I don't want to hear this G because I know where he go do it, where he go end. He tell me, he said, I'll be a bad friend. I know it's about to say good luck to you. And all anything will tell me that you sabi. So now, they don't call do it, they don't go their separate ways right now.
1: They
2: don't go their separate way right now. But then this Bobo, anytime when he go to church, the Bobo no go talk to her, but the Bobo go they send the younger small sister to go say, tell her I'm saying good morning. How are you? And every time she go, they say, okay, no problem. When they come, come up and tell the guy, no call her, she go come call the guy, come say, I got your message, yo. Thank you.
1: You will do a model.
2: Now, so the guy, now the guy break up, oh, he say, because he don't to hug her too much, he say, he feel like he's saying the sin against God. Say, so make the thing first of all end. Now, this is my friend, no one rest. So the guy carry the matter, go tell pastor. He saying conscience no allow him. Say he don't date one of the member before. He say but they don't enter. The pastor can say who be the person? Because the pastor they arrange. I don't first tell her saying a red flag. They don't arrange person for this guy before. The thing is scatter. I say that's a very big red flag for you not to go close to that man. Man when no fit see woman, but I said that they help him gather woman to fit give him as a wife is a red flag. No, now he don't go tell pastor. Now, pastor does say they want to see her and see how they fit to make this relationship work. Make the bros, make the brother be married because he's going, he done the hood already. Now, he called, he asked me. I say, I don't have anything to say. I off my phone, I block up. Now, he send me a message on top of Instagram. He say, I be wicked friend. I say, yes, because I will not support Batin. Now, I say, make her talk my mind.
1: At the end of the day, now, she, whatever decision she makes, now she go live with the consequence.
2: Now why block?
1: Yes.
2: Now she go live her talk. Now they go say, Sabina, you talk.
1: Exactly. Hey. If you talk your mind, finish. If anything happens, now you. You say, now you see what you what you cost.
2: Now I block. Me, I like to block. Now why I block? So I know they like what I want to talk. I want you know if you chop, you know the smell.
1: I want to chop, I know the smell.
2: Just stay far away from me. I know they like rubbish.
1: You know, even sometimes, even when your parents must make you to somebody. Yeah, as you, parents they do that for a very long time, but this time and age, you don't they try stop them. They say make you use your wallet for use your hand to do yourself. So if you know, say you know, go fix me with something, let it go.
2: And they go, they talk to you know, they
1: I mean, I mean, I don't want, I don't even get into that. I want to talk to them because you said the guy they listen before you say, back at this, now you go talk to this. So if your friend see block, you say, "Who am I?"
2: No, you just said be best time. I know.
1: I don't know what to say to that. Too. You don't know your own name, but share your own. Better thank God for your life. You just dodged your bullets. That was God showing you how your future would have been by now. Gentle sticks. Well, your wife and your wife fine. We'll show you your wife.
2: Pretty. What to be this? Those type of men problem.
1: Really?
2: You know, you marry the entire world for your house.
1: The wife fine.
2: But then you know, go let other people rest.
1: The wife fine, though, because even when they're with them, I'm like, okay, at least I say, okay, you leave me, but you know, downgrade.
2: I'm not to say any SP coming. Can't be wicked. I know. You know, you don't need to tell me. I mean, we can. I mean, this kind of person say, if I don't start on top this play, I know the.
1: No, the wife very very pretty, and the daughter too. She say, I actually. He called it remind. He said, "Do you know I gave my daughter your name because she's as beautiful as you are." I just say, "Okay."
2: So no other name for your family now. Your ex name now. You guys.
1: My brother. Yes, may we just go drink some water. We will see the expect your own messages and first we make the drop. If now call you won't call us straight to so share your amebo with first. I just want to say our year day on ground. Based on top that. So when we come back, we receive more calls. Before we go to do it, we will prepare for across the bridge. With Lady JJ, they are Sam Peter One of Niger
4: 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Go make sure say people when they blow plenty grammar. Then self go confirm and say true. Say pigeon is the way. So no touch
5: Cashy. Whoa, yeah, the level back, and you know these kids are out of my league. Kamala Mati Boga and cheese, then Jemma Lowe, Betty and Beans. Men get second, second bow, I'm first like Adaman Eve. 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I hate this street is stressing, street is vexing, very squishy. 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Oh, tomorrow, not about best, yeah, that's all, they will learn their lesson. Compare me with who, what are you done? Stop buying petty. 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

0: Yes, they call me new cat, but deep down they call me daddy. 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
0: Greater than leaders in you.
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1: You
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0: Parabéns.
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0: Oh, my God, yo. Yeah, so tie down the reach to also close the share on top the unable area, but be like someone blessed to take when we get into this person can talk.
2: Uma and Becca Bliss. My name is Mr. Sufis. I want to react to the story of that girl, one I just played. So, in the first place, that girl not supposed to attend that introduction ceremony. Knowing fully well, say, in the friend that boy before. I see refuse his sister, say no go follow. If I not go at all, if I not follow his sister, go. She for stand by her word. Now, her presence in that occasion now, he will distract that boy. The boy will remember all the good times when two of them don't get together.
0: For secondary school.
2: And he not go concentrate. From there, the bride go see him for his face. He go see the reaction of the boy. So the thing where that guy do, he did very, very good. Well. The girl should leave the party so that at the end of the day, him go feel concentrate. So that wahala no come dey. Me, I go advise anybody when you don't friend somebody before. And when I come break up, make that person not ever go any occasion like this. Make the person not go. Because anything will happen, and the person will embarrass himself. Just like this girl now. She deserves what she gets. And also it be. Mr. Showface, for my papa.
0: Well, thank you, Mr. Showface. Now you got girlfriend for secondary school. When you did secondary school?
3: Football no make me get anybody. But then, secondary school relationship. Mm. Now, after I come up for secondary school, now I get girlfriend. I know lie. Till tomorrow, I still they remember that one. To some people, na child play. Mm. But to some people, na the first real ever love way they go ever get for their life. Mm. Because after that, other people will just love you for every other thing if you offer. Because what the person they do for secondary school, they don't get
0: you. Don't get money when you want to impress.
3: You don't cook. You chop food for your mama house. They chop food for my pals. Then they pay school fees for you. Then they pay for me. And then they come drop you for school. Me, I work out from my house with my own brothers. They follow me. They come school. You know, nothing to use impress each other. You get me? Let me say I too sabi the book like that. Let me say they give me head boy for school or best student or something. I don't be the regular person. You said come with it. I guess so many people were like me there, but there. Some people go say, nah, shy play. Why some people? To me, yes, I still they always waiting. Remember that one. Say, ah, man.
0: Because me, when I know that, I know that, my girls only school I go.
3: Oh, okay.
0: Yeah, so, well, some people, we bring the good girls at this school, they see the girl boyfriend for some school. For but I don't even know. The way we say my parents, they bring us up. They not born you way. They did not bond you well to say you have a boyfriend. Even those times where we say, my mama asked me one time when somebody, one guy, shake me. My mama asked me, my mama quickly said, stop shaking my daughter. Don't shake my daughter again. I said, shake. My mama would tell me, say, if you continue shaking man, you will get below. I don't know something like that. So below they come. I don't know saying a handshake, they cause below. So that's at some point, then let's. The eye, my
3: I hand.
0: I said, at some point, I don't know if I don't give you the good people, because I know they're very, very comfortable with the natural gifts when God gave me.
3: Give you that time.
0: Yes, the thing they shame me that time, because I don't say if I walk her where boys they now me maybe they look at, so I'm going to wear big clothes to cover both the front and the back. And they wear extra large.
3: Just to cover. But the work of the Lord you cannot cover.
0: But it will still be covered up to an extra. I mean, the way they go look person where body come. You know what people say when they go look at me. So I was always covering up because I don't even want to make any guy look at me. I didn't show the day too being feel the same way at some point. But when we enter across the bridge, she will give us our OGs. Let's play the last voice notes. Becca, a tomboy. Wow, tell me more. I have longer time to listen. We don't have longer time for you for me to share. Time to go. You like gist.
4: Donna, good morning again. About this girl who go IX wedding.
0: Introduction.
4: Introduction. When they can say they distract, they distract them, they do this and they do that. Well, if true my first love, maybe. But then again, I know your first love. Okay, now from that night till now, we are not married. So the guy knows another person.
0: I wonder.
4: Did I get that new one just deceive herself? I know you need to take Babe Bridge Koja after that secondary school year. Now that secondary school year can be no wala. Now that one go come distract her. You know, even though the person who the guy won't be done with another girl a day before
3: the wedding. Thank you, Larry.
4: You don't wake up from 600 years ago. That can be problem.
3: No, my
4: you are not serious. I got never ready.
0: All right, but yeah, we'll close the show. When we come back, yes, we go cross the bridge with Lady JJ. They are some the one of Ninja FM. Lady J, are you close out to us? Are you sure? Okay.

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0: Don't change so
1: everything,
0: many
1: don't
0: things,
1: change. You know the
0: you know.
1: uprising, you ain't cutting.
0: Look, I give you the gist of the talk. Yes, I'll tell that something before we kiss. But they are saying, these days, you know, so many people that they do it, that they give names to children. Because those days, the reason why they give you Ogundi or something, because they on our family, Ogun or something, they that they do, you know, name they come from the house where you say, if you tell somebody your name, they go use know where you come from. Like me now, my name is Agbo Emmanuel Ugaba. Nowhere where you go talk Ugaba. Where they no go know where I come from or Agbo, you understand? But this day, what's your name? Water spring. Wait till me, water spring, you don't know. In fact, Balikis Nana, I don't forget, they don't put, you know, they don't, the way they don't they do the names these days, you know, go even if you trace. You know, when you call Emeka, you're gonna say, Moibo Lili, or Moibo, one of you answer Emeka, but now, nah, if you don't wake up, just say, my name is Emix. Like, you call the like, what's the where you want to raise that kind of name to? So, before the cabinet, you got to say, because it will get a price. So, now, what is that gonna give you the gist? Well, you can say all the time, now, nah, the gist of hell, and not the time, I don't tell you
1: we
0: this one.
1: Even tell you
0: so,
1: this.
0: Tell me, thank you. Tell me, thank you, because I bring off a score given. Let me show you. You look you know, say the other day the DFS used fry pan as this thing. Today, today now, the DJ don't carry a Toyota Camry.
2: What?
0: Let me just tell us the secret. What's
2: not
0: happening?
2: The secret. The
0: you know, say there's in and they say, but you people work in the same place. I don't understand. Is she covering carrying an umbrella that's not favoring you or what? Tell us the secret, Lady JJ.
2: It's the glory of God.
0: Why? God bless you. Leave your side. Did they walk? Oh, that one is cheating. Oh,
1: Lady Jane, our favorite of God. Now. God, please, so let us be your favorite as well. So that we can wear umbrella, earrings, fry pan earrings, and everything. Yes, so like that, we turn to God's favorite. We go free wear all those things as well. Ima, so you know, no say Becca name now. Radio gym. What's your radio gym? You know, like satellite gym.
0: Because the radio gym.
1: Yeah, like, I don't even understand. How are you?
2: I'm fine, oh.
1: Gentle stick. Now, they ask you that one. You don't see this rain?
2: I see
1: rain.
2: How did the rain be
1: for our side? Flood day for beggar side?
2: No, flood no day, funny enough.
1: Okay.
2: You know, it rain, but it no rain so heavy. And it rain start around that kind past 3
1: okay.
2: in the morning, because that's now when I wake up to pray. So, I called the thing for my mind. I said, I want for this rain. It be like, say, now, night plan rain. We go start to fall for night, enter inside
0: morning.
2: Early hours of the morning, you know. So by the time we reach, you get one particular point where we reach, Mr. Kola gas turn, follow another way because that road don't flood. So I see people, they walk inside, and be like, say, they walk inside small stream. The road flood, as you know, if you see road, safe. Then when we can't reach Awolowo road, it just be like, they open dam.
1: Are you
2: somewhere.
1: For this about Awolowo?
2: But last night it don't reduce because the rain don't stop. But I remember we're coming. Now even inside, you guys drive inside to drop all of us.
1: Wow.
2: So it is heavy. So everybody gas day careful, and especially we need to keep the drainages clean, because if dirty Fulham and rain fall like this, it go come full nowhere for the water to flow come on. So it go come overflow. Now waiting go result in many of the things. So we they see so. So people need to stop to normalize to the throwaway things inside drainage. I beg.
1: And at the same time, if your boyfriend is a mechanic, no break up with him this period.
2: Why?
1: I just want to tell you, because this period I didn't do born.
0: Yes.
1: Because plenty more today where don't spoil, where they
0: as
1: will need to.
0: Enter water like this.
2: Enter water, shock
1: yes.
2: absorber.
1: So if you're a mechanic.
0: You're
1: a mechanic right now, yes, you listen to us. Shout out to you. I the greet you specially too. Although I'm not your girlfriend, but I'm greeting you specially. And at the place, say that your girlfriend will remember to remind you of the human way you want by for him. The other day, where you say money never did. Because now, I didn't just say money don't do. for you to buy any air.
2: Give me.
1: No, we are not the mechanic boyfriend. Why go give you?
2: But why go buy the first thing where you go? Where you go want demand from your boyfriend? Nah, human.
1: I'm not talking about the first thing.
2: No, I know they say. I know say you talk. I just they think because majority of relationships.
1: 400k is nothing. It's
2: small. I know say it's small.
1: Compared to waiting 400k for human air. No, I think human air will not be.
2: I understand you. I just use them as an example. Okay. I say, okay, why that one go be first priority for you as a girlfriend?
1: Maybe that's what you want. That's what you need at that moment. Yeah.
2: I go go the go for the most expensive of them.
1: That is not the most expensive. It's cheap.
2: I know they talk about the other upgrades, because some girls go say if the hair no reach no be 2 million upwards, then
1: not even 2 million there, but 400k.
0: So 400k on the very what I go call considerate.
1: Yes, 400,000 you are very understanding. Yes.
0: Because you they just let her know say I can do every other thing myself.
1: This and you know the interesting part. That 400k away she buy, she's going to use it for 10 years. So now good because investment.
0: My human
2: for
0: hair.
2: 10 years.
1: Yes, my head where they use for the past 10 years still day here. When people see hair for my head, they just say, "Oh, Becca, I can just restyle the hair." All the hairs where they use now, you get one. Snake cannot talk the fans. The hair, I remember the time where I buy that. My mama, they like you. She believes that 400k is expensive. So anytime she sees any hair wiggle from my head, she asks me, "Oh, Becca, my daughter, this your hair for how much?" I tell her, "I said 100k. Because if I tell my mama the real price, I'm in trouble. My mommy called there, I called you 100k. She said, "Okay, Coco, you're there, fine. Very beautiful." In my mind, I know how much I buy. So if I tell this woman,
2: I will not use it for morning devotion.
1: Yeah, you're not shy. I say one more. You told me you're gone. But those eggs, I'm still using it after many years. Now, those eggs, now don't pass those prices. We are buying. I'm going to try to talk. Air to my investment. And now, some people say you feel resell.
2: You feel resell?
1: Yes. They don't resell. Yeah. So now, investment, what you feel resell? I would think now, say, the price will more to be how many years ago? Now it could be today. See, Baba got that motor that on the way he said that time for 1.2. That's in Honda Civic way he said that for 1.2. Mm-hmm. The same car. You know, so Baba Godet, he knows how to use his car, you know, maintenance and everything. That same car now, when he go price that car was 6.5.
2: 6.5.
1: Yes.
0: Oh, car will sell 1.2. 6.5.
1: 6.5.
0: 5+. 5 million plus.
1: Now he's wishing. He's like, "I wish that I did not sell that car." Say, because now, with the way the economy be, everything don't go. Nigeria, where we get now, the price of things, the money don't go up, you know, they go down.
0: That's
1: so the price of that hair, where I buy many years, if I want to sell that hair, I can't sell it for that price. I'm going to double it now. So, hair too, now, if not good hair, because if you continue buying synthetic, told you about the Philip, by the end of the cinema, you go call, or maybe water torsion. You are going to use all your strength like this to brush it. You don't need gym. Now your gym, your upper body.
0: You wake up every morning. All your muscles go.
2: You think with me and say, like now, when you call that 450, I beg. When I say, I beg, Cuckoo, give me, I get projects for grand. No, me, I know, I when you get projects for grand, when you hear that kind of figure, the first thing we go come, your mind, no go be here. I feel take care of my hair, braid them, yes. And manage that one, but for waiting the grand, nah. And on the other hand, sometimes where you know say now you do, nobody they go rescue you. You go mind yourself.
1: No, me. But I don't even stop buying here for now because the prices don't go up, and I use the ones where I get, and they use them like the one where I wear go Faulkner birthday. There's no day I wear that hair where people know they shout, say, "Oh my, this hair mad." That particular, they bounce. Be like,
0: I don't buy a tattoo.
1: Yes. Yes.
2: Hey, God.
1: So when I wear this hair out, you know what things I don't buy how many years ago. Now the price of now, you say, you know, see that I want. Lady Jay, very we talk across the video, Jari, before this man will come for us. Somebody say, very kinetic thing, my brother, Clara Feshi. For me to feed dig your good. For you, so for any man to come and go digger.
0: You have to be a good owner.
1: You have to, you understand, you need to get your own man.
2: Yes, now you get your own good. Yes.
1: Now, what I tell you today, so for you to come and start, say, go digger. My brother, do you have good?
2: Uh-huh.
1: Think about
0: is
1: that.
0: I will get good, 90 copy for good digger. Digger.
1: So, we play one voice note for people earlier. This particular lady. She make a play and for lady, you make
0: her just smart.
1: Okay. So, we won't ask you what you feel about him and if you don't be in that kind position also before. So, maybe just play him again for the sake of those who know him earlier.
3: I just get walked out of an introduction right now, and this is so embarrassing because I have never experienced this kind of thing before. Okay, stay with me. There's this guy that I dated when we were in secondary school, and that was around 2010, 2011, if I'm not mistaken. You know all the secondary school shenanigans and stuff. So we dated around that time. Sure, you get what? I don't think everybody matured, they lost contact, and everybody moved on. But this particular guy was my elder sister's best friend, so they're still in touch with each other. So yesterday, my sister woke up to me and said, since some person wants to do introduction, no, if I don't mind, like, I'm not doing anything, so let me just go, you understand? So when I get to the venue, so I guess my sister already told the groom that I'm coming with her, blah, blah, blah, and the groom told the bride. I guess they've talked about me before, and the groom told her that I used to be her ex, blah, blah, blah. So he immediately told the bride that so-and-so person is coming, and the girl said, no, I should not come to the introduction, no, doesn't want his ex in the introduction, blah, blah, blah. And instead of the groom to tell my sister that, okay, tell her not to come, he didn't say anything. So when I got to the event, I sat down. Yeah, my other sister, we sat down. So we saw that they called a meeting. They called the groom, the bride, and the family of the groom and of the bride, or like together, both of them. And they were talking. I was like, look at the time. Check what party was here, they click up and come. And me, I like to carry videos and everything. Me, them today, baby, let me see them have vlog. Check, you understand? The aura and everything is not going as planned. So after like 20 minutes, the guy called my other sister, and he called my other sister. My sister stood up and went to meet him. And he now told my sister that they are having meetings, and the meeting they are having is about me as well. He said the wife, I mean the bride, raised an alarm that why will he invite his ex to this thing? Does not want me. That if I didn't leave the venue, she's not going to do the introduction, and the introduction is going to be cancelled. Like I have, like my body is shake. I have never felt this kind of embarrassment in my life. And I told my sister that I do not want to go to this place. And my sister was like, why?

Nigeria FM 102.7, welcome, welcome, welcome, welcome. That's the music of Don Crucifix, though. We call that one Romantica. And if they want us to say, who de Romantica, what do you go? The same way you describe something Romantica, which kind of description you go give? When I talk for another day, welcome to another brand new edition. Before Don Crucifix, we sing in one song. We get Benson, formerly Buju and Sars, will give us Back Outside. You know, Ben's not quiet for a while, so they say, they announce, say, he don't come back or from where he been day quiet before. We get Ashot the remix, Sentino, and who in carry for the inside the remix, he carry Igwe Remy Aluko for the song. Ashot take us back in the days to herself, titled album, that I say, album where she named after herself, Jailer, one of the biggest songs to offload from inside that album. 15 minutes don't dance by Likomo from 12 o'clock, and yes, we don't cross the bridge, we don't cross the bridge, and of course, now leave me, don't cross and cross over, because the first voice, Godina Ruwa, your day on leave. So, for the next 2 weeks, now one woman standing, Nami Anuna, go dig am well for inside work, but no worry, trust me, say Una, go enjoy the package, and we will always get a good time together as far as what choppy day concerned. Well, today now the last day for the month of June 2026. We thank God for the gift of life. So, June, don't they stroll, they go. And by tomorrow, God keeping us alive, good day inside the month of July. So, first half of the year, you don't work ago. We don't enter this, we enter the second half of the year. Wow. We thank Baba God for in faithfulness, for in goodness, for in kindness to us. Yes, even though this first half of the year be as you get, you know, we lose loved ones, we shed tears. A lot of people never still day in that mourning and grieving phase, which they very, very understandable. God will comfort you. God will comfort you. The only way where you fit comfort you. Words, you know, fit there enough. Nothing anybody fit to, but God himself, in no way how to comfort you. In this trying time and trying period, God will strengthen you. Okay, 17 minutes past 12, 9 time they talk. So today rain fall. The rain start around past 3 early this morning. Now if you listen to Across the Bridge, where they talk about from beggar side, he fall, but he know they so heavy. But from the looks of things, this rain, he heavy, so they he flood some areas. So I they look this particular video, they say miraculous rescue as man then pull him from raging flood water after near drowning. And they say this one, he say this one shelley for inside Ghana self. Say the flood don't carry the man, they go say now one bystander nine pull him from the raging currents as onlookers they shout in shock. Say videos they capture the dramatic ibege where include flood waters where sweep through a house. And the man sigh of relief after being saved. Who no go sigh relief? Sigh. Hey. Even me, self. I sigh that sigh of relief on his behalf. Because the flood where they see here, no be here. Oh. No be here. Oh. No be here. So we thank God for that bystander. We help him. We pull him, come out from inside the water. I know of a family friend. We lost two of her sons. Or inside this kind of flood. That one shelley for just. The water enter, I think he entered through inside their house. So the flood they so heavy, it carry the first boy. So the second one now they try help in brother. As he hold in hand, and so the flood carry that one too. So the mama be won't enter now. So people hold them. Eventually, when they go find them now, at the end of the street, they don't go. Their older brother, they University of Nsukka. That year and that time Newsline for NTA carry the story. They pray say make the boy no see him for school until he can't come back from school from break. Medical student that they come meet the very, very devastating news. So flood no be anything where anybody go ever wish for. Lie. So when they rescue anybody from that kind of thing, thank God. I remember some years back, I think now for which year be that? 2011. That particular day now is Sunday. The rain start to fall. And wait. This rain no one stop. Now I could just cover my hair. I carry house. By the time I reach house, I don't drench.
As I enter my house now, because of how heavy the rain be, my roof they leak, they don't push things come out. If from one side of the wall the water they flow like a tap. So many things happen. So I, because of how the rain fall, I say okay, my the saloon where they use Inofa, make I waka go. As I come out, almost the road, I know they see ground. Now water just they flow. So I can't follow the use the path. Now the only place where you see ground small, now just the path where they close to the wall. So I follow that path. As I reach the saloon, you get one particular place. Now people behind, one guy behind can shout, say, no, me cannot enter. In fact, I remember as I said, waka, I come for my phone, go, enter water. You know, the phone can't spoil after a few days. I remember that particular incident, around 2011. A lot of places flood for inside this Lagos. Try this flood thing. no go there. Some families still never recover from flooding. We don't share for inside Lagos. So I would like to know the rain of today, how it be for your end, how it fall for your side. I think yesterday we talk about the same flood thing too. Some people say it flood very heavily for some areas. When we even near office this morning, we see say the roads it don't be like say they open dam. Water everywhere, you know if you see road now water you go they see. And sometimes the reason why this kind of the ways they happen now based off on say the drainages they don't block because people don't weigh all kinds of dirty but they bought too low this one or that one or inside drainage, so water go full, no way for the water to flow come out, so it go overflow. So I would like to hear from una how the rain be for your end. Drop your comment for our WhatsApp line 081-001-30349, 081-001-30349, 081-001-30349.

0: Akika.
1: Uh-huh. Toye J, call that one surrender. Song makes sense. Wella wella. 40 minutes to 2, 9 time they talk. So make we sharp sharp take your reactions on top our WhatsApp line 08100130349. Yeah, may we take this
2: I believe Pastor Adeboye did this Nigeria when Jonathan they rule. This thing where in the talk now. Giving Jonathan time in art like this. There are some things where we don't need to talk on air until the DJ. There are some things we don't need to talk on air, honestly. If not, if I talk within my mind, you go easy at all. But anyway, but anything anybody they do for this life. May I, what may I believe and I did show off as a Christian, why I be, where I don't read for Bible, that anything where anybody do, he must get the reward. That's your Bible talker. Talking of that woman, way pastor and the wife of the flock, I'm not sure that in Nigeria here, that thing happened. Because even in Nigeria here, this kind of thing happened. My sister, that church, I'm not sure that church, you could still remain. For this Nigeria today, begin the flock where a married woman like that, say, come church late. I never had to see this kind of thing before. Now, we Africa, they do those kind of things. You can't touch it late. You know, can't touch it late. I take on you. Your own, you go do your own beat by preaching the word of God for people to hear. Let me say, begin the flog married woman like that. More people, they get mine, though. People, they get mine. Anyway, until the DJ, well done. Now, Uche from Ibafo.
1: Thank you, Uche from Ibafo.
3: What happened until the DJ? Until the DJ, concerning the pastor that he was flogging there. A matured woman that is coming late to church. It's just quite unfortunate that some people, maybe probably they have used their own brain because they always believe their pastor. My pastor say, my pastor say. Concerning to another that the GO will say that the president have done a lot, enough, concerning the security. I will say that in everything in this country, tribalism has taken place, even in the church. Because I could remember that the same man was against Jonathan when in security during the Jonathan time. He speak against Jonathan regime. But now coming to his own man who come from his own tribe, he just... This thing where you go talk the truth, you just praising him that he had done enough. May God just save us. May God just help this country. May we get it right. May Nigeria start to get sense. I know that the religion and tribe cannot help us. But when we united and vote for the people who have what it takes to take this country, go higher. Nigeria will be great again. Uche from Orere.
4: Until the GG, good afternoon, Gentle Sticks. When you were talking about the GO of the thing, I just slide into Twitter quick. I was just on that same page, checking out this nonsense. Why I just see a pastor carry cane, the flog member. Oh God, now that kind of church, I wish I see the. Oh God, he's a flog member. Is it not the same member that pays tithes, pay off the flog member because of saying come late? That was the same thing Reverend King did. Now, what did Reverend King do with that? Wait there for Joe. All these fake pastors everywhere, those ones with the native doctor, they just come outside open church because they feel like now church is not a business. They wear suit and tie, they do nonsense. Can you imagine? Well, first of all, I don't blame those pastors because why? They don't do anything wrong to me. Now, this member carry their two legs, go there. Now, the members, I blame. Any church that does not teach about the sound doctrine, that doesn't teach about the gospel of Christ, that doesn't teach about salvation, forget. I know they go there. Which are they carry my leg, go do there. So, these people,

0: You know that part where they say a pastor comes and deceives you and say, oh, now your landlord, they do you. Your brother, that your uncle, that your grandfather, now do you. Now entire your destiny. Now that kind of place, all these members, they look for this kind of Christianity. These lazy ones that can't pray and fast and tell God to reveal things to them. Now them. So they look for where they'll go and seek for solution. So when they meet this kind of pastors, this will happen, these fake pastors. So they tie them down and keep them down. You understand? So I don't blame the pastor. Now the followers and the members which ain't get now blame. That woman when you flog now, you go see that same woman go still did that church. So I don't blame them. Now coming to Daddy Gio and Enoch Adeboye, I'm a redeemer, so I play in one of the redeemed church in Apapa. I feel pained when Daddy Gio comes out and talk about or as if supporting this APC government or Mr. President itself. They pain me. Even they come outside it. Support Mr. Ige, pay me to my marrow, but I just sometimes I'll just ignore because Nigerians are going through hell. We are not happy. So when you come out and talk about Mr. President as if you're siding him and supporting him, everybody, they make everybody that pain, they make everybody won't really talk about you in a negative way. They want to see you and say, look at this man. The Redeemed Christian Church of God is so large to the extent that I can tell you categorically, Kelly, that they have almost all the party member going to those churches that is even a redeemer. So if we now talk about that Mr. President he's not really capable to carry or enter bush, go fight, you don't expect him to go and fight bandits or fight insecurity, rescue these children. When you talk those kind of comments, so what about the other party members then? Where they your church? How they go to few? I just felt like it should not talk about politics. Talk about God, like the way you have been a father figure. Don't get yourself involved. Don't stain your white with this government. Because up to today, so many people never really feel say they won't forgive Daddy Joe because they felt like you were against Good Luck Jonathan. Now again, you know, come outside for this same government. Wait, bad. Wait, they say this Good Luck Jonathan time, no bad like this. Until Ejima, I don't talk too much. My voice don't go long. It pain me, seriously.
1: And this one say, some members have been winch. They are not with their right senses anymore. I saw that video. I saw that video. I go finish that pastor. I pity for redeemed members all their ignorance of hearing when they are so-called the Jews saying, I take play your voice note.
2: I'm a Lady Jew, good afternoon. Well, if President on the old, don't they advance, age don't they come. Not be everything when they talk, not be we go they take serious. Because they are thinking faculty, they always say it is. But you not listen because in our man of God they talk. Anyway, I pity for the members. So for those who that they bring come back for abroad. Now one thing about this thing today, save for the rainy day. You were there abroad. You know the big things they come has, you think say. As you did the last year, everything will be. You know the British for us. You know get service for us. You know get business. We person they wrong. So that if anything happens, as they come, you know we'll shake. So like for those who they are brothers, they say they don't send their family. They don't send their brothers and their sisters. They did that said. They think of, they will, some of them will focus on this thing. All those kind of people never go suffer and now we no invest for grant. As they did, they believe in as so the thing will be. But the ones who say they go, they call, they say, no money, no money. As you call now, tell me who will open door for them, make you enter. I will need money of them. So, same for the rainy day. I jump up here. That one for those who are there, say, even who were there.
1: Okay, we'll take another message. We'll take another message. I think I don't play this one, Abby. I don't play them. We'll take this one, another voice note.
3: Lady J, good afternoon. This NYC 3 weeks camp, the 6 months they call them. When I go NYC camp, 3 weeks, it'd be like 3 years. Now they want to increase them again to 6 weeks. For what? Ha! For that government, they don't even know what they do. Say. If they know, they know they do that. That time when I get camp for three weeks, it'd be like three years for my eye. Now they want to increase for what? Now wow, I don't understand this country at all. They don't increase their allowance to 600,000. they're going to increase the, they're going to extend the weeks. Ha! Almost for Mother Mother, take care, yeah? And enjoy your program. One woman standing.
1: Thank you, ma. Thank you, Omo. Thank you so much, ma. I appreciate your kind words. He said, the same woman will still go to that church tomorrow. I'm telling you, Uche from Ibafo. Reverend Sam Adeyemi say you did spiritual, not mean say you go suspend your brain. Good afternoon, Auntie Lady J. Please, oh, no vex. So sorry to divert, but I know I never receive anything from the radio giveaway, ma. You there among the people. Shebi, yesterday we announced that make you send account number. You there among them. I go ask Taye. Taye not there around today. She go for a CDS. So, but I go ask him whether you there among the list.
4: Good afternoon, Mr. Lady J. This is different from Ago. I don't have plenty to talk about. Anything about Nigeria is all, don't tire me. I don't want to talk anything about Nigeria. I just want to talk about the pastor. Yeah, I don't even blame the pastor because the pastor did not go to the woman's house to go and use rope to drag them come to church. So now the person where we go to church. Is it the only church that they get for that place? So if they want to, if they tell you stretch your hand, say no, instead of that, you don't go come up for the church. So and the mentality, make them see they go. If you like, make you even tell them, then like that, make them plug them. Because now God and they go see for that place. They go leave God alone, go to worship man.
1: Thank you. Thank you very much for your contribution. This morning, say good afternoon, Auntie Lady J. It's now obvious that Pastor Deborah did not benefit from Jonathan's government. He is supporting this government and it's evil because he is benefiting from this evil government. Sam from Orile. Now, waiting Sam from Orile, he talk. Sixtus. No, I tell him something about Sixtus yesterday. He go always say thank you for the trending gist. Thank you for the entertainment gist. And now he don't talk and say thanks for the trending news being updated to us. 6-2 from Ijaye. Thank you so much. I really appreciate your gratitude. Another voice note from Jen to see from my papa.
5: Still, DJ, now for the NYSC, trust me, it won't be interesting. For the new set of people that will be coming on board, it won't be interesting again. Because people don't really enjoy 3 weeks. They don't really enjoy 3 weeks. It's as if it's torture. They want to leave there quickly. You can't go extend them to 6 weeks. Now, the first thing that comes to my mind is, what is wrong with this APC government? This Mr. Tulumbu, this Mr. President, what is his problem? Why be say, now you change national anthem to the old one. You did change this NYSC now from 3 weeks to 6 weeks. You extend them. What is his problem? What is being problem? Go. They send them making come really suppress or depress us.
1: Okay, thank you, Gentle Stick. You say, Lady J, thank you. Thank you, too, for your contribution. You say you're there among go. Here's the account we sent on that day. Okay, I go cross-check with Tai. Thank you to everyone. We don't put mouth for inside this different issues where we don't share on top trending gist. I guess suspicion. Say people try reach me on mobile line. But I need to finish all these voice notes and messages. If not, we'll go come up for here today. God will help us for this country, honestly. God will really, really help us. We'll take a short break, and when we come back from the short break, we'll drop some entertainment gist. And don't forget, say 2:30 to 3:30, it will be time for talk to me. It's now where we go tell me those things where they bother you, those things where they pinch your heart, those things where they make your heart pain you, like say tomorrow, no day. We'll go discuss, we'll go share minds, we go talk about them as it be, encourage you, possibly pray with you. They say no prayer too small, no prayer too big. So pray with you, encourage you. And if anybody they listen and you see, say, I go like to support XYZ, now that person decidement, no be entitlement. I take God beg now, and I beg, no forget my book, Daddy's Girl. 1 week now. Now just only one listener. Okay, but I don't want to use add Auntie Buku, but Auntie Buku too don't support. So last week, 6 people win a free copy. So we work on the printed copies. Once the printed copies come out, those 6 people will get their own complimentary copies of Daddy's Girl. But I beg you, when they listen, support me, show me some love. buy the book. It's on top seller. If you ask me for the link, I go send you the link. Buy and support this book where I just offload. So you know, easy to see that right book. You know, easy. Eh? I beg now. Don't make me bang too much, but I go see bang. They say pursue the same market, you go beg. You go hide face. But thank you very, very much. I really appreciate all of your comments, on our kind words, on our encouragement. It means so much to me. But we enjoy some music. Ice Blaze won't give us authentic MS. Enjoy, no go anywhere.

during election, a lot of promises, I will do this, I will do that. When they win, when they want to hear gaffo. When they win, when they want to hear gaffo. All their promises and ones they get. No school, no road, but they talk, say they go do all. When in that bar, and once you feel if you ask them or see what they're going to spend at this election, damn. I share rice, I share indomie, I share keke, I share shuttle bus. 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She did it, yeah.

0: My name is Harry Song, aka Mr. Song, and this is Nanja FM 102.7. 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

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My name is Peter Okoye from P Square. You're listening to Niger FM 102.7. She give me that romantic call. Anytime she call, she make bad man feel irate. Romantic call. Anytime she call, she make bad man feel irate. It's your good boyfriend, KC, the five-star general. And you are listening to Niger FM 102.7. And you know, the 7 is very, very important. They very important. No, come on, leave it.

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ginger. 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

0: You are very much welcome. 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
1: Yes,
0: that's you. Arsenal fan,
1: now you.
0: Let me say this, you know. And that one, they reflect on most of his songs, too, for Inside the Barcelona one. And of course, we'll talk more about the body of work, the album, and where will we get time. But especially when we come back from inside this particular market, because the next songs will come up, Nakudak. They'll tell us about that one later. And of course, Assassino Brasileiro. They will talk about the Arsenal and your football frenzy as butter the hot. Don't forget to sub on TV, they give you the GIG, the groove, the information, and the gist for Inside Lagos. 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We're done with the interview right now with the one and only legendary Jude Chukwuka for Inside the Studio. And we'll come back immediately after we just enter supermarket. Come up on there.
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3: All right, we don't show. Me for the last, we still do inside the studio with Jotukuka and Mira Tukuka. And first and foremost, I say welcome again. You know, so now Sam and Noti, the 90 year, they control the parole. I said tomorrow, no day. Now, we're talking about your, we don't play cheat code now, one of the songs for your album, I'll be your wedding EP. How many songs are the EP?
4: Seven
3: songs. So now, EP be that. What will be the title of the EP this day?
4: The Things I Love.
3: Okay, The Things I Love. You understand? Okay, fine.
4: Myself, my wife, and Arsenal.
3: Yes, talking about your wife, Bida, you are welcome, Abi. We are going into that Arsenal matter and mix them into what you they do. Now, I don't know. He looks like somebody will be saying really deep into the football matter. How you take the cope when it be say everything will live and breathe, everything they love now football? It they beg you, Abi. It they beg you, especially for that Arsenal matter. Like, I don't say how good scatter.
5: What's the scatter? Don't be small. This Arsenal matter. Seriously, in fact, if Arsenal lose like this, you know, go talk to anybody. Just so anything where I want collect, I go collect that before you go one chance. So that by the time when you come back, when you squeeze me, then time inside yourself, I go don't they walk on that. They pray, say, make your mind calm down as they don't beat Arsenal. So it has been like that. But
3: at the manager,
5: point, the manager at some point, I didn't have a choice. I just had to join him.
3: So on a project, actually, they talk the matter now. You know, they get seen when they sing some of his songs, if not most. It just revolve around praising Arsenal or shading one or two other, you know, club, but they use them in a creative way. You know, they get any input for that one.
5: Well,
3: you don't complain.
5: I don't complain before, but my complaint don't go anywhere, so I leave it like that.
3: So over to you, Jude. You see, he's an Arsenal fan too. That now.
4: Hey,
3: so all of the matter. Questions about that level. I don't listen to your songs. You say The Things I Love, which is the EP, 7 songs that they out right now for streaming platform. And I noticed say one or two Arsenal songs, I mean some songs on football.
4: Three
3: songs. So name those songs first.
4: Gabriel Magalhães.
3: Okay.
4: Brazilian Assassin.
3: Yeah. That's Assassino Brasileiro. Okay.
4: Redemption Day.
3: Okay, Redemption.
4: Say we win champions right that day.
3: Bernard Green win one at that Premier. I know.
4: That was my redemption.
3: I know she released that song just before.

0: goals before that match, yes.
1: And Arsenal match a bell that featured my wife.
0: Okay, Arsenal match a bell. That one are the ones for the first year. This is
1: so. Oh, sorry, fourth one. Okay. Invisible striker dedicated to Mikel Merino.
2: Invisible striker.
0: Don't be lying. Okay. Now, Kodak, now another music song where you do.
1: Yeah.
0: And of course, Kodak, now, what do we know that people actually be the prime people of what they call them? Photography. What will be your creative insight? What will make you bring this song come out?
1: Remember that song? I
0: see.
1: I see your true
0: color. Okay. That's why.
1: So, Kodak, no matter how you hide them, I just see you for your true color. So, I got to say, I see you for your Kodak. Never go say, I see you.
0: Now, only you did the song, Gabi.
1: I feature
0: something OG.
1: Yes, Face, younger brother. Now.
0: Oh, okay, okay.
1: Face, that cheap.
0: Okay.
1: Younger
0: brother. You mean Face, your plantation boy? Play younger brother.
1: Younger brother.
0: What will be that in the Jude OG? Leo OG. Okay, Leo OG. Okay, that's why I have to. My future point side could have been for the matter.
1: Yes,
2: okay, so I don't see. For example, we'll go back to Cheat Code now. I didn't listen to the song. I didn't listen to the lyrics. First of all, the beat, today kind of sound. You know, say you now, grandpa. But for the music, for the sound,
0: Na Jay Z.
2: For the, how do we call them again? The beat, Na Jay Z. Only rap now, not the 1984 rap. What you do again? But the only time we said this striking, not the message. You know, the message, you know, you see one place, but when you listen to the song, you know, so okay, now elder they sing.
1: Yes.
2: You know, and people over time, don't say Afro beats, not to they get strong message, maybe like say people feel really learn from. You know, so this way, like say most of your songs, they get, you know, extra message, maybe like say, they enjoy them. They also feel the reason. You see that it's deliberate from you to try and probably, you know, make a mark or let people know, say, for instance, Afro beats. If you still enjoy
1: not
2: and get message,
1: I don't look at my smack.
2: Okay.
1: I look at my smack. I get message where I want to share. From the first day, babe, I still don't look your face through the shaggy and the trials. Everybody, they go through challenges. Now, as you look at the challenges when you come out, make you know, go be like the case of rat and lizard we enter water. One, the two of them come out, go kill one.
0: Yeah.
1: But son, help the other one try. You understand? When you go through challenges, what do you make out? I don't tell myself, no matter what I go through, everything will equal to fit. No matter how it are. Once I come out of it, it will equal to sweet. Now waiting, I don't make, and now waiting, I expect me, everybody self, we want enter marriage, or want enter relationship, make it a thing. You know, say, see wahala I go see.
0: Okay, love my Tuesday team.
1: You understand. So, but everything, make a come out. Now you could already say, it come out sweet. You understand. And once you talk, say, it come out, the sensation.
0: Don't be.
1: Don't be. So, if you look at my message, no big deal. Yes. But now waiting, I feel, and now waiting, I want to pass out.
0: Okay. I want to ask another question just because we'll soon wrap up right now. And the thing is, right now, when we say Mira Donde inside your kind of your world of music and everything, and first and foremost, before I even go further, Mira, you don't sing since before now, just to cover your talent like that?
3: I'm a gospel music.
0: Okay. So you sing, you do choir and everything. Now, when Mira don't join for the matter as the guy, the thing they go now, how you feel on the spotlight for her as the matter they want?
1: I enjoy her.
0: Okay.
1: I can't enjoy the spotlight. If she not be by my side, because I have a big problem. I tell you, I go
0: a lot.
1: Yes, but I know I'm because but I see her. She be part of those things that make my life get traction.
0: Yeah, not the lie. Okay.
1: To ride into the sunset.
0: I will leave it on that level. But you, as being now, is it you as you don't the one as well as you don't enter inside this level and initially for the this you say be laid back person and everything. If you want to share your social media or you just want to make it business only in the drum.
3: No.
0: Give us your social media now. Give us your Instagram.
3: Okay, it's Mira Chukwuka.
0: Mira Chukwuka.
3: Former Chukwuka.
0: That be your social media. Yeah. That's for
3: Facebook, Instagram.
0: Okay. What of your own? I know say we know about just talk about at
1: Chukwuka
0: Jude. Okay, you can't reverse the whole matter.
2: But I really want to find out, sir, because when you see Madame, you know, like would work for office.
0: Now, bad managers.
2: Very, yes.
1: They work for the office of the Lord.
2: Exactly. Exactly. They want to call look you. You know. Producer, I'm on a Zoom inside the hearing. More than Zoom inside the hearing. I know why. Because me, why are they like this now? So, me, I don't marry too. Once at the wear earring, whenever I wear earring, oh, one job day, you'll be. They would squeeze face for us. You understand? Those of my wife, who they would squeeze face. I said, where they leave me? Make I just.
1: No, enjoy yourself.
2: So, I don't know how you, madam, they cope with, you know, this whole matter.
1: That's it.
2: No, make it she talk. We not put what for a man.
3: If he forgets to wear it, I'll make sure he wears it.
2: Oh, mommy.
0: Supportive. Not a lie. Well, what do you want to tell people right now before we come out about your husband, yourself, the music and everything?
3: My husband is a very wonderful person. I'm a happy wife because I married a very wonderful husband.
2: Aww.
3: He's selfless.
2: Oh.
3: So selfless. So amazing. Words can't, you know, express how much I feel about him. And from where I'm coming from and where I am now, I'm just grateful to God
2: for
3: the kind of person he brought to my
2: life. Okay. Before we really go, you get one part. Of course, I mean, now they married it together, which is music and acting. You know, I would like to make you weigh in on this matter. Just on Saturday or Sunday here, we see for our social media, they say Hank Sanuku, you know, day for road. And, you know, when it don't really happen before.
1: Yes.
2: And, you know, they get her the TikTok and say, oh, nah, they rehearse. But now it don't happen a second time now. We don't know what I don't know. Waiting probably, I don't know, associations like Actors Guild or the associations where we say
1: I agree. Let me be very clear.
2: Okay.
1: He wasn't born an actor. And that is what I want to make everybody. Before you become actor, you come from family. Then you go to primary, secondary, university. Then you part of a fellowship, either church or mosque. Understand? So, if something happened to you, I believe, say, your first responders are those people where I just mentioned. Your first responders is either your family or your classmates or your, you know, all those friends you don't gather over the year. If those ones no respond, then there's something fundamentally wrong with you as a person. But we no go talk, say, because those first responders will come, we go born them. No. He don't contribute plenty things for this industry.
2: True.
1: Film and all of that.
2: Yes.
1: But you know, the kind of leadership you get now, how them will take minister, how them will take nobody they prepare for rainy day. Nobody they prepare for those we don't make the industry before they reach here. And they pray. Make I see somebody from the industry or a body. Because he don't give job to producers, directors, actors, you know.
0: Yeah, it's a movie industry. Yes, generally. Normal.
1: So don't be saying that because why we say now we have to directors we get money. Where people know where they do the kind of expenses, where we did. Why they look at people we don't work with that.
0: You mean why they don't assist them on those level?
1: Why they actors? You understand? As an actor, now we're in front of camera. The kind of money we will take to PR and all that, the directors will drop. Users, they don't know them. So for that extra fund within the spare, where we the involving, definitely some spare help and nobody say make them wait for actors. So when I say the industry, I mean DGN. The directors give the why all of us look at as entertainment movie industry carry this guy
0: rehabilitation matter. Okay. Well, I don't lie you that because of say you want to talk your matter long way because you get a lot of wisdom to share give us. And of course, we won't enter small market. When we come back immediately from the market, we just do a kind of roundup of the whole issue as it were, because this one is Nigeria FM 102.7. In case you just join us, that the world again through Jude, I took a kind of idea for inside the studio. We'll hear more when we come back after this timeout as we go now.
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2: 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We're here with the Grandpa Malian, and of course, the one and only legendary Jude Chukwuka, and the beautiful, beautiful wife, and Amira Chukwuka for Inside the Studio. The Things I Love, now I'm the title of the EP, we don't come out, 7 tracks with it for Inside the Matter here for Inside Naija FM. Just before we come out, or rather, when we come out, take a show, and I go wear the one with the called Kodak, Assassino Basilero, and of course, cheat code again for the matter. But of course, the Jude Chukwuka will give us some words of wisdom, blessing, and I will still watch later. In case you just say you want to leave this moment for inside our YouTube, when it will come out very, very soon. As a daughter, you are very much welcome. So now, what I want to ask you, BC, what is that your, what do they call them, link to your social media, where you're talking to? You said that at Chukwuka Jude. Abby?
3: Yes.
2: Okay. So now,
3: both Facebook and Instagram.
2: So what will be the plans for Jude right now? What will be the next step? What do you want people to do? Is it that you just drop the music, make people they enjoy them, or get any project or thing where you be say with the one kind of people
3: I
2: along?
3: I don't enter studio again. I don't enter studio.
2: Okay, that's for music. Okay, okay.
3: Too old to give
2: this music where you they enter. So, who be the producers of these songs?
3: Oh, wonderful. Ops Pro is one of them. Then D Major.
2: Okay.
3: D Major Nasoya.
2: Mm-hmm.
3: That is my backbone.
2: Okay.
3: I share. When you listen to Brazilian Assassin, he speaks more Portuguese.
2: The guy, Abi.
3: So now he helped me package the Portuguese angle
2: of the matter,
3: of the thing.
2: Okay.
3: And organize the goals. You just listen. See, Papa.
2: We go here. Yeah,
3: let's look at this thing. Make the call and response. Anytime you talk, same good day, take prayer. Portuguese respond to it,
2: yeah.
3: They talk and make the thing forget this international feel. Now you arrange everything.
2: Okay.
3: Yeah.
2: So a nice one. Now, how you they look up now? Are you giving us the video directed by one or two music video directors, or you want really go into the new way we may advocate for two AI? Yeah. So what do you what I want to see the visuals where they represent these songs?
3: I want the I want our audience, most of our audience, they traditional. AI never catch ground well.
2: Okay.
3: You understand?
2: Yeah.
3: So now with most people they advocate. But make them see the thing. I don't know how to describe the Araba for AI we will go there.
2: Yeah.
3: But I think carry my crew go the Araba, go shoot one part of what I want.
2: Well, which of the two actually talk so?
3: Kodak.
2: Okay, Kodak. Now we will play next show.
3: I don't know how I go explain that. My experience with people, we don't fail me. You understand? And for the final stanza, for heart, let me say, as people fail, people reach. Some people still go.
2: Okay. We will hear the song because then they come up next. So what will be the thing where you want to tell your people right now, just about some seconds so that we feel your rap on.
3: Hey, brothers, especially those with my age, don't let age stop you. If you have a dream,
2: happy 61-year-old birthday, Grandpa Malia.
3: If you have a dream, pursue it. Don't let age be the way you will not achieve what you want to achieve. I'll be grandpa 3 times, really. So, you waiting, say you don't be grandpa, see my age mates. Then they count candles instead of roads. They don't. I don't 61. Instead, we send our goals.
2: Like play. The following
3: tire,
2: tobacco.
3: No tire. You have a dream. Pursue them. And if you don't know how you go pursue them, ask me. I go. Me and you go join do them together.
2: Love it, love it. All right. Thank you so much. I won't call you grandpa. from them, and of course, this one in feature a Leo OG, that's the younger brother of Faze of Flatition Boys. This one they call him Koda. You are welcome.
4: Azza, I see you for your Koda. truth they hide. Last things that pass all the night will ride. It off with the blood. Boy, reality in a leaf. Smile on my face while it got me peace by peace. I give you last cover. You didn't plan my fall. Clap when I rise, but spray make I crawl. 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Form solid soldier, but your back don't weak. 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Switch name quick, no shame. I know too vex, I just watch your move. I see you for your Kodak, I see the proof.
5: I see you for your Kodak, yeah, yeah. You they drive slow, but you know they reach there. Kodak, Kodak, why you they do like that? I see you for your Kodak, imagine.

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0: From Brazil and Tale, warrior don't show. 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Afro drum, they beat. 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
1: Bye bye.
0: Rushes then, that's what we are pulling.
1: Thank you so much.
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0: Left leg slide, papa, they cut them line. 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
1: Oh yeah, yeah.
0: Here we are, Magalias, remember the name.
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0: Come from Africa, Samba from Rio
1: to Brazil.
0: Red can of soldier, everything. 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
1: Segura.
0: One on one clash, the ground you could not.
1: Caio.
0: North London chance, the bus first stands.
1: Escuta.
0: Gabriel Magalhães, the assassin.
1: Matado.
0: When he dey rise, he still come line.
1: Tranquilo.
0: Big night man, pressure no be crime.
1: Same pressure.
0: Head first challenge, what do you online?
1: Courage.
0: Before bad, that's an analyze.
1: Bella Sena.
0: Backline they move with Afro this way.
1: Ritmo.
0: Samba timing for every delay.
1: Shinga.
0: Saliba beside them, wall too strong.
1: Bally down.
0: Trappers that side, you be wrong.
1: Impossible.
0: Except he's been dying clear and sharp.
1: Salvo.
0: No celebration, just cold face. In a whistle, crowd of mad again.
1: Vamos.
0: Gabriel Magalhães, guardian of the day.
1: Ushashi.
0: Ole, ole, no wine for ya.
1: No sugar.
0: Come to me and you go disappear.
1: So you.
0: Samba rhythm mix Afro drum.
1: Patricia, assassin, it don't go.
0: Brazilian assassin, defender to son.
1: Assassin.
0: Lion had pressure, no feet hold them.
1: Corazon for it.
0: Come from Africa, Samba from Rio
1: to Brazil.
0: Red cannon, soldier, elevate you. No fear for I stand the digger.
1: Segura.
0: One on one clash, the ground you go down.
1: Caio.
0: North London chance, the bus first stand.
1: Escuta.
0: Gabriel Magalhães, the assassin.
1: Matador.

0: From the first day, babe, I see the look of face through the shaggy and the trials. Women take the grace. We start from one room. Now we did the high rise. I look back at the journey, tears fill my eyes. People they ask me, Baba, how you take do I'm? 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I get sick with your mind. Your love now the treasure we are seek and I find.
1: Up, down, left, right, we no feel lose in this game of life. Now you are gonna choose. Press the button, we no win the race. God's mercy and your love, not the saving grace. Oh, more you be my kid.

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I don't see Shiki Brumas, I don't see Agba. But our love strong, Pastor Yoni, Pastor Gwada. If like a video game, I get unlimited health. Because having you by my side, I'm the greatest wealth.

0: I beg, play a rule. The OG don't finally lie. With my queen by my side, I get the upper hand. 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I just they enjoy my old age. And the truth of Prince Grey, I don't show. 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
2: 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Make it for the last day for no cost comment. That one, man to man at Dremu and Lion BD. All right, 59 minutes, 9 down past 4 o'clock today, on Tuesday, June 30th, 2026. Big shout out to Ju Chukwuka and his wife, Mega Chukwuka, to give us insights from Malian's matter. And I signed a new song, we'll be saying, don't bring come on me for no loss. But now, you know, say that love in that Tuesday. You know, say the love for your family, the love for the matter things we will do, all join see the hot. And of course, you know, so they always get one extra person we will do for Inside Studio on Tuesday, the one and only radio ambassador. Of course, that one, Venno. Venno, you are welcome.
3: Oh, Tom.
2: Not be
3: lying. They don't say like that.
2: All right, you know, saying that Lovina Tuesday will be, and of course, most times they bring what they call brand Grand Britain, Earth Shattering. Nothing catching on, just what they happen. And again, what you be telling me, and I say, wow, this juice not be waiting, we will just look like that. Say, our people who they listen from Nigeria, 102.7, we know we trip them out for inside this matter because the number are dead. Just before you know to answer this question, or rather this topic, you enter our mind where we're. Now 0810012349. Now, why they talk this one up to prepare your mind to make sure say you do either use our WhatsApp or you do use our landline. Now our landline at the same number 0810012349. The same number number the WhatsApp 0810012349. But for the WhatsApp one, I know so maybe you try to call us. If you don't forget us, please send voice note. And of course, if you still send your home, if it's a big type over, you all write your pistol away, you all right to answer this matter, or you call us direct too for inside the WhatsApp. The number is still 0810012349. All right, then that it touch me. I beg, make we share with our people out there, make we know what to be happening.
3: Sir, I greet my people. Good evening. This is the radio ambassador. Yeah, live with my man.
2: Yes.
3: See, this is story one watch. Your blood say now. I put anana. Wife can become size.
2: Okay, go ahead. Well, I don't want to happen.
3: Okay, see, this woman, he married the two of them married with this man. Actually, they married. So along the line, you don't get to show it. So you could say. The woman can say that it is not the two pure. Say, no, if it be this kind of marriage. The woman can say, but give me some time. Things go pure. Now, time I need. The woman say, but I don't feel for this. So I don't call this life. I don't feel suffer. And to show them that the woman can cower lady. The woman say, you know, marriage. So, maybe the man carry it across. Ah! The man come to look at how you want to do this thing. It's just the matter. Only it's called the try to. They should have done good small. They try to take.
2: And then they take over two kids.
3: Yes, okay. So along the line, because it's like 2 years' time, because you can't stay alone, you go marry. Actually, that time, you know, they pick up small, it's called the pure small. You know, I got it. So the man don't pick up. Don't pick up now. So you don't marry wife. So that wife now, could be a very good person when they think of the children for her. That woman said, we come with one of you, take himself. You know what I'm saying? Don't be mad for the house right now. So I thought all of them did together, things come the way. But meanwhile, that woman, when leave the house, you know, for marry. Go outside. They say, go outside sometimes. When you think I know what be. Outside cool. You know, so outside really cool for the woman. So at the moment, like, when you say the man don't pick, the woman called the same, they call the common come back. And meanwhile, actually, I don't lie to you. The man say he like that woman. He probably just like he love that woman. But because of what the woman do to them, you know, go feel just let that. But along the line, love cause they bring two of them back together. Mm-hmm. Just say love bring two of them back together. The woman you marry for, I say not to love that woman because the woman just gets some good doings, good character. That is why it's there. Mm-hmm. With that. Now because they carry that old woman that the woman married before, they go there. Could go strive, you know what I'm saying? So now they just say, now the woman not come to the house, and the woman will be housewife before, now it could be side chick, right? So anytime I talk about the one meet,
2: now
3: they
2: will go lodge. I don't forget that I'm not going to telephone to upstairs. The lodge was there.
3: This is how they tell you. The guy, one day, the guy come for the auntie, but what did they deliver the door? This now my wife before, I could talk to my side chick now. And because of love, always. And this woman, when they ask, you don't do me anything. Is it not the right thing they do? Because right now, the man they confused. Right? Should he go back and marry that woman?
2: Yeah.
3: Or make he just let her go? Because even that woman now, so he coming back, you know, say, you know, guarantee, because he busy now, because he don't get bad now. And I make woman
2: come back. But
3: he left that no money. Mm. So he's just is totally confused. What is he going to do right now? That the man died in that state of heart right now.
2: Hey!
3: He needs advice. Whether should he actually go for his love or make him let that woman go?
2: Okay. Now, the first thing because of this matter, they say the man no get money.
3: Yes.
2: The wife will marry will want to pick it for him. Move on because he no get money.
3: Yes.
2: Now, the man can't get money with the two picking with the former wife live for him. He can't go marry a new woman. Then along the line, he can still reconnect with his first wife.
3: Yes.
2: They're going to go to the robbery for lodging and all those kind of levels. Meanwhile, he gets new wife for a house. We in just like, not be say in love and like the other one. Now, after a lot of robbery for lodging, without his former wife, he can think, say, whether I make the woman come back or maybe marry the woman again. Maybe the question where you they ask. Now, wow. So you know hear you when they listen to us now, and I don't hear the story. And of course, not to you know say when Beno bring just like this, now you go use your mouth take judge for inside the matter. Don't advise man, brotherhood, don't they? Babila. Hello.
0: Hello, good evening.
2: Good evening. This one a sister who do. Now she can be with this guy. I love her voice. You know, you should get me voice. You come on the TV. I'll give you out now.
0: I did.
2: You're like a machine.
0: Mami, how na be? I hope the water no carry on of
2: now. Now, what if Venom they talk? You say everywhere na rain and flood.
3: Flood every year.
2: That's today. Today,
0: no. I didn't watch internet. Like, seriously, if it be like. Maybe like make for dinner.
2: Better
0: tell you
2: what you call that flood.
0: No, that's what I'm
2: God bless you.
0: Make we leave that one for the matter with the ground.
2: Okay.
0: I didn't make we talk matter with the ground.
2: No, talk the matter with the ground.
0: Then no. If that person is your friend. The person needs to know, say, if you love somebody dearly, not the way you feel the love no go come on for your body. Even then carry you go where then go brush and come out. Once that connection still be there, love go still there exist. For me, I go advise that man,
2: yes.
0: And I go advise the wife,
2: the first wife,
0: because my first, yes. Market where between don't enter a connection did yet. Not to know that we do. People will be outside will be saying that they talk and like Asha. People put on like Asha. They will talk say once baby, my elderly baby. I say once you don't reach that side, don't reach me that. So make the man not carry wife this side cheek. Forget about say money don't become small. Make it settle with the first wife. Settle rich inside house. Let the second woman know say before you come, somebody be here. Now waiting. Involve the family member and I believe say if they go leave happily, it go happen. If they're not gonna leave happily, it will still happen.
2: Engineer,
0: but I advise the man
2: without your advice, but engineer, I put it to you. That not forget, say this woman where you the advocate for, make the man carry come back. Left the man simply because of say the man never owed money as of that time. Even leave the two children with the man. Now make the man also can't get money. Since woman talks, say I don't want to have anything to do with your broke body and everything. The man come marry new wife, we just like the matter as they go. I don't know whether the new wife will leave to say the man broke, you know. But how do you not justify, say, if in Canada other woman come back, that is a first wife, and maybe something go wrong, you know, call the same money like you just hammer, so that woman will leave again. What do you think? You shout love. I love what
0: you're I tell you, they don't believe yourself.
3: Oh, so you think so?
0: They're not going to leave themselves because that woman don't go outside. He don't test outside. This is nothing, baby.
2: Oh, who they go up outside? You don't see girls from Danobama.
3: She can be.
0: Is it? Yes. It's not in the dead. I make a walk come back inside. Yes, I didn't hear you.
3: Look, I ask you one question.
0: I didn't hear you, my brother.
3: You might go outside. Yes. You say you catch one better rich man. You think they go remember this man?
2: Yes, now.
0: You don't go remember. You know, but they talk and say, Ine no man li omo wa pita. And Ita no man li omo wa pita.
2: Yes, I understand that one.
0: You understand what you talk? I don't pursue that woman come back. Outside, don't push her and come back. You know, to me, believe that you won't see outside.
1: So, because
0: you're there,
1: she carry.
0: So, you won't enter back.
1: She baby.
0: I don't hear you.
1: So, the question everybody asked now, we agree to say we'll be the alarm. But we're saying, how can you now guarantee, say, if Monica still finish again, she go still remain for that same?
2: Please answer that question.
3: Good question.
0: She go remain. Because she no go allow. She no go allow. Except she no get shame for her.
2: Okay, except she no get shame.
0: She be my sister. I dey put her inside my. You know say me I be single mom.
2: Yes.
0: And I dey put her like as I want make my own whatever baby. I don't look. My husband now me with her no fit settle. Make I come talk say I still want leave that place. She no go allow me leave. Now that same shame no go allow that woman to come up for there. Because the children one, they don't grow up, they go tell her, say, Mama, what are you looking for? Sit down. Where God put you. Okay. She go hear what she go sit down.
2: Okay. Thank you.
0: Get better.
2: We do like, must to get better.
1: We will see the matter.
2: Thank you,
1: she and of course, I don't know if you can be thank you so much. They don't come. Somebody the top somewhere. I don't know. Okay. So I'm gonna hear the Juchuku Kase cheat code, nice song. Where will they play? Greg Ugu from Alagbado. I'm gonna check this one as it goes. Somebody here. Hello, good evening.
4: Hello, good evening, Baba.
1: Welcome. Who is our line?
4: Good evening. Hello.
3: Good evening.
1: Where they hear you, bros?
4: Okay, now the network. See what this you come in the talk, I don't understand.
2: Oh.
4: And a woman
3: knows. Call your name first, I wouldn't know you.
2: Yeah.
4: I don't know. Now woman is a bitch.
2: What did be your name? Where you call her from?
4: She knows even the people that want where they have
2: now.
4: You know where they with the man, where the man will get. Which kind, if you come back, love, which kind love is that? You love it, you leave and go. You take care of the children. Grow, finish, money come, you can't come back. You say, look at carry and back. So what's happening now? Which guy in love with that one? He loves me.
2: As now.
4: I don't need to talk like that.
2: As now.
4: I swear, the man said no girl. The man said no girl conscience.
3: I love them. They talk about them today. I love them. I love they evolve so.
4: Which love? Forget. Baba, leave that one. Odukoko is always there. Say once there, it's always there. That one, Odukoko is always there.
2: I get my own to our talk, but don't worry. Go ahead.
4: I swear, the woman don't go. Don't look for her. Don't do what you want. The man wants to lock up. Leave the woman. Which one do you want? I want to do one way. Stay with you. One woman for it. I got one man, two wives. The man goes to die. God, then go kill her. That's when they find go see her. I got a Tunde from my girl.
2: Okay. Tunde from my girl. All right, thank you so much. Yeah,
3: forget his name.
2: All right, Shikami, you with us. You say you talk to her. I'm going to talk to you on the PDP competition. Continue. For people who will give us their mindset on this issue. 081-001-303-49 for inside the studio right now as you're out.
1: Hello, good evening.
5: Hello.
1: Yeah, good evening, sir.
5: Hello.
3: Good evening.
5: I'm not here now. Hello?
2: Hello, would they hear you? Okay, those of you who they call probably with a normal phone or whatever. I don't know why some phone they go through for the landline and some may they go through. What I mean, they go through, but we know they hear you. If you say hello, hello, hello, and you know here, just make sure, say, just don't say we they hear you. So just continue your gist, make you with the hear the way. But it will sweet if all of us feel they hear each other. But then again, you be very clear. For inside the studio here, so you feel talk your talker stuff for the matter. But anybody who wants to call again for inside the matter, I never lie with the number now 081-0013-0249. In case you want to join us, the venue with the for inside the studio to Sam and OTB will bring gist of a man with married wife, two children. The man no can get money, the wife can't vex, they can't leave him with the two children. She go outside, then the man can't make money, he can't see. Another woman come and put for house, but then again, You come to see that his ex-wife come for back. Come go to the Boribiram for inside hotel where they for the love, because he said I love the cash am. So the love come up between him, the man and his ex-wife. Now the man called the reason. Say, should he remarry the ex-wife? Because at least he don't get money now. But the other woman they have, we don't do him anything, no. But he don't like that woman as he loved his first wife. So that be the question will they ask. What do you advise the man to do? I'll be called out for brotherhood. My sister would the first talk the matter. So another brother would not come with that. This brother, that one, that one, call brotherhood. It busts out. So if you want to call, just call us 08100130349. No, but Beno, you know, this is your matter with the talk. So I don't lie, you. It go well.
6: Okay.
2: And to be very honest, it can happen anytime. It's very believable, you know, because it don't happen.
6: Much better somebody for. Hello, good evening.
2: Hello?
6: Hello, good evening.
7: Can you hear me?
6: Yes, yeah, sir.
7: Good evening. Mm. Good evening. Mm. Look at the computer. You haven't been there.
6: Hold on,
7: hold on. How are you doing? You're physically talk.
2: We're not saying that you talk to us, but just an answer.
7: Oh, yes, sir. M-T-S-C. The real O-T-B.
2: I don't trust you.
7: I won't call the, I record the next line. I need to hear myself.
2: Sorry.
7: So, OTB, that can enter. It can enter. Before they are got together, whatever they are going to be here. So, I won't talk now. Venom uncle, sorry. This was some friend. See, I think she came. I don't know the way she is. But this man, he talks say he don't like the person. He be say he get with her, he no get money. When he can't call get money, he say he no like him. He just want just a deal with him. Okay. The person you say you call love, when you love, see, this love, you just say you blind people. That's what I'm saying. You love, leave them. When you don't give her, leave her come out. So the person come back. When the money come plenty, the man come talk say, you know what he go do. This man ain't go like a match. That means say, see, what I talk say. This man. Innovating what? Innovating what? That man, let me just leave him a side chick. You don't talk side chick like that. Side chick. So make the woman even take a come back. But I won't make the man even leave the woman herself. Because if the woman feel love that man, he supposed to wait. Making the two pain so that she go gain. But she don't even wait to get to.
2: For better, for worse.
7: For worse, okay. Thank you, sir. For better, for worse. So, now you can't do better. Now you go come. When you go for worse, that she planted. So, I make that man make even if T Bluetooth, I've been a Wi-Fi. May transfer that love from that woman. May come up. May go give the woman where they have. That respected woman. You say. She even collect a Peking, they treat a Peking very well. Oh God.
2: No, she got one Peking dress.
7: See, this venom uncle age. My mouth. So, this man, you know what's in what? They just leave that man, thing saying, because that man don't love him now. Or that sound.
2: I believe you.
7: Now, if that man don't love him, he's supposed to wait. Make, that I'm saying, it looks better. That means he was wait now. As if she was now, maybe she would enjoy the but like this night, that's what she could. The man could say, like, may just transfer the love, then give that woman.
2: All right, thank you very much, my brother. Voila day. You see, that's why that clause the day for Isa marriage for better, for worse, for richer, for poorer. Somehow, but according to notice, Sokai types. What I will say for better, the workshop matter now, the professor for Richard, we talk again. Every go one know, say everything, they don't go above. I mean, look at the status of holy matrimony, but they put that one because of marriage. Because people who don't even put that kind of institution in place don't know anything will go happen for inside the marriage. Call the communal.
6: Hello, good evening.
8: Hello, good evening.
6: Yeah,
8: good
6: so evening. You can help us reduce the volume of hello. The echo for you. Hello, good evening.
8: My name is Charles. I call from Ojojo.
6: Okay. Charles, you are so much welcome. Oh.
8: Yes, thank you. You see,
6: that's
8: what you say, 90% of the problem with the affliction man, a man who's an
6: awesome. When you mean man, you mean man and woman together or just man?
8: You see this man now. You don't receive for better people. So that other woman, now fair with that woman, be that one.
6: Okay.
8: What did the man not even know now? You see, maybe now this woman went on there for that even bring the luck. When you come there, reach you. No. Suddenly, and I know, say, in love the other. See, love, as a matter of fact, is reciprocal. If I love you, you love me. If one person they die for the other person, say, it's the same, that one is a foolishness. Because it's obvious, say, that other woman, he don't love her. Which I try to see get down. So when that woman come, my people carry that baton, come, say, the regret is not working. You go back. I beg, make the man pass for one fight. It's a disgrace for the man with our.
6: Our man.
9: Oh man. Okay. You want to say something before Vernon? Sorry.
6: You want to add something.
3: Sabe, when you just say for actually for better for us.
9: Yes.
3: And I don't. That is now. At those days, I be that better for us. These days, if you read the red, either the man cower or the woman. Cower. They know they ever wait to see better for world. it's not just a matter of only the women. My friend mess some mess up
9: the physical decrease, they don't try to say the manhood of me.
3: Go ahead, go ahead. So sometimes some people maybe probably you marry a woman now, sickness can come. Some men they move. It's not just a matter of the same money.
9: Who they move?
3: Some men they move. Maybe probably
9: if the woman sick, they would abandon the woman.
3: Maybe one kind of sickness not hit the woman.
9: I understand. Like
3: some men they not stay. Maybe probably some sickness like all this cancer.
9: I think so that women now they do that one pass for the.
3: For both sides, now they say some men they move, some women they move.
9: No, okay, wait. I won't get you straight now. Yeah. Some men they move away from wife where they stay the same house because the woman get what they call a terminal illness or one kind of illness. So they say. It is very hard to cope with.
3: Yes.
9: But the man will come pack
3: me. I don't see
9: her.
3: Not be say this or not be the fact.
9: Now ladies, you know what they call the man your husband. Now ladies, see all these things.
3: No,
9: okay.
3: What
9: make the man leave the woman?
3: Because he said he cannot spend more money more than he have spent the one he can spend. He can't spend beyond that.
9: She call the woman, she die now.
3: That is a man.
9: Now mother.
3: Be another one. Somebody.
6: My mother.
9: Mm. So,
3: your own picking. He born the bikini, now the bikini not come to get all this sickness. Which when the woman, always the woman is sick, the man move. This one, don't be so far pressed. I call the man one day to come. Why is it that you can't leave the children, the bikini? Because I be the first bikini. Leave her for only the woman.
6: They get other children?
3: Yes, they have two.
6: Okay.
3: One, I don't know.
6: One, I get issue.
3: So, he get issue. But that was the first boy. The man won. And funny, this person when they talk about pastor, it will shock you. This is not a far place. You know? When I call the man for phone, what did the man tell me?
6: Mm-hmm.
3: He say, "See, respect my home. If not because of you, I won't pick this call and discuss this matter again."
6: Mm.
3: That's what the man told me.
6: Mm.
3: That I have my own decision I have to make.
6: But you don't make a decision. You leave the woman.
3: That is fair. You say if you can leave your own picking, now your woman not feel me. If you leave your own picking when you born. Now your woman when get sickness like that, then you know. So the vice versa, it can happen for both men. It can happen for.
9: So what did they pick for? What is your analogy where they bring come now? That a big label for English, but that means say in comparison.
3: Yes.
9: Like what will they talk now?
6: That's
9: what that one I'll be say if they compare in all relationships, man and woman, something if you make man leave woman, and something if you make woman leave man. But yes. The one way we look at now, apart from the health or now the money or so everywhere now that is Jimbano girl, the guy. That's the who they blow.
3: Sam, all that thing, you go find it difficult say a man know if he leave woman say because the woman broke. You know they hardly have.
9: Who?
3: Woman, man know they ever leave woman.
9: How now?
3: No,
9: that's how now.
3: I know they talk because of say there are some men actually married to some women because the woman they no kind position.
9: What she hold?
3: Yeah.
9: No, that one are normal. No,
3: say the woman come broke, the man come cover the heart.
9: That's how now.
3: No, no, no, I didn't tell you. Because but if a man who...
9: And they support you as how now.
3: A man who...
9: If you know, if the woman no help for money side, she go help for other things. Are you getting me now? As how now? So woman, now usually the woman like that. Say because but and the man they provide the woman now.
3: Many women read this thing. Now, once things they, not they go well with you as a man,
9: mm.
3: I feel this thing. That today the society we are today now. So it's not a new
6: society. So you but, said, so, but okay. Are we going to blame the women because of that? Because society on its own.
9: No more ask. No, no, no. You don't say that the last
6: thing.
9: Because society, listen.
6: No, listen why they ask. Because when we talk about the men, we say, he go hard, make man leave. Because, say, woman broke. Very true. And that's because the way society they plan, most times, for most homes, 99% of the old man they provide. So when that man not be breadwinner again, you maybe say the bread, not if they buy bread for the home. It's very likely to see the woman will go. So in on the other hand, it go hard make if you say oh, the woman not provide. Or we say normally not the man.
9: Yeah.
6: So let me say you go really blame the woman for running.
9: Well, I do.
6: No, but think I

0: exactly what I want to talk.
1: But the woman, yes. But the woman don't really love the man to say, oh, even if the woman were so, I will just eat day with you, too thick and thin. Now, we you know, normally for life, as women when they listen to us now, they know, so if they see man, whether you ugly or you fine, no, as long as say money day, woman go always day your side because you they provide for them. They love soft life. Like what you be talking, you don't go blame the woman. But then again, those that women will be saying on a normal day, not just get friends, side chicks or whatever, they just day. Then they enjoy your bad because you whole. Money and water now. But as the matter can't be now, when that marriage don't enter, that be the sacrosanct level of the marriage. So like I talk, for me, the woman no really love the man. To be very honest, now the man love the woman.
0: You just not the man who love the woman. I've been waiting the man they see for the woman. I make her see the
1: you know the love now. You say you're the kind of top love like that.
0: See, you're
1: not going to spell her love. You know that is the inside
0: love. Just not love.
1: Because guess what? The woman they remember the man well. This is a new wife, not the himbaram like that. Yeah, like himbaram. The himbaram. So the himbaram with the himbaram like no, listen, no. This himbaram with the himbaram for her. Now they make her go lodge for hotel to the himbar. Now he get money to lodge.
0: That's what I want
1: to go collect the himbar.
0: When I know the man, lodging, lodging. As I hear lodge.
1: Tell the himbar well. Let me remark on the reason so you want married. You never seen Soka Himba will go himba say, ah, this guy will marry you.
2: To be honest,
0: Himba, Himba,
2: it's
0: Himba,
2: not
0: Himba,
2: matter of
0: Himba,
2: you know, Himba. They die or Himba where he's talking about. Some people love her extra man. You tell me say, since when the woman don't live over 2 years now, you never see a woman when Himba pass down.
1: You mean the man?
2: Yes.
1: No, the man wait money what to go Himba.
2: The man they see something.
1: No, okay. You tell us the matter, this will collab, this will friend. Say when the woman leave him, it takes him 2 years before he marry this girl. Yes. But before he marry this girl, just like say, as the woman they leave her with the children, he gonna see small money. Uh-huh. Maybe not the reason say I invest for a year. Maybe somebody will be saying, you know, no say now man, man we don't get money. No go even think of woman. You know why? Because they think of how they hustle money to chop.
0: Never fit chop.
1: Never fit chop. Now woman want go do
0: the
1: so.
0: Know the expenses.
1: If you look and say, okay, maybe this in new wife going married now, the himba one near the first wife himba. Now wait now, let's okay. Make maybe I say lost to that. Don't go back. Don't use the word we did for grand. Then he called the reason as he bar. The other woman called the one the definitely the day touch. After 2 years now, how you doing? What's up? Okay, I don't marry now. What did happen? So you that so just go like that. You just go like that. You just do that. You just left like that. Where you do?
2: Like, let's go. Let's go like your party.
1: So listen, I just want to just tell you say everything just do one kind of shabo. No, just say
0: when the and legs with the
1: you
2: not fine. Not
1: you, you don't try, you.
2: Not
1: say, you don't see that time now. This thing is oh yeah, you're only 200 or this 100 kids. Ah, my God, you know, man. Ah, so this is how you just leave me now. Who have the pay for you?
2: What's up? You
1: say,
2: if I don't do like
1: that, I don't. You know,
2: you know. You leave me say that.
1: You know what I don't do for you now.
2: You say, you don't give yourself your mind. You say, you make her now.
1: Yeah, yes, okay. Yo, you turn around to you see that time.
2: Man.
1: The most one. They go him back. That when the him back finish. Wow. And they miss this thing. And they miss this thing. You got yeah, clan now. I go think the matter. Because women, you get the way they didn't give Shaka him back when they say, you're causing the matter. Like the man said, no. You can't look the wife for this. They say, make I look, I give that one 6/10. This my ex-wife, I give her like 9.5/10. So I would go lunch well with this one. Yeah, the manager of another. But come back to the over lunch, you call the suit the man more. Now for the make her reason this matter. Say, but yes now. Well the girl I told I don't know what happened for the town. Hello, make somebody for a long time.
0: Hello, good evening.
3: Good evening.
0: Good evening. Who is this?
3: Good evening.
0: Yeah, good evening. Who do you have a line?
3: Okay. My name is Dr. Bala. I'm calling from. Meanwhile, before I continue, I want to just let you know that every place is submerged. And we're trying to survive.

0: Jesus.
1: Why did it take you?
0: Go on.
1: Some night I'm playing in the crypto bus stop. There's no way.
0: Where you call him?
1: Lucky.
0: What happened for there?
2: Where is that submerged?
1: I say every place is submerged. Voila. Water everywhere.
0: Ha, huh, man.
1: Voila. There's flood everywhere.
0: Hmm.
1: As a matter of fact, I don't even know where we're going today.
0: Hmm.
1: Okay. Concerning this matter we are talking about.
0: Before we go down after I finish the matter, just go ahead.
1: He won't be angry if I don't use speaking to play.
0: No, go ahead. Right? Go ahead, please.
2: As long as the communication is clear.
1: As far as I'm concerned, one of our brotherhood and sisterhood, that man is crazy.
0: Mm-hmm.
2: He's what? He's crazy.
1: A woman left you because you don't have money. So when you have money, the woman is coming back now. And you're going to play backyard business with the woman.
0: Mm.
1: As far as I'm concerned, that is stupidity to the highest level.
0: Oh, God. Don't
1: tell me. Definitely get it.
0: Hmm.
1: Why is she coming back now? Or is she sitting at the devil as a man is there? If a woman love you or like you, she will stay through thin and thick. It's not for her to just come and say, because you don't have money, she's going. And come back. I saw it happened right, really, in my place in River State. And the woman eventually died outside without being married. The only good thing they did is that they buried her in the farm, in the former husband's compound. Wow. Otherwise, I need this man continue like this. He's going to be confused. He doesn't know what he's going to do. It might go to affect his family, affect his life, affect everything he put himself to do.
0: Mm.
1: For me, he asked me, what is your advice? Push that woman out of your house and let there be peace. Thank you.
0: Okay. Thank you, sir. Yeah, your brother, I think before we just go for that one, somebody don't manage to send a voice note. Make sure you hear them. All right, where do we go? Now the song of, and I said, because I'm doing now, we don't know where they go.

Hey, what's up, bala bala bala? It's been long, laga laga laga. Looking so, zaga zaga. It's don't play, zaga zaga zaga. Nautica, mystica. The money not sure, but you still want to come. Street life, hard life, low life, all electric, walk with a maker. 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

0: Forgiveness is. Forgiveness is. My forgiveness, I call that forgiveness seal. That is C, for instance, the background. And of course, I want the worldwide Asha Kennedy with that beautiful music. Don't forget, I said this one on Tuesday, June 30th, 2026. Loving on Tuesday, now we're calling for Inside Grand Grand Express with Usam and OTB. And of course, we've got the one and only radio ambassador, Dana Venor, for Inside the Building. For today, we'll be loving on Tuesday, of course, now just 53 minutes and up past 5 o'clock. No busy now too much, because just about 7 minutes from now, we enter 6 o'clock. And once 6 o'clock, don't make bagam. We don't wait at 6:30 for us to enter what they call the Ogbonge News. But inside the matter, we'll talk now based on the Lovina Tuesday talk. If that one thing we'll be saying, yes, men and women that they talk the level so far. And what did they pay us? Now, only one woman, I believe, now don't talk for inside the matter today. I be here. He talk only one woman. But we never see the brotherhood.
1: And the only woman talk so. She talk, they try to speak, I guess, they give woman
0: supplanting. Yes, of course, we don't wonder who the woman be, if you join us. And the case where we bring come our court, for inside this Lovina Tuesday court, what is different inside the matter now? Very simple thing. A man marry wife, get 2 children. The man can't no can get money. A wife can't leave her with the 2 children. She go outside, and the man come there. After 2 years, the man don't make money. He can't marry another new wife. Of course, they're happy for inside the matter. But they can't get her one how he and the other ex-wife, they see the connect and they go hotel, go lodge, they go to the room, for the matter. In fact, they go to Himba for that place, yes, you understand. So now, as they call run the matter, between the Himbaness, call the sweet the man, come like say the man, call the love the woman more, that is the ex-wife. So for the man, mind, now he call the ask himself.
1: But that's everything.
0: Yes, you didn't think. What is the marriage? You know? So now, when they ask that question to you, say, what do you think about the level? Because if you never did before we talk this matter, if you have two men that they talk on the matter and not be well, so put your mouth, call us on 081-00130349 and at 081-00130349. We would like to hear your own matter inside the level. Yes, so before we conclude, because now the man, they go back to his ex-wife, they go to do side chick. The kind of side chick, she can't be to the man now. Yeah. They already married another woman before house with the 2 children, but don't get more money. But with the side chick, we say they do with the former wife now. You know, the reason why they go carry the woman come back. Don't forget, now that former wife, now, some much for the man house, because the man no get money. Now with the guy don't get money, now the man is not to do one or two with the woman. What do you think for inside the level? And of course, we'll pick your call as in the heart.
1: Hello, good evening. Who did there?
2: Hello.
1: Hello, where are you? Your voice low. Are you there?
2: I'm there. Good evening, sir.
0: Good evening. And a woman, we go try. You best say you go shout small, you are bad.
1: Elevate your voice, please.
0: Project.
3: Good small volume.
1: What's it be your name?
2: I'm Temitopher from Ajegunle.
1: Temitopher from Ajegunle, but the voice faint too.
0: Please, can you shout more so you can tell us what you think for this matter? What do you want Jeff put?
2: What I think for this matter? Truly, I'm the woman. No. Woman to ask like that. But why is it wrong to just ask you? Look, you're also now old. To be up to now, for the man to go back to do the design. I'm not saying, this is my problem.
0: Okay, you know, support the man. May they go back with the do that nonsense with the ex-wife, Abby.
1: Nah, nonsense you call her.
0: Nonsense you call her. That is a nonsense.
1: On the imagine, you will not win
0: there. Yeah, Bale. If you hear the nonsense, we hear the
3: nonsense. You say it is sweet when it not happen. You know, at this moment now, the man not look like nonsense. When somebody is in love,
1: Ben, are you also trying to say that nonsense?
0: So now, I want to look at it from another point of view.
1: Okay.
0: Because you could look and say, you that last call on a female. Look and say like nonsense. Imagine, say, the thing happened to her.
3: Okay, she's
0: Nigerian. That's this lady who just call us now. The ex-wife. So, okay.
3: Nonsense again.
0: Huh? Say, you go come on. Say, now, even if not be you, that's the lady who call us now. So, we're talking about nonsense. Not be go look for the man. Now, the man call look for you, and you know, just call look for you empty handed. You should say the guy don't load now, don't gather.
1: They do you well.
0: They do you well. So, maybe the reason so that this one is in the shop now, so that's not nonsense. In the reality, just peradventure, apple to ram, whether she will agree or she will drive the man. say get out. Because make sure you don't forget that that lady we call us just now. Say the reason why that ex-wife leave the man, that because say the man don't get money. And the ex-wife don't stay away for the man for 2 years. The man marry, the woman don't get anything. She buy no groom. She said the who they bring for outside. But the man won't go meet him. You know, swap to Andy. What did happen now? I just said this girl will call us just like that. She did the shoes. Some people call us back. Oh, this time we chat here. Tell us whether you will agree or not. Yes.
1: Well, that time you will come
0: here. Well, I'm not sure you will do.
3: You talk to you say whether the woman not work hard. I do not work hard.
1: The woman not work hard. Yeah. Not for this species. Who's the good woman? And like, she's nice. Who's the husband not work hard? It's about why she went for the marriage.
0: No, but you said, you don't really talk the matter before, right? I say 90% of the matter with the grant. Say, now men, now they bring the money.
1: Amen.
0: You said, you talk the matter, say, if man get money, but the woman know the work,
1: that the woman
0: know the driver.
1: No.
0: Uh-huh. So everybody gets a kind of valid balance from inside the matter. So I don't know, if you look at the way matter like that, I'm going to think and say, well, this world, if you look at me, not really balanced. So people think judge good thing as bad. So people think bad judge bad thing as good.
1: Depending on yeah, the, your the perspective or where you come from.
0: So now the level of the ground. Anyway, to call us now 081-0013-0349. I would have really loved for that lady who did call us just now. She called back. I should then clear and say, if now you did in that shoes, so your former guy, he can't come back. Because not be you first and marry.
1: Come back where?
0: Come back home. He come back where? Mm. Yes. And not forget, not be you first and marry the second wife. And remember too, now you use your leg and your hand, take come out. So you can use your leg and your hand, say so decide
1: to come back.
0: And him back.
3: Yes,
0: back
3: clear the nonsense.
0: Yes, no, but I can't even look at the whole scenario now as a matter of every day, because if that kind of thing can't even happen, say, okay, the man, no reason where, can't carry the first wife, come back to the house. First and foremost, the first wife will say, na me first come, na me first born for her. You don't forget say the second wife, it carry one man follow me.
3: And the woman never born for her.
1: The second wife. Wife
0: okay, okay, now the only the picking way bring come.
1: The picking come. This man for the
0: series. That's what he said. Now you don't talk about
1: that.
0: You understand? So now, as they don't do, if you don't say if they're building woman come that house, what I could do? Big fights go day because the other woman go talk say na me dey the matter because both of them now they eye the man money. Let's imagine say the man really hammer better hammer. You know, so you guys will be say you didn't ask it now, but two sleepers in the rear. You want to see that they say, with this person, the next you see the guy with maybe some heavy jeep come out. So people the hammer all those overnight hammering. Obviously, when you say when you say the money large,
3: yeah.
0: We're not talking about 1 million or hundreds of million, billions of person make for this thing. That kind of money. People they eye that guy now because the first time we talk say this person like this no with this money we can't do that me first day that me give up picking two that you understand legitimate picking two the other one like or compassionate like the other one and that one we carry extra picking come from outside a lot of talks will do that also. If at all the man brave say after all, I get money. You know, see when men get money, where they feel do and not do. Hey, you, just there. What is it? Is it because my wife is here? You are not coming. Come on, is it our house? I'll buy for you. Well, I take that house in there. You, and you want to shout to me? So, no, sir. No, you wanted to shout at me because I brought another woman. You're for what's wrong with you? The woman will look and say this and say, I'm not taking care of you. They say, yes, sir, you are taking care of your hair. So, quiet, what do you want? You want to go to Dubai? How many weeks? You know that? What money they come out there? My brother, leave this CC. What, leave her? The woman, they want to think who won't collect the money. The other one, when married second, so you know, say she don't get legitimate matter because the picking not beyond the man picking. Are you getting me now? Yes. Now, gossip with the gossip now. With the gossip there, where we're now, so.
4: Hello.
0: Hello. Good evening.
4: Hello, sir.
0: We do.
1: I'm still not calling it loud.
0: Hello. Hello, sir.
4: Hello, Mr.
0: Yes, sir.
4: Yeah, and they enjoy you to go
0: program. Okay.
1: Thank you for the enjoyment.
4: I want to put back for this matter.
1: Put it.
4: The top thing I want to tell you to go now. I'm going to go tell that man is going to see him. Then I said, I'm going to give you the gift.
1: Say what he?
0: I'm going to give you the gift.
1: Why not? Go tell him.
4: Okay. So the old man is going to tell you. And the top thing I want to tell you to go.
0: Okay. Thank you.
3: Thank you so much. Like this matter when it happened now, you know, say, oh, just some days ago now, Regina ask Regina Daniel.
0: Yes.
3: You know, say the same thing like it was saying make the Regina come back.
1: Yes.
3: If you are here, make because it's almost similarity of this thing now, because Regina left the house. She left the house, not between the man either. Now the man now not her.
0: To come back to that. That.
3: The children they miss her.
0: After the glass blows
3: over. At the television.
1: So it.
3: Now, if they say make the lady come back, so it's not situation right now. Are you saying is it because of say the woman, the man oh bad? Is it because of love?
0: But what happened about two? The guy who pieces.
3: So now are you telling me say is it because of say now bad when you home or when you love the woman? Then make her won't come back. I mean, like,
0: no, I know what I said, don't confuse me now. The love with Regina love
3: the man, not the
1: man, I told him that honorable man is to make he come back.
3: Make come back. Regina not ready want to come back. That the man won't make the
1: combat. Because he didn't say originally nobody drive you.
3: Yes.
1: And now you go. So you come back.
3: So it's almost the same story of this woman. So now are you saying because of say the honorable now because of love or because of the children? The man went the same
0: way. You bring another level culture. Another level you bring. I know, I appreciate that. Well, hello. Hold on. Yes, good evening. Oh, wow.
2: Let me call you back with me.
0: Okay.
1: When to say that nonsense, now the woman and the man.
2: Okay. You know the reason why I said the man is innocent? Because if I be a woman, I take for that time relationship. I'm not going to do that time too. I will leave my man because of the money. I will find one or two to do now. Maybe to the experience at the head. But for me to decide, even go, you go, leave children, go. Because they want to go. The everything, that man will come and say the man they need to get it. And like that, similar something like they have before. Some woman will leave you go, say you don't get it. Not say you get it, don't come back. What if they see this here? Go for another one for us, I will give you rest of mine.
0: Thank you. Thank you. Thank you. Thank you. Thank you. Thank you. Thank you. Thank you. Thank you. Thank you. Thank you. Thank you. Thank you. Thank you. Thank you. Understand? So what will be able to talk about that? I said we'll talk about the
1: senator.
0: The senator matter. So now, yes, that matter we talk. Now another full angle. That's coming back. See, with the suspect, but I say you know these people because for you to call for you know as what they call them? No, this boy they play Canada South Africa like that 90 minutes. Now this one like they break come now say you think say because of the two biological children where they live with the man and his new wife. Then fit make the man come to talk to the ex-wife, say, may she come back. It's true. That's another angle if you look at it. That's what I talk, say, the perspective, where person they take look life. It is very different. Because number one, to be very honest, children they born with their mama where. So now, she don't bring another woman. I mean, who don't bring another woman from outside? We get another picking entirely. But not be she born those ones for her. She don't go feel give those ones the kind of love where their natural mama will feel give. So you are very correct. Say that is another angle. If they say okay, maybe like what with that lady we just called just now. Maybe as she hear now, they'll be okay, that's true. They will struggle for the guy. Because right now people work on they do now. Because at the end of the day, the question will then we'll bring this they talk now be say, how now? See this matter. What do you advise the man or what do you advise make them do for this guy's situation? Yeah. But you see, as you don't bring this, it's that's like court, when lawyers they argue case like this, they will bring superior argument. You can say, okay, not be lying. Because it's not what you talk now. Nobody look and say, not be lying. But yes. Another way we'll come look at from another lawyer's point of view, they say, even if at that you get the money, why you don't just could tell the children may they go stay with the woman for some time? Or you could devise a way. Maybe say, as you broke the children, you carry the children, but they go stay for that one. There's no need for you to invite the woman to come and stay for the house, make the man not going to dig the grave faster, like that man talk. So, if the man really won't use that angle of his two children, where the woman had a first wife, Ruegon Lubam, say he wanted to bring the woman back, yes, now, the last guy, you get money now, if you're the temple that you have to there, the front one of this thing, but I want to see my children in 2 weeks, or I want to see my children the next month, or something. I don't know whether you understand. Comprehend. So, I will just look the matter. 7 minutes down past 6 o'clock, and of course, we see the inspector call. If you want to bring the matter, come out and make it for no loss, make it for no cost. Well, and I want to me at the lookout as it go. Yes. All right, then. And Osama, OTB, and Venom will go from inside the studio. And we just look and say, now count down to 6:30 will be so we enter inside what we call the Obonga News. But if you want to call us, if you call us on 081-001-20349. Nothing come. You want to listen to us. Nothing can say, what you want to talk for the matter again. A lot of people don't talk for the day from your mind. You still contribute with your own mind. If you be man, if you be vex, we want to hear your vex. If you be woman, and you really want support the man, because if you put yourself in the ex-wife's shoe, you would like to still go back. You will give us reason why you would like to go back to the man. Or if you get another idea entirely, you will run the matter. Because right now, when we finish this particular topic, Venom will go meet your uncle. You see, Uncle Shoti, they talk. You got to go. Physical, like Chris Brown. So that Venom, that uncle. When Venom come meet your uncle or a party, say, guy, you listen, Abby. They had to want to tear you apart for inside that matter.
1: I said, you're great. Big dig,
0: though. Big dig, though. I don't know matter.
1: I said, now, nonsense, if you do nonsense.
0: You hear people, I'm not here, though.
5: Hey, good evening. So, this is my girl. Because now what make at all say they go soon keep the man be that. Because once you come down and come, now what they go fight for be that. The man will make the man get money. No go one lose. Because the man he never bought for the man. The second one now go to claim the say make people man keep the man sharp sharp now so that they won't share with. Because now the team here, he go won't keep the man sharp sharp for so that make it down and go get there. Because now go on the trial possibly best to which you think they want for the man before the man find. And this one go out fine now. So that's why I said the man will lose the man. Not caught there by himself. So if I enjoy, you could get some inside casket.
0: Thank you very much for that. Your call after the comment. Anybody we want call in for the level, if you want call 081-001-20349. And of course, in the spirit of this matter, I don't say we just dissect the whole thing. I may also talk my own talk, although I don't talk my own in bits along the line. But of course, Venom, they were for inside the studio. So Venom, I go push them to you. Mm-hmm. Generally, what do you actually think, generally speaking, from your own experience for life?
3: Sam, I would not like to hear. If I did that man position, the truth is that I don't accept that man.
0: Yeah.
3: Me, Beno, I don't accept that man.
0: Okay.
3: Forget it, she born children
1: for me. Oh, forget it, the Himba way.
0: You said the Himba, they go where? The Himba way.
3: See, no Himba way, no Himba me way. We not go see Leicester, we go see front.
1: For where? Which front? What are people doing? What you marry for us?
3: No, that would be the thing. I come on, another person.
1: Is him bad matter and a gift to?
3: Wait now, Sam. Calm down.
1: Okay.
3: Sam, honest. Me personally, I won't accept
0: it. Yes.
3: The children, when you have access to the children, I won't deny you from not seeing the children. Anytime you want to see the children, they can even come to your place.
0: Yes. Yes. Yes.
3: For you to say, make a come. If see, no matter how I don't marry, I don't love you now. There, not grow with time.
0: Okay.
3: See, so sometimes, some people actually. You never see where you go down, maybe sickness go you. Somebody supposed to take off, you can't run.
0: The
3: best way you can't take off, it's just gradually try for your love. Now, gradually, before you love back to the woman, when you come. Because that woman not come because of saying that money. Because
0: she has a companionship.
3: Thank you. Now, the time goes on, you will love the woman. You understand? Unless maybe she get back character. The one when you when you come wrong.
1: So, what are you advising? Not vessel outside the court. Are you saying that? Make that marriage plan for make you bring her, make
3: him
1: counsel her.
3: He married to make his papa.
1: Make it that make it that is making all that plan of say one remarry, make it just
3: make his papa want her.
1: But what about once in a while that him back?
3: Once make his papa because that one they breathe
0: him. Why they put the shit in the show?
3: Because nothing where you go. See, let me tell you something. That's it. When you did that can you can talk anyhow. The kind thing when you go promise that pillow, not be the thing where you feel too.
1: Lambo.
3: So make it stop her.
0: Okay.
3: So now that is my own take.
0: From my own take, I believe say the woman no love the man. That is the ex-wife. Yes. You understand? They no love the man in the first place. Because if the person really love the man, just like that other lady, what they be on the former man, they say go stay with the man. Of course, this kind of matter, yes, we're not going to see all this matter good or bad as they go. You know, as a man, you know, say yes, sometimes said no, the day house, you need companion, and of course, your wife leave you, and he don't drop through, you can't say, okay, may you marry another person. Which brings me to the question, is it possible that a man can love a woman more than another woman? For example, or a man can love two women. For example, now, the man claim to love the first wife. We'll remove the himba now. We'll just say that genuine love and everything. Then the wife can't talk, say, I dey go. It shows say he no love this. The man can't get a companion now. That's the new wife we marry. You think, say, over time, the man will feel big love for this new wife as strong as the ex-wife, so that love will build for this new wife now, they make her forget about the ex-wife. You know what I mean? Forget. You don't get feelings for him as he used to get. I don't know whether you think a man will feel, get that ability to love two people.
3: Sam, it happens. You can discipline yourself. You
0: know, to love?
3: Yes, you can discipline yourself.
0: But the true love person.
3: Love sometimes be like a habit now. You know, so when you have habits, you know, people live some particular thing when they do. Maybe smoking or drinking. You can discipline yourself. Say, I want to live this thing. Because you love this thing, you do this thing often, doesn't mean that you cannot stop it.
0: See,
3: let me tell you something. Yeah. If you want to hate a woman, when you want to hate a woman, first of all, look the negative part of her. Not see, the man does only see the positive. If you see the positive of person, you will love the person more. But when you look, you say, this man left me when I need her. That one very key your mind.
0: Mm-hmm.
3: Then maybe probably pictures and other things when they give you those memory back. Or those places where they go flares. Maybe when they go together,
0: close the last,
3: avoid them. Cut them off. You understand? The only thing when you go make it, I beg, focus on this new person.
0: You can't go to new places.
3: Thank you.
0: Build your own memory.
3: Time goes on. You forget about the woman.
1: Well, no, you talk this one.
0: Love ambassador. Build your own memory.
3: Thank you for the Lord.
0: What do you think for the matter?
1: What will leave play? What will leave, you know, him back? Whatever I say, everybody talk about. Truth of the matter, say, everybody cannot be wrong right now, because you notice with everybody they talk about Baba. Now either that nonsense they do, or in your grave they dig. And everybody when they talk this thing, they talk and based on how they don't see this matter. Nobody, they know they lie. The man has to really think carefully. We don't say the imba is sweet. I can't say now cloud nine the kind of thing. But he has to really be very careful, because it's not who might be like, say when you need a move, you don't see him. Now that things don't soft. You don't come back again. He should be very, very careful. Bottom line,
0: Okay, on this note, I'll just say thank all of you. I will soon have the call for the matter. We've got 15 more minutes, so we'll take enter inside the Ogbonge news. And of course, I will give you some better music. One of the songs that I want to give you, and one of the best collabo where I don't ever see between two rappers. This one are files where in feature Philo, and they call this one Karishika.
6: Yes. Okay.

0: my way up, way up. Away from the time to make up. Who is here, stay tuned while I stay up, stay up. As I couple here, yeah. Kill out with the flow, cause nobody sicker. The money and the fame now coming quicker. Queen of the coast, now they fighting it. Lord Shami from Karishika.
1: McCoy, yeah. Next.
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2: Correct person, correct greetings to you all. And I just have 2.7 in the answer, so as daily answer this matter. My name is Christiana Ogrenne Fejuju America, aka your better picking Fejuju, the boss of Nika Velasquez. And our boss, our brother, we got 13 minutes of balance on top. This is the time of Ogbonge news, you don't reach like this. I'm about time, you don't reach on top of the matter. You know why they be? Before we march into inside the full news, we first shook leg with some of the news we carry shoulder. Yes, I then Nanja news, oh, to read up and up for grants, if you're going to go bend, they seek settlement money for 9.

0: black people them were abandon their businesses for South Africa. One shook like inside the story. Since that another matter, Nema were in charge of a weather matter, so let us seek a strong joint body with all that business people to improve and they prepare for flood matter inside Niger. Once down top this matter. Inside Akata News, they say, America Supreme Court, it don't block Oga Trump. America Oga Trump plan to stop automatic citizenship. I put it, they get paper to become their country person. Court don't stop Oga Trump. Oh yeah, now the matter be this one. Inside the sports matter, they say AC Milan don't complete club record signing of Giancarlo Ramos. This matter strong for ground. Now then be this one more, see the ground where you need to hear. Tanda, they wait for me, I come back.
1: 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Ogbonge news in the hall.
0: All right, so go ahead, person. Another boss start money matter inside the full news. One year, see, so now tip on the iceberg. Inside the full news, they say Nigerian government, they say, as they be so, they say that they engage the South Africa authorities to seek a settlement money for Niger, then will leave their businesses and properties because of the wahala of their protests, anti-immigrant protests for South Africa. The acting Niger High Commissioner to South Africa, Alexander Ajayi, he say Niger them where the return come as so they do them on their own ahead of a fresh protest we suppose happen. He explains say federal government just start to document all businesses and properties where Niger them they are abandoned so that they fit a user and to do a settlement talk on top table. Ajayi say talks with South African officials don't already start. And in Niger, then we'll be saying this matter touch for liver. They encourage them, as it will be, to record their losses properly to support the process. It made their mind rich, girl. It made their mind cooler. Inside another news, federal government does defend the borrowing strategy, borrowing plan. It said, basically, not tool for economic development. How the money matter till they go front. It said, not the sign of, say, they're weak at all on top money matter. The finance minister and coordinating minister of money matter. Taiwo Oyedele, he took this one for 2026 annual conference of the Capital Market Academics of Niger. He said people where they use corner mat and when they talk say government borrowing, they forget the main question whether the money that they use them for project will fit grow economy and create a value. As now they talk that they borrow, they say this money so they use it for something, Now so they try talk. Oyedele had the success of borrowing, so it depends on top the kind of returns for the investment they bring. The conference focus on how government fit achieve a clear and joint body economic growth. Inside another news, federal government announced plan to create national skills database. This one a platform where they show for ground on top information center to help reduce unemployment, job when not there, and improve the workforce development across the country. This information center, so it go there under Niger Skills Observatory. They go they look at them, they put eye inside, and it go show real time information about and work where they are available for the labor market and what the employers need for different areas. Officials say the system it go help match jobs better, guide government policies, and attract better investments. The plan, so it show for second national skills and industry alignment roundtable for Abuja. Now, where this plan to show so. Yemi Kale, the group of chief economics for AfriSimbank, say Niger no get better information, no get information problem again. The main issue now to turn available information into real-time solution where it create job and make the economy grow. So this information center, so as it be, who need job, it go show for them. Who not get job, it go show for them. It go connect employer and employee together. Now, the person will give job, and the person will say one job. Inside that matter. Inside another news, it is a national emergency management agency, NEMA, will be in charge of weather matter. So they don't call for stronger joint body between government institutions and other business people to improve disaster preparedness and response for Niger. They prepare for wahala where they come where relates to weather and flood matter. The RP it come for NEMA Director General Mrs. Zubaida Umar. This one happened during the 2020 National Disaster Preparedness and Response Campaign stakeholders meeting for Lafia, Nasarawa State Capital. She talks to the campaign, the main coconut to promote early warning system and better coordination join body to protect lives and property during 2026 and rainy season. Umar say the topic of this campaign is strengthening disaster risk governance for resilient Niger. They give strength on top of the risks when they come. So they highlight importance of strong institution and join body across all levels of waiting of government. Inside another news, Federal High Court for Abuja grant Omoyele Sowore $200 million in naira bail for an ongoing alleged cybercrime case. Justice Mohammed Umar ordered that Sowore must produce two shorties. One must be traditional ruler from a community, while the other must get land property for Abuja. The court seated prosecution so to verify the shortie before they complete the bail condition. Sowore is supposed to submit international passport to the court pending the case hearing. The court release him, going lawyers and fees the 6 days was down for July for defense to start. As Debbie, they knock on for table on top of the matter. Stay inside the news, we sit down on top Lagos State. Lagos State Govu or Gav Vajde Sanwoolu, he don't launch adopt a school. Snacks for Tots, Pipate Feed Initiative for Lagos Island East Local Council Development Area. This one now to improve the life of Pekin and support education. This because you go when I tell us now, so you relate to say, Orgason will load up a plan to give Pekin food, then wait there for school. Now, just waiting this thing, your talk just now. Inside the matter, the governor, when he be say, as baby, the governor, when he be say, the secretary to the state government, Abimbola Salu Udeyi represents. He said the program now way to reduce the number of children way not there for school. Yeah, the government not be doing alone, so they need a private sector and other partners to support education and the development of children ready for inside school. Meanwhile, national program and manager on top school feeding program, Princess Aderemi Adebowale, he said the project will reduce hunger for classroom and make children they focus well for class. And increase their school attendance. People say not they go to school say because not see food shop for us because they go to school now because they give the food for class. I say TB. She called on individuals or people, companies or an organization to adopt this school to put on for table, dorm, and support the plan. Lagos Island East Local Council Development Area Shemo, Mubi, for Lawiyo, he put on for the Niger body and business to join the effort to as part of their social responsibility. The last one inside the Niger news, similarly, on top of the matter, Lagos State governorship candidate of the National Democratic Congress, Funsho Doherty, will be Lagos State governorship candidate of the National Democratic Congress, as I said, don't call on us, the Lagos State government to compensate people to give a settlement money or where flood affects for their different parts of the state. He made the appeal for his statement when he posted on top of the X on Tuesday, will be today so, after heavy rain, flood many roads, trap will be say they use motor, and disturb business activities for Lagos. For sure, we say, even though bad airways disposal of it, they contribute to the flooding, that's it where they throw any air, you know, fully explain the level of destruction when it happened. It still called for independent investigation, made a really shook eye put on top of the matter to check weather environment and a planning mistake from big building projects where they make the situation worse. He still further blame years of poor environment and government from both state and federal level. He called a mention say document for Bureau of Public Procurement about a Lagos coastal road project. He blamed them as he take a B on top of this matter. So now say B, as you have a B, now say be now your demo. More news day where you guys see your ETA, you're not going anywhere. Go drink water, come back.
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0: All right, correct person, welcome back. And Ogbonge News, the Ronson and the voice of Fejo, the Totori, you're here with every part of Akata News. Inside there, they say America State. America Supreme Court don't reject America President Donald Trump. He attempts, he tries, he struggles to limit birthright citizenship. Donald Trump say, who they born for that side? We not go agree. So make it become a automatically American citizen, American country person. So court, they put stop on top that order now, as it be. For 6-3 ruling, the highest court confirmed say almost everybody were born for America, so they still get right to become America country person. Oga Trump, he don't earlier sign order for a second term. We try stop automatic country passing for children where their parents use their parents so they America illegally on top a temporary visa. They go visit for short time. They born for there. They are picking cotton America person. Oga Trump say no one time. But lower court can't block the order. Say it go against the 14th Amendment. We talk about citizenship. Supreme Court now they agree with that decision. With Chief Justice John Roberts writing, say anybody where they're born for America, even if your parents they enter America in the unlawful way, the wrong way, or they go stay for short time, he say that person from birth be American citizen under the Constitution. Now, so they draw the line. So then I'll get from they draw the matter like below as it take a be. SI Sport News, Portuguese international Gonçalo Ramos, he don't complete move from Paris Saint-Germain go AC Milan. The 25-year-old striker signed contract where will last till June 2031. Report said the deal he reached about 74 million euro with extra bonuses where it push and reach 90 million euro. He come mark and AC Milan biggest transfer ever. AC Milan welcome him officially and wish him success for the club. Ramos is still a play World Cup for Portugal, but after tournament he will join new teammates for Milan. He go still work under a compatriot Ruben Amorim as a Milan so they prepare for new season after finishing fifth for Serie A last season. Inside the qualification news, Afrobeat superstar Davido, he don't announce say his sixth studio album when he called Oreade, he go drop the 31 day of July 2026. The singer make the announcement for your official social media page. He said the project marked a 15 years anniversary of his music career. Davido told say the album, he show his journey, he grow to, he gratitude or thanksgiving over the years inside the music industry. He still released a cinematic thriller, video on top of this matter, will carry message. The kingdom, Davido, choosing long before the throne. According to that, he said the project, now celebration of purpose, the impact, the things when he don't do for inside music, we don't get them for inside life and a career. As it be, that's how I bring down the news I'm going to give you on top of Nigerian news, Akata news, sports, and qualification theory. Before I go, Marshall, I'll leave you more shoot for some of the news when I drop for the month. I drop news, the federal government, that they seek settlement money for Niger, them were abandoned their businesses for South Africa, that they get top with South Africa officials. Inside the news, I drop news, say NEMA will be in charge of weather. They seek a strong joy body to improve how they prepare for flood matter when they eat too as they come. Inside Akata News, I dropped news say America Supreme Court it will block Oga Trump plan to stop automatic citizenship. They become country person for America. Inside the sport news, I dropped news say AC Milan don't complete a club record signing of Gonçalo Ramos on top of the matter. I try all the greetings, give you a zemi for this Obunga news this very time. My name is Christina Ogane Fejo, America. Okay, we have a topic of the voice of the maker of the lessons. You know, so I got what's up to pass, Gary, relax, but God should I do with you. I see that with you spirit, all right? So I make a leave you for the end. So, oh, Sam on top of the Gregor Express Power. Oh, yeah. No touch your dial.
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I want to dance with you, Wina. I want to dance with you, Wina. 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

0: yo, oh, I'm a lone wolf, I'm Bobo. 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
1: Carry the day, make my day. 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They spend money for you. 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
0: it. Who's Kelebe? Who's Kelebe? Who's Kelebe?

0: All right, we're not sure. 3 minutes, and end up past the hour of 7 o'clock for Inside Nigeria FM 102.7. Come on, remember the title of that song we just hear just now. Of course, that one from Larry Gaga, Lamide, Mavo, and Kid Kada for that one with the sing. Okay, the special little marshals of Sam and OTB, we did for Inside the Studio, and of course, we don't even know what to just give Venom for this one. this will take you. We're not to give you a traffic warning. No, we'll pass that one. Nah, this will give. For the matter, I made for the loss. Also, if you don't know where the salute for the background, you can find out, say, and at the dual lane, then we don't enter. So, we are the guest, I think. I'm not sure. They're not the guests. Yeah. And then Alasma will forgive yourself. Alasma will go for you. Alasma will give you.
1: No,
0: you know,
1: say Alasma now Lagos. I want the moment to be
0: fair. You say what federal? No, you want to be federal. You want to be federal. All right, I'll let you lie and I'll let you on the matter. I mean, between now and that kind of matter of multi-clock, yes, yeah, you will get multiple cost post matter. But for now, and for you to call out to let us know where the hold up really did, because the way it be now, I'm not gonna lie to you, it's all over by now. Everybody talks about the hold up, they don't fool everywhere as it is hot. And why would they talk so? And because of the fact, say, flood. Well, as we hear now, don't go day everywhere. So if you call, tell us where you did, where the hold up day. I'm more talking about whether flood affects your area. We don't hear about the flood, flooding, whether they affect the area. I mean, personally, today I've been seeing one particular today social media post where they carry some children from inside some houses. They bring them come out, and of course, some places they will be saying the roads it don't block based on say. Water don't soak the whole road, it don't flood the whole road, and I'm very, very sure that will cause solid hold up for the town. So we really would like to know from your own end, wherever you go for inside Lagos, or even anywhere for inside Nigeria, because the rainy season, they fall for everywhere. Make you call us, let us know what will be the flood situation for more road as you do right now, and then many other things. I don't know if you notice, Venom, the father say this flood don't they increase this year. You know, they don't tell them before saying now wastes and all those things they cause them. But then again, if you check them, I find I say apart from wastes, I don't know to say there have been some repairs. What did they do around? And those repairs that they dig, that's excavate things, that they leave construction material for road. Some places they will say as they did the construction, it don't block some drainages and some other things. Some even they will be say they don't do gutter, but the gutter know they work. You know, somebody things land the ground. I don't know whether you don't notice all this construction they happen for the town.
2: But in my case, not even more of construction I experience now. But I think more with now with the experience now deterioration of roads. Now, say
0: when inside the town, the road where would the road must show?
2: Yes,
0: because of the rain.
2: Yes.
0: Okay.
2: So my people say maybe not because of the rain, but the rain when can adjoin. But they make the road wear and tear, and it's now also difficult for them to even come out and say, okay, let us start to the work, because rain said not to see let them come out and say to work. I give a good example, my own area normally Ogudu road. I know how many times I don't do for that place. Maybe I say road goes square before you know it happened. They don't come, they don't do maintenance, just smooth back, because for the past how many years rather they stay for that good. If like say then they really do that maintenance by now a good road for not be where they drive past. But I'll give them kudos, because every now and then once they see one small portal they rear head the glove surface the level up. But as I talk to you now, so there are some very bad spots now for the good road. Where like say they come before. But now I think with this rain where they fall too much.
0: So any particular axis for that vicinity. We'll be saying it be prone to flooding. We'll be saying if a fresh rain just fall like this, you don't go feel pass up.
2: Generally speaking, we would have the part they call Oriuki. Now back of Lagoon Idena, which is stretched into Yano into the lagoon of Todmilam Ridge. So Normally, most of the houses where even they be like swamp, be like say they got to work on, do a lot of filling. Then so most times when rain they fall like this, we just say yes. Tendency of in fact as I talk to you now, like for the way they stay. If I just stretch my neck, go to one particular area. So some few landlords when they build in such a way they put up for the back of their mind say if we not do our foundation well and if rain starts, it will be a problem. So but so when I say look and say not go feel too bad like that, boy. Now they suffer around right now. Because for where they stay, again I could just stretch my neck, look, you get one particular house there. One small rain for small the place don't flood. So I'm just imagining now, because me I never get time to look anywhere since. I just imagine now how that particular house will be. Yes.
0: Now wow, Venom. You know, say everywhere they stay for different areas, so they actually they see all these things where they
2: have to be done.
0: Because for my own side, you understand, for Ikeja, you know, Ogba side, it gets some places where they say once the rain fall, it go flood. Although that Ogba road, they don't drum, you know, recently they really, you know, touch them up where then they still get up place called Akilo. That one, they go towards Guinness side and all those kind of places. That one, once the rain fall, the whole place don't turn to river. That is the road now, come like say. Not the road to the sea again, na river. So people they avoid to pass that place. So every other place will go up past one other happy and way go cause the hold up. And the last time we I know say for that it go be side. That one I first even go spoil my engine. That place not be river, na waterfall. You know, the full water they come for the E, they come down towards all those kind area and it they enter people houses up to the fact say it displace people for house for area. I don't know how your own side be for that your area. So
1: Sam,
0: you know, sit down a road, they don't do a nice so that from the solo bridge down sweet.
1: My own is an experience from my street safe. Enter the old street now what you go. You know, for the past since I had stayed that street, it's over 10 years now. My experience. What I experienced last year and this year.
0: Are you sure?
1: I woke up this morning. I saw it yesterday. The whole compound, because my compound is almost to the end of the street and now close. You understand? Like for inside Kana Estate. You know what happened? Last year there's a dispute, a land dispute between the street and the next street. So that one person bought the land and the block where the gutter is supposed to channel. And my house is second to the last. So all the old, that actually they did a good work in my area, the Canal Estate. They do a very good drainage. Now the whole water for the drainage is now coming straight to my side. And my compound, that as I talk to you now, not flooded. Thank God that I stay upstairs. My house, the people in there, the damn flood, I don't even pity them. Do you know that this month, even last year, that the same flood, nice where my car, I told those people now, they enter my engine. So I was able to say
0: that you enter your engine as you park the car.
1: Yeah, because the car gets pushed. So I left it there. Where the whole flood of that last year, you now enter the car. So before I say, because I cannot go to repair,
0: we just spoil out.
1: Just spoil the engine. So I have to spare a lot of cash.
0: I can understand.
1: And at the end of the day, you still get issue again. So that water alone does spare a lot of things. Now the same this year again, the same thing that happened again. I woke up this morning, I see the whole
0: ground. Where you come back about to put?
1: But tomorrow they out of the place before. So right now, the whole people they park inside the car, they car come up for inside the compound, go pick up for inside the street. So the whole compound had all day for them. So waiting the cost and the whole gutter that way they come from the street ending, come to my end, come my water they go down. And they come that serious. So there's a serious chaos for my street right now. I'm talking to
2: you. But why would they look at this flood now and they complain? Make I let us try and see, because a lot of people they say, not be today that rain they fall, or not be every year now. This season rain will fall.
0: Season must fall.
2: And why is it that you never get the master plan as government to they avoid or avert this kind of situation when they always happen year in year out? So are we going to say it's a more or less like a natural occurrence? I don't want to use the word disaster. Natural occurrence. So you say fee happen and not go really be waiting, government go feel just tackle easily. Or because are we going to say, oh, this rain itself went on fall in the past 2-3 days now? It just unnecessarily too much. That make it be like this. Or
0: for me, and the way I want to put this level to say,
2: three of us only for inside studio here. We don't stay a very large number of years for Lagos. And sometimes, I'm not sure say we don't even experience this flood matter like this. Now, some kind of places will not say, okay, this flood do it because maybe they block one canal or they block one drainage or so. You just supposed to be prone to flood. And as of this time when we talk, so the same rain like the fall now, they fall that time. I don't know whether now too much development of buildings, because the population they increase for Lagos, people they hammer, people they go get one or two places where they go put ass and all those kind of things, whether I like them or not. In a year, in this Lagos, houses come up, as in people build house from start to finish. I don't see one for my street, like the two light houses I don't see, that they're going to say bad day. You understand? That people be saying, those days will be for Bini, you all see where they raise the ass. Always. Now that's why they call them completed Bini. They raise it like this, you can't wait. For years, they don't touch them. Now, later, I don't know whether they get problem with the ass. I mean, I just said they look for the money small. That's what we tell them before they come beat the ass group. But nowadays, men will just come and they just touch. I'm going to tell you, guy, you don't see money. You don't
1: start to tell you. See, no break. See, wait till you talk now. Just wait till happen to my place now. Because they sold those place when the water they channel to people house. And this has not taken even really to 4 months, they don't build the house. So now all the water where they come up from my street now, you know, if we go there because they don't, all those people they won't block. See, in case
2: if enter, they block something,
1: they block my street now. So my street have to even sue those people that when I sell the land, I think they caught as I'm talking to you now. So but now we, you think they are fed right now because all not everybody in the street that actually having the same problem. My compa and the two compa.
2: So you sure say that that house that they cause this water?
1: They block the place that where the water they channel go now. Mm-hmm. And now the local government now did a very good drainage for the main opposite street. That is the off street where at
2: the street. In the channel and go all like a canal or something.
1: Yes, canal. Because canal is where you call a canal state. I'm going to say the canal they are around now. And that our canal where this canal select. Like the audio water they go, you understand? So this really affected us, particularly me, you understand? So I don't know what they can do right now because not everybody are feeling that pain, but people who stay close to the end really feel disappointed, especially those people when they stay the
2: damn. So that means we don't add another factor, say the guy letting the beach or kind has his way, they never really put for map when I mean they know Gazette had a lot to be down where the yoga blocks or kind of drainage or something.
1: Exactly, that one major factor where they actually cause the drainage.
2: Okay, I don't know whether my YouTube have been whether my friend YouTube have been a YouTube cam. Somebody I hear today where they talk say, blessed the Gospel government, they talk say the one demolition.
3: So, okay, maybe you come for news, but I talked yesterday where we say, with the well, for see they were talking about how the floor they on time. I like to say. Maybe now on two levels, maybe now refuse, where there are people they handle or electrical structures when they don't use the block, you know, how do you call it now, drainages too.
2: So that means the government don't really do wrong, because I won't go back to what OTB talk about blueprint. Me, I know, say, any right-thinking government to tackle this flooding, they could all look, say, okay, what did they cause? This flooding and all those kinds of things, because okay, illegal structure there, and they would also suppose when they put things in place to make sure, say, they make sure they say that please they okay for the water to come on. And you know, the funny thing about this flooding matter, they say you don't go ever know until the rains they start. We could enjoy dry season, maybe January, February, March. Once it don't start like this, maybe we run helter skelter. And during that dry season, I don't know if they carry the turutis anyhow, the boots anyhow, they do anyhow, without thinking of where water won't pass come out. Anyway, if you may listen to us right now, the number to call us 081-001-20349. When they get reports from Lekki, say some places for Lekki, that is Chisco, bus stop, Chisco, I mean, say that place, now no go area, you don't flood. Me, I know one thing about flooding. They say, during as the rain they fall like that, you will see the flood though. But if the drainage allow, probably in about 1 hour or so, it go down subside, they drain your drain away. But some places the business, once that flood done, you know they come out. So you if you listen to us right now, if you want to call us on 081-001-20349. Let me know whether your area flood today, because as we know the system, whether I never ready to finish by now, although we still enter the month of July tomorrow, and at the same time, August break, they come during August.
1: Yes.
0: So we never know how the matter will be to give us about 2 or 3 weeks respite. Because now one thing I like about geography, where I know I study geography very well. One thing about geography too, where I know now one thing they call topography. That is the way the places, the hill or Aulapodana, the way the land, some rise, some come down, slope, hill. We get for Lagos, but because the houses we they see everywhere, you don't go feed, actually see the raw topography. Like that Ago site, for example, now. If they go down, you know, say before you reach Ago, that other your the road where they go towards your side, that's what we saw. Don't say the thing go down one kind. You understand? If you notice, and that another place where they prone to flooding. But as they can't do the road now, the black city drainage to go one canal. I don't know whether canal dinners.
1: Canal, for Seleto and the major canal be that. All the whole water where they come up from that area.
0: And all this plastic, all of the difference in the canal sometimes.
1: And another problem with that, Osan, because most of all those people, the way they serve for celeb bus stop, all the corn when they don't do.
0: That's for the real celeb bus stop.
1: Yes, they will go park all of them for inside that canal when the water is supposed to be. I think every year that they always do. They drill her, you understand? But right now, I think this year, I don't think
0: they're not drill that.
1: So anytime we make that canal block, it affects many of the estate people.
0: For that area,
1: I give you a report today when I go for Apapa. Because actually, I went to Apapa today. But if you see Apapa, the Apapa overflowed. You know, people, if they go for warehouse road, there's this one about there going down to warehouse road. That place don't overflow. They said, vehicle will not fit past some of the vehicle they break down. Then Douala Road, if they come from post office, that road up those places they don't overflow. So a papa now one kind of another place where be like I got any little things like any little water like this, scatter everywhere. So right now I think there's still going to be still traffic people when they come from
0: that with the drugs outside day your name because that traffic is day prone because of the flood in the day area. And one thing why they always tell people say, once rain on the fall, nobody goes slow on the fear. Anytime we read the fall, ghost go there, nobody goes slow on the fear. Now, we're in a flood.
3: But at the fall, when the flood, now goes slow cause the
0: ghost. Now they talk, so nobody goes slow on the fear now. They go slow, even if ghost slow, they say flood, no, everybody do. They try to drive safely inside the rain. That will not be a problem. We go manage that. You see that flood? Say you can't go enter inside the flood. It is scatter car.
1: Yes.
0: It is scatter. But now that one at the fair say, I must pass this road. And this road now, once you see flood, you don't see where flood reach people lap.
1: I don't see flood when enter my lap. But then at the drive,
0: you enter the seat.
1: You cover the whole seat. You don't reach my lap.
3: The car, you can't survive.
1: Condensor road, they go
0: on that bridge. Only one, I think yesterday they say 1/2 of the road don't go. So they are forced to take one lane. That was even the first day on Sunday. So you can imagine the railway come for today. That time. So I was telling my wife, I tell her, I say, this is not just Sunday that they manage this. As of yesterday, Monday, I don't pass that side. Or say to no way. If I don't say that working day, that place don't brother.
1: Okay, another experience when I got today. If you are coming from from Isolo, then

0: Follow Coach Prayer, many blessings for Becky Monkey. We do see a lot of things that happen on the last five for the penalty. Mexico, okay, South Africa, those ones, they don't even come out. I don't know.
1: Yeah, they are. Maybe they are more protest.
0: You know, that's yes, that is right. You know, Brazil does still move over. USA, now we see they look at
2: that's
0: the
2: not cool.
0: No, no, they don't move over to this
1: round of 16.
0: Round of 16, they don't enter now. You know, the people that they look at now, just they understand now, we don't get them. Germany, USA, Brazil, Morocco, Canada, I don't know about Mexico, but those people that they get to look out for inside the sports. Anyway, yeah, the more professional people will contribute you more for inside the sports level, for inside 8 o'clock, for inside sports. But this one, I just put 7 minutes, and I don't pass 7 o'clock. Anybody with a call, come here today, let me see you have no flood. Anybody with a call today for inside the sports, they talk for do your lane, let me say flood, don't do your street. Anybody with a call today for inside deal, let me say you don't need flood for the middle today. But meanwhile, will they get reports for people who say flood enter their house? But if you never get any flood experience,
1: I never get one. I got to help me.
0: You know,
1: the government, they said, now they said,
0: well, now the point I don't say the area, I want to say that. Okay, well, I say, for Africa.
2: See, if you stay this area, make the flood, knowledge. That's everybody for poker.
0: I tell you, see, that house not be old as that cake house.
2: No, not everybody for that.
0: The house they sink.
2: Not everybody for that area and I will get that flood. Some street could get, some street not go.
0: So people build house like else is foundation they put it really high.
2: Where, for my place now. New house, somebody bought the house where opposite my compound. He high in home. No water they enter that, but they enter because our now old one. You know this now.
0: Yeah.
2: So it depends how your foundation then make your flood feel enter easily.
0: Alright then, man, for the loss at this particular juncture now, we just will give you better music for kind of enter inside what would they call the sports matter level. They're on ground, they will tell you as a matter of the group. But first, the song will come up next, that they call it Gold, and we actually do for the one they call Life of the Faji. Even if when they get all this flood and every other team, make everybody know say the Faji. And of course, now they will try to avoid flood. Like even today, sir, if you get some places where I pass, maybe say flood day, even up to that part of the Urushoki to enter inside the Tebeland bridge side, get ready flood the actually day. So one of the tricks we're going to use for flood, just look at how the place be. If it is slope towards the left side, follow the one way for the right side so that the flood water would be very low than one way for inside the matter. Others, they use jeep, they pass with the booger. But if your car no high, you store as much as possible in a button, no person can stop for inside flood. No problem, Sam, OTB, and of course, better day for inside the studio. I will give you with the test small market. Of course, a Life of the Flagy by Adokule will come up next. The sports matter. Come up, play.
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0: dato. 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
1: No matter how cockroach wrongly sick, put to make up, stand in front of fowl. 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

0: Let this salute now the true way, Ole Gos, Naija world people. 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
1: Yeah, man. 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
8: All the men where they buy Pampers, all the men where they buy food tanks, all the men where they pay bright price, all the men where they feed family, all the girls where they buy gold streets, all the girls where they use skincare, all the girls where they buy food tanks.
9: All the single mother.
8: This economy. I dey play, I dey cast, I dey mind. 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

0: dreams, you dey on the yours, you dey on it. 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You are worthy, oh.
1: I'm on the hustle, they my genotype.

what's the time now? It's round about 11 o'clock. And my brand new BMW 600 series is waiting for me outside.